0: And there's an ace by Reed. And the Hatchets have sprinted out here in set number three. It's 5-0. Pass that time. Hostetter gonna try to find an open spot. Reed there to cover it. Marino tries to tap it into an open spot. Barnard's gonna clean up the free ball. Danica, that one not timed up. She hit the top of the tape.
1: Oh, good hustle. Good hustle by Addie Williams there and Savannah Reed to keep it alive.
0: But that shot by Hostetter gonna hit the back corner. So 5-1. And if you are Washington, let's keep these scoring opportunities at a minimum. Get a good pass, get a side out.
1: Doing a good job of keeping the errors down. Probably the only area is the serving errors, but other than that.
0: Yeah, Washington was better in set too. Barnard going from the outside. Boom. 6-1, went right down the line on that one. Washington continues to serve, 6-1. Now an opportunity. Dowling just going to punch it down right in the middle. Little short set from Savannah Reed. Makes it 7-1. And Washington with back-to-back points. And now lead it by 6. Good serve that time by Niehaus. She had the big run last game and then big block there, but a good recovery by Bloomfield. Washington going to have to run some offense, and now a little mistiming setter to hitter combo there. And as Williams and Dowling unable to connect, 7-2. Washington with a 5-point lead. And Washington looking for a quick side out again, and they're going to get it with a service error.
1: Be careful.
0: I can turn you down. I don't know if you'd get canceled for that
1: one.
0: You turn
1: me down on my side.
0: You may get a pay raise.
1: What the what?
0: 8-2. Good serve from Dowling, and it's going to be an ace. 9-2.
1: Yeah, serve receive has definitely been a weakness for Bloomfield this evening.
0: The Hatchets have just continued. They've done it in all three sets, Coach. They just separate and grow the lead. Roll shot. Danica going to dig it up. Barnard going to get it from Williams. And that one going to go long, but Bloomfield into the net. 10-2. Washington shooting for that double-figure lead again. Danica, another good serve. Deep one that time. Bloomfield, cross-court attack. Going to go wide. 11-2. And timeout. Bloomfield will take another one. 11-2 Washington here in set three. Back after this.
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0: And out of the timeout, Bloomfield going to get a tap shot for a kill. Still 12-3 here, Coach.
1: Off to another good start. Serving keeps getting better each set, too.
0: Yeah, it has. As I said earlier, it was deep serve that time from Bloomfield.
1: Good block by Nora.
0: And Nora's there again. Nora's been in that position tonight where Washington's big runs have kind of happened when Danica's been up in the front row. Mm-hmm. So she's probably not gotten as much work as she would want, at least in the front row tonight. But that's always a good sign when you're not rotating very much and you're winning. 13-3. Washington going to get another chance here. There goes Reed. Over and down. 14-3. Winfield got a hand up, but
1: Savannah Reed's had a nice night tonight also.
0: Yeah, she has. She's only going to get better and better. Marnard back again, mixing sides of the floor. And another hitting error. It's 15-3. Hatchet's up a dozen. Washington headed towards win number 8 on the season. Roll shot dug out by Dowling. She's going to get a back set from Reed. Good dig there from Bloomfield. There's going to be a double contact not called. And Reed going to go cross court. Bloomfield going to get another swing. Danica there to dig it up again. And Bloomfield going to be back in the net again. They're going to call it a lift. Could have called a couple things there. 16-3. All hatchets here tonight. Bloomfield, bad pass off the serve. Williams, McMurray tried to find a little hole, couldn't do it. And now another hitting error from Bloomfield. 17-3.
1: Yeah, the hatchets definitely have not let up this evening at all. Each set, they just keep getting better.
0: Yep.
1: Which is obviously what you want.
0: Good pass that time from Bloomfield. Cross-court shot dug out. Retries one left-handed that time. Her shot going to be dug up. Now roll shot back. Williams. Yep. Addie's left-handed. She went right-handed.
1: Yes.
0: We have seen.
1: She didn't hesitate.
0: I am attributing this to all the ball handling drills that you have taught over the years. We're working on opposite hand. I would never hesitate to give you credit. And another hitting error from Bloomfield, 19-3. I think McMurray and Reed were there to double block it anyway.
1: I feel like, I was going to say, Kennedy could probably serve this out.
0: She doesn't miss very many, I'll tell you that
1: no,
0: much.
1: No, she's a tremendous server. Again, consistent.
0: There's one of them.
1: And another one. So Emma Niehaus has had a nice game, too, in the back for libero.
0: And Bloomfield going to take their last time out. We'll take it. Also, 20-3, Washington, set three, back after
5: this.
0: Strep
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7: At Bobcat of Davies County, we're proud to salute the heroes who serve our communities every day.
0: And out of the timeout, law enforcement. Williams going to hit the right-handed dunk shot. It's 21-3. We have mentioned it a little bit. Congratulations to Aiden Boyd, the Hatchet Volleyball Mr. Bob.
1: Yes, congratulations. I think back-to-back champs for him.
0: Oh, it doesn't have to be. Yeah, I think you said that.
1: I think they kind of changed that up last year. Yep.
0: So, a repeat champion.
1: Mm-hmm.
0: Now, Bloomfield going to end that run with a tip shot, 21-4. So where does that fundraising money, does that go back to the volleyball
1: Straight
0: program?
1: Volleyball.
0: Yep. Cool. And Washington, not a great serve received that time. Free ball coming back to the Lady Cardinals. They're going to go cross court. Dug out. Now
1: free ball again.
0: Reed just going to have to bump one back. Washington going to get it back again. Now Reed just with an overhand roll shot. Bloomfield, they're going to go.
1: Oh, good hustle.
0: They're not. Yeah, played
1: up. Hustle. Addie Williams keeping that ball alive. Oh, Danica was right there. Just miss it.
0: Going to get through her hands. I don't know if that was touched at the net. Still 21-5. Good pass that time. And shot from Reed, just going to be a little long, 21-6. Yeah, you see Coach Madison saying, reach it and snap it. But Washington still with all sorts of room to wiggle around here. Bloomfield on the run. They're going to get a free ball opportunity. And that one going to go through the fingers of McMurray. So three in a row here for Bloomfield. Coach Madison says, come on. Let's go ahead and close this out. And a deep serve going to hit the back line, 21-8. It's still a 13-point lead, but you know Coach Madison is saying, I am not calling a timeout here.
1: Right.
0: I'm not going to do it.
1: Yep, got to figure it out. We'll find a way to end this run here and get a run of our own. But.
0: And another service ace, it's 21-9.
1: To get back on track here.
0: It's always good to have about a 15 or 16 point lead when your
1: little cushion there.
0: Serve receive goes away for a second. There's a good pass. Danica just going to have to tap one from the back row. Bloomfield going to get another chance. Danica going to dig that up. Reed going to have to go across court, across off the tape and down, 22-9. And Williams, the lefty going back to serve. Let's see if she can close this out. Three to go. Deep serve.
1: Serve by Addy.
0: And it's going to be an ace. 23-9. Washington 2 points away. Addy back again. Deep serve. Bloomfield on the run, and they're just going to have to bump one over. Danica going to clean it up. Back set. Marino off the block. Good cover from Bloomfield. They're going to send it back. Now Washington. McMurray. Her shot dug up. Bloomfield a little scrappy here these last few points. They're going to get a kill through the block, 23-10. Float serve that time. Good dig from Washington. Now they're just going to have to tap one over. Bloomfield going to send it right back, and there goes Reed. Almost hits the scoreboard. And roll shot dug out. Here comes Dowling from the back row. She's just going to push one over. Bloomfield. Now Washington just going to send a bump shot back.
1: We got to get organized here.
0: Yeah, Washington hasn't got a clean swing here. This has been the longest rally of the game. Reed sends one back. Now Winfield going to have to bump one over. Let's see if Washington can get a swing right here. There it is. McMurray off the block, but it's going to be blocked up. And now that was off the tape. Was there anyway, Marino. I'd give her a block on that one, 24-10. And we are at match point.
1: Yeah, Molly, she's another one that just keeps getting better each time out here. First year for varsity for her and taking advantage of those opportunities. And it's done a really nice job.
0: 24-10, McMurray back to serve for the match. Deep serve. Good pass. Bloomfield shot. Dug out by McMurray and a miscommunication in the back row. Ball going to hit the floor. We'll play a little bit longer. And Coach, that's the one thing I know about you, even though my daughter thinks you're awesome because you played volleyball at WC in the fifth grade. That communication, when it doesn't happen with any sport, that gives gray hairs to coaches.
1: And it doesn't matter like what coach you coach, right? What sport you coach. Like,
0: you know it when you see it.
1: Yes. Yep. Yep.
0: 24-12 off the ace. Bloomfield back again. And a service error going to end it.
1: Here we go.
0: Final tonight. Washington wins it 25-12, 25-10, 25-12. Washington 8-5 on the season. We're going to take a quick post-game timeout. When we come back, we'll talk about the game, talk about tomorrow night. We'll have the player of the game and more. Washington wins it 3-0 over Bloomfield. Back after this.
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0: 25-12, 25-10, 25-12. Washington now 8-5. And yes, thank you, Grandma. That's what we call Cindy. She says over at 8:15. I always demand that when I.
1: I'm not calling her Grandma Slakes. I'm afraid of her.
0: You call her Grandma. You tell her I allowed it. But Coach, Washington clearly overmatched Bloomfield here tonight. But like I said, if you're the coaching staff, Coach Madison, you just got to be pleased that, hey, all you can do is take care of business, and Washington did that here tonight.
1: Right, like different opponents bring different challenges, and Washington, obviously, like on paper, you know, is going to be the highly favored, and they played like it tonight. And that's what you definitely want to see out of a group that's, you know, as the season goes on, still trying to find those pieces to the puzzle and keep that consistency and just kind of the gel of the team. And each game you can see this group just continue to get better. And a night like this, just being able to come out and take care of business in three straight sets is a huge positive for them.
0: And a big one tomorrow night. Terre Haute South comes in. That's a cool first-time opponent. Mm-hmm. And, hey, you're getting your girls out of here before 8:30, and they get to go home, have a little dinner, probably do a little study. And I'm sure some jerk teacher's giving a quiz somewhere tomorrow like myself. But, but get off your feet and get ready for tomorrow.
1: Well, and that's when you play well and take care of business, that's what you get out of that. When you don't, you don't, right? Like, it just doesn't happen. So it was a great night for the Lady Hatches to keep that momentum going for tomorrow night.
0: I didn't think Cindy would be listening this quick, but she is. I'm in trouble.
1: I'm not checking my phone because I'm scared.
0: You cannot call her Grandma. Well, I think she might be happy with this. Last or 2 weeks ago, whenever we were on last, I mean, we had some great candidates. I think tonight, the player of the game tonight, it's a pretty easy call.
1: Yeah. I mean, she definitely stood out in just a lot of different aspects of the game, and that's Danica Dowling. Just, again, super just consistent. No matter what the situation is, she's going to find a way to get the job done. Had great sets tonight from Addie Williams and Savannah Reed, and just the back row play was very good from a lot of our players. But Danica's the one that, like, when you need points, like, she's going to get you the points, and that's what you want out of your best player.
0: My wife always called them put-away girls. When you got a put-away girl, that you get that ball at the net and easy points. And I thought Danica did that all night.
1: Yeah, and she doesn't mess around with it. Like, she knows that it doesn't have to look spectacular every single time or even textbook. Like, she plays the game simple, and her job is just to go out there, and she's going to find a way to get a point for her team. And that's what she does. And she blocked really well tonight, had some digs out of the back, and served very well. And just a complete game.
0: Yeah.
1: Just very effective, and then that's contagious with everybody around you, right? So, like, her leadership has really improved a lot. Like, you can see just that maturity from her freshman to sophomore year to now, that you got to be able to put that team on your back and go.
0: Well, Coach Madison's joined us, and I've got a hard-hitting journalism question to ask him before we even talk a thing about the win. Bigger moment in your life, the 2005 Hatchet State Championship or your title as Washington volleyball Mr. Bod in 2005?
12: Definitely the state championship.
0: No, Coach, I think I've been here on this night 3 years in a row. It's a good fundraiser for your program.
12: Absolutely it is. It's good. The girls always really enjoy it. And I don't know, some of the boys I feel like are a little bit embarrassed by it, but some of them are pretty proud, I'm sure, too. So.
0: Well, it's a good fundraiser. It all goes back to Hatchet Volleyball, your club and your school teams and everything else. And hey, you know, these uniforms and tourney fees and player packages, they don't pay for themselves a lot of times.
12: It's not cheap. It's definitely not cheap.
0: Well, Coach, I thought, obviously, you had an overmatched opponent tonight, but Coach and I talked on the radio throughout the broadcast. When you're down there on the sidelines, there's some times where you can play up and then you can play down to your level of competition. I thought you guys didn't do that tonight. You had strings early in each set where you played air-free volleyball, grabbed big leads, and I know there at the end of set three, with the big lead, it may have gotten a little sloppy for a second, but I just thought you guys expanded the lead and did exactly what you had to do all night.
12: Definitely. I thought we played well tonight. We were a lot more aggressive offensively. moving the ball around. I feel like we've kind of been that team that a little bit easy to read here lately, trying to feed Danica a little bit too much. Obviously, she's a huge weapon, but when teams can just camp on her, it makes it tough. So we moved the ball around a lot tonight, and I thought we did a pretty good job with that. And we stayed aggressive, even out of system. We stayed a lot more aggressive than we've been, and that was huge for us.
0: Yeah, you moved that ball, left, center, right, and eventually, Danica, yeah, she'll get those one-on-one opportunities, and you've got to like your chances when she gets those one-on-one opportunities against anybody.
12: Definitely. She just sees the court so well, and, Nora's she's done a lot better job of finding some of those openings too on her front row play as well. But I thought Savannah, she hit the ball. She had a couple that she got behind her, but that's going to happen as a freshman. But she corrected that last one. She absolutely blasted it. It's funny, those balls that you just expect to get down because they hit it so hard get dug up. But I thought that was her best hit of the night. So I thought she played a really nice game.
0: Coach Kennedy Bernard, I know she's probably not the biggest front row player, but I don't want to insult anybody and say, well, she's not the smartest player, but she just really knows how to play.
12: Absolutely, her IQ is off the charts, and she's one of those that you just want to be on the court with because she just she brings that positivity. She's always uplifting to her teammates, but that's what we've been talking about a lot. With her is, on the outside is being smart with the ball and controlling it. You're not going to be one of those that at, 5'5" or 5'4" or whatever she is, she's not going to be able to go up and just put it down to the 10-foot line. You got to move that ball around and find some openings. And I thought she did a nice job tonight of that.
0: Coach, before we get out of here, Terre Haute South tomorrow night, Coach Gretchen says that that's a new opponent on the schedule. What have you seen from the Patriots so far?
12: Yeah, they're a solid team. We don't have too many common opponents, but we played Bloomington North up at in summer league, and that was a grinded out game, and they went 5 and beat Bloomington North. So it's gonna be a battle, and that's what we need. We need that high level competition to prepare for sectional. So. Be good for us.
0: Well, Coach, congratulations. Early night tonight, and hopefully your girls get home, get some rest, and dub tomorrow night.
12: Absolutely. Thank you, guys.
0: All right. That's Coach Brett Madison. Hatchets now 8-5 on the season, and head into the game tomorrow night against Terre Haute South. Coach Miles, closing thoughts?
1: No, it's a great night when you can take care of business and get 3 straight sets. And then be ready for just a great competition tomorrow. So it'd be good to see how the kids bounce back from an opponent, no offense to Bloomfield to go to Terre Haute South. And just being able to have that mentality just to keep it going. Keep the consistency, keep the airs down and control what you can and come out ready to compete and get a big dub tomorrow.
0: Well, that's going to do it, Coach. It's a blast. I think we'll probably be on together again before this year is over. But
1: I hope so.
0: Always good seeing you. Always good hanging out.
1: You too. Thanks.
0: All right. Hatchets win it tonight 3-0 over Bloomfield. For Coach Gretchen Miles, I am Mike DeCourcy. So long for now, everybody.
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0: Foreigner, Hot-Blooded. I'm Ryan Chase. Hope you're having a great Wednesday. Somebody online was joking that they were heading to the inconvenience store and asked if anybody needed anything. And apparently we all shop there. Pick up some scissors trapped inside packaging that requires scissors. How about a roll of tape where the end has vanished? And a phone charger that's been plugged in for 2 hours but somehow charged nothing. Maybe grab a bag of chips that's mostly air. And some Tupperware lids that fit absolutely none of the containers that you own. Then carry everything home in a grocery bag designed to explode halfway up your driveway. Different lives, same stupid little stuff ruining everybody's Wednesday.
1: 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Us too. 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

0: Journey and Lights. I'm Ryan Chase. Girl Scout cookie season is expanding to the one member of your family who's been staring at the box the hardest. Next year, they're launching Patch Pals, blueberry muffin-flavored cookies made specifically for the doggies. They'll only be sold online, and the package very clearly says dog cookies, because apparently we need to plan for human beings eating them too. Al Roker already tried one on the Today Show and said it wasn't bad. Great. Now even your dog has a seasonal snack addiction.
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1: Ooh, that'll put you in a good mood halfway through the week. That puts me in a good mood. I know it's a Wednesday that feels like a Tuesday because yesterday felt like a Monday. You get it. You get it. Hope you're having an incredible week of not stopping down. No commercials. Just listening to more of your favorite.

0: Hi, friends. Thank you so much for keeping it right here on a Wednesday. Madison June is my name. I'm online at Madison on Air. We can be friends. I would love it. Find me on social media. Give me a big thumbs up. 6 in 10 Americans think it costs too much to live a healthy life. Now, I do have to agree, it is expensive. The cost of health and wellness, lots of healthy foods, organic foods cost more. But a new survey says 60% cite that as the reason why they're not more healthy. Is it cost for you, or is it just because the Oreos taste good?
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10: Here is your weather forecast from the ABK Flooring Weather Center for this evening. Scattered showers and thunderstorms likely, mostly cloudy otherwise, with a low around 72, chance of precipitation near 60%. Showers likely tomorrow, possibly a thunderstorm, mostly cloudy with a high 82. Chance of precipitation is 70%. Look for our scattered showers and thunderstorms early tomorrow night, mostly cloudy otherwise with a low 66. And for Friday, partly sunny with a high near 84.
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0: 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Your girl Madison reminding you to tune in to the Morning Shake Up with Dwayne Shake each morning at 7:45 for the Lentz Lock and Safe Safe Joke of the Day. I know you'll laugh. He knows you'll laugh. It's very silly. A lot of fun. People talk about it, but it's always clean. Something that you can share around the water cooler, if you will. It's Classic Hits Memories 107.9.
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5: Here is your weather forecast from the ABK Flooring Weather Center for this evening. Scattered showers and thunderstorms likely, mostly cloudy otherwise, with a low around 72, chance of precipitation near 60%. Showers likely tomorrow, possibly a thunderstorm, mostly cloudy with a high 82. Chance of precipitation is 70%. Look for scattered showers and thunderstorms early tomorrow night, mostly cloudy otherwise with a low 66. And for Friday, partly sunny with a high near 84.
1: 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No? 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

0: Are you ready? I am so ready. I'm talking about the NFL season, baby. Today's the day. Who's it going to be? The Seattle Seahawks, the New England Patriots, very first game of the season. I love it when we all still have hope for our teams, don't you?
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1: News this hour from Town Hall. I'm Keith Peters in Washington. Republicans have gathered in Dallas for an unusual midterm convention. One of the speakers at the convention this evening is Texas Attorney General Ken Paxton, who's running for senator from Texas in a closely watched race. Paxton took aim at his Democratic opponent.
2: I will fight to preserve the American dream. James Tallarico is running to destroy it. He is a Democratic socialist who never met a tax increase he didn't love.
1: Paxton defeated incumbent Republican Senator John Cornyn in the GOP primary earlier this year after drawing the support of President Trump. Two career astronauts are leaving NASA.
3: Reid Wiseman was the Artemis II commander.
4: It's very hard to fully grasp what we just went through.
3: Victor Glover was the pilot.
5: It was glorious.
3: NASA says Wiseman and Glover will no longer serve as active astronauts, but will continue to support the moon exploration program as emeritus astronauts. Glover has taken a leadership job at Cal Poly, his alma mater. Wiseman's future plans are unknown. Artemis II's Jeremy Hansen retired from the Canadian Space Agency in July. Christina Cook is the only crew member still an active astronaut. Victor Glover tells the AP he's not leaving, but he's helping NASA from the sidelines. I'm Ed Donahue.
1: One of the pilots of the Amazon cargo plane that careened off a Miami runway and killed five people repeatedly warned they were coming in too fast, nearly 2 minutes ahead of time, and at the last second urged them to abort the landing. That's according to highlights of the cockpit recording that investigators released Wednesday. On Wall Street, the Dow down by 405 points, the NASDAQ dropped 168. More on these stories at townhall.com.
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7: Here is your weather forecast from the ABK Flooring Weather Center for this evening. Scattered showers and thunderstorms likely, mostly cloudy otherwise, with a low around 72, chance of precipitation near 60%. Showers likely tomorrow, possibly a thunderstorm, mostly cloudy with a high 82. Chance of precipitation is 70%. Look for our scattered showers and thunderstorms early tomorrow night, mostly cloudy otherwise with a low 66. And for Friday, partly sunny with a high near 84.
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Oh, if I could turn back time, I would go back to 1956. On this day, Elvis Presley made his very first debut on the Ed Sullivan Show. You remember Ed Sullivan changed his entire look. Really, people viewed him in an entirely different way after the Ed Sullivan Show. In fact, they started really crushing on him. He became a household name, just like this guy, Billy Joel.

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0: It is truly the end of an era. Say bye-bye to Jimmy Kimmel Live. It is set to end after 24 years on ABC. Not just 24 seasons, a 24-year run. That is incredible. ABC will not be renewing his contract, set to wrap up May of 2027. But you have to admit, very unique guy, following legends like David Letterman, Johnny Carson, one of the longest running late night hosts ever.
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8: Here is your weather forecast from the ABK Flooring Weather Center for this evening. Scattered showers and thunderstorms likely, mostly cloudy otherwise, with a low around 72, chance of precipitation near 60%. Showers likely tomorrow, possibly a thunderstorm, mostly cloudy with a high 82. Chance of precipitation is 70%. Look for our scattered showers and thunderstorms early tomorrow night, mostly cloudy otherwise with a low 66. And for Friday, partly sunny with a high near 84.
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0: Incredible music all the time. You're going to find it here with me, Madison. What is the greatest food drink combination of all time? People weighed in on social media this week saying chocolate chip cookies and milk. That is number one, followed by Oreos and milk. A lot of people said pizza and a cold Coke. Ooh, that's a good one. What about a PB&J with chocolate milk? That one's a little too much for me. That might be where I draw the line.
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0: 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But first thing in the morning, you should be waking up with the Shake Boys. 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

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Searched it on the internet. 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Not sure which. 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
1: News this hour from Town Hall. I'm John Scott. President Trump speaking tonight in Dallas. He said the upcoming midterm elections will be like no other.
2: Continue to make America great again, and we will make our voices heard perhaps like never before. That's the beautiful challenge, that the midterms are not supposed to be won by the sitting president, and we're going to change that, and we'll make it an even more important time in our country and presidency. It'll be something very special. We have to do it.
1: Administration officials, Republican candidates, and party leaders joining the president for the opening of a two-day Republican National Committee midterm convention. And in a surprise video aired at the convention, Democratic Senator John Fetterman speaks from his home in Braddock, Pennsylvania. He said he would work with President Trump as he introduced his colleague from Pennsylvania, Republican Senator Dave McCormick. Taking a look at the trade war with Canada and what the U.S. is now banning from that country, correspondent Julie Walker with this update on the ongoing issue between the two countries.
3: President Trump escalating the trade war with Canada, banning some Canadian dairy products, motorcycles, and most alcoholic beverages, besides those 50% tariffs, after retaliatory Canadian tariffs took effect on about $20 billion in U.S. goods. President Trump also moving to shut Canadian products out of large, long-term U.S. government contracts. The latest U.S. bans take effect September 29th. Canadian Prime Minister Mark Carney said Tuesday his country would become more self-reliant.
4: It's about ensuring that no country can ever hold us hostage and that we can live how we want to live.
3: I'm Julie Walker.
1: More on these stories from townhall.com. From Dallas, I'm John Scott.
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6: Here is your weather forecast from the ABK Flooring Weather Center for this evening. Scattered showers and thunderstorms likely, mostly cloudy otherwise, with a low around 72, chance of precipitation near 60%. Showers likely tomorrow, possibly a thunderstorm, mostly cloudy with a high 82. Chance of precipitation is 70%. Look for scattered showers and thunderstorms early tomorrow night, mostly cloudy otherwise with a low 66. And for Friday, partly sunny with a high near 84.
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I love the blues, and when Elton John sings it, it's just that much better, isn't it? Gotta love a good English accent. I've always wondered where Madonna's English accent came from, though. Isn't she from Michigan? Yeah, that's a weird one. Madison June hanging out with you like we do each and every single weekday, listening to incredible music like this. Yes. It's Owner of a Lonely Heart on a Wednesday. I'm so glad you're here.

Humming is exactly like singing, but you actually sound good. Okay, you sound all right. Memories 107.9.

0: Who is thinking about Halloween? I know I am. Hey, it's me, Madison. Costco has a brand new treat that is turning heads, literally. The warehouse is selling a giant chocolate Frankenstein head, weighs about 5.5 pounds, and it comes stuffed with more than a pound of gummy candies. I don't know why I want this. It even includes a little small mallet, little hammer, so you can smash it open at your party. Here's the kicker. It's $55. I hope my husband will say yes to this. Why do I always want this crazy stuff?
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5: Here is your weather forecast from the ABK Flooring Weather Center for this evening. Scattered showers and thunderstorms likely, mostly cloudy otherwise, with a low around 72, chance of precipitation near 60%. Showers likely tomorrow, possibly a thunderstorm, mostly cloudy with a high 82, chance of precipitation is 70%. Look for our scattered showers and thunderstorms early tomorrow night, mostly cloudy otherwise with a low 66. And for Friday, partly sunny with a high near 84.
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0: Madison, June, and you hanging out together on a Wednesday, just like we do. A new national survey suggests Americans are spending less time outdoors than ever before, and they're missing out on the health benefits. 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

0: It is Wiener Schnitzel Day. Were you able to celebrate? I know, me neither. Maybe next year. Madison June is my name. We hang out together each and every single weekday. 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
5: Here is your weather forecast from ABK Flooring Weather Center. Mostly cloudy early. Look for showers likely, possibly a thunderstorm today, with an afternoon high of 82. Chance of precipitation is 70%. Scattered showers and thunderstorms this evening early. Mostly cloudy otherwise, with a low of 66. For Friday, partly sunny with a high near 84. And Saturday, 20% chance of showers and thunderstorms. Mostly sunny with a high near 89.
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0: No joke, that song, when I was a kid and it first came out, would freak me out. Like Annie Lennox's voice, so mysterious and almost haunting, right? My mother used to work third shift, so she would take us to my grandmother's house about 9 or 10 o'clock at night during the summer. And you have those weird memories from a kid. Well, this is one of those weird memories that pops in my head. It's pouring down rain. We're driving to my grandma's house, pouring down rain. My grandma lived kind of on a windy road, and that song's playing. Look, for a 5-year-old, it was a creep out moment.
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You're already thinking about how to use your PTO time in 2027? Well, an expert is sharing advice on how to nearly double your days off next year. They say to use those federal holidays that fall on a Friday or a Monday and stretch them out. For example, President's Day is February the 15th. But if you take 4 days of PTO on the 16th or the 19th, you'll end up with 9 days.

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1: News this hour from Town Hall. I'm John Scott. Republicans have gathered in Dallas for a midterm convention. Keynote speaker President Trump says he'll be heavily involved in the upcoming midterm elections.
2: We can win every one of those races, but I'm going to go to every one of those states for congressmen and for senators. I'm going to do that. And we're going to have rallies.
1: One of the speakers at the convention this evening is Texas Attorney General Ken Paxton, who's running for senator from Texas in a closely watched race. Paxton took aim at his Democratic opponent.
3: I will fight to preserve the American dream. James Tallarico is running to destroy it. He is a Democratic socialist who never met a tax increase he didn't love.
1: Paxton defeated incumbent Republican Senator John Cornyn in the GOP primary earlier this year after drawing the support of President Trump. Secretary of State Rubio visiting Ecuador on the second leg of a three-nation tour of South America. It's aimed at boosting security cooperation with conservative leaders. The leaders of Colombia, Ecuador, and Peru have all embraced President Trump, especially in the administration's push to crack down on drug trafficking. The battle over Missouri's congressional districts returned to the U.S. Supreme Court just 2 months before the crucial November election. Many Missouri voters are unsure which U.S. House districts they vote in and which candidates will be on the ballots. A federal appeals court sided with Republicans on Wednesday, supporting a new map backed by the president. More on these stories from townhall.com.
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5: Here is your weather forecast from ABK Flooring Weather Center. Mostly cloudy early. Look for showers likely, possibly a thunderstorm today. With an afternoon high of 82, chance of precipitation is 70%. Scattered showers and thunderstorms this evening early. Mostly cloudy otherwise with a low of 66. For Friday, partly sunny with a high near 84. And Saturday, 20% chance of showers and thunderstorms. Mostly sunny with a high near 89.
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0: It's the Commodores, and I'm Jay Michaels. Today, Thursday, September the 10th, is National TV Dinner Day. Did you eat TV dinners a lot as a kid? I like a good like lean cuisine or healthy choice meal. It's also National School Picture Day.
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3: 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Here is your weather forecast from ABK Flooring Weather Center. Mostly cloudy early. Look for showers likely, possibly a thunderstorm today. With an afternoon high of 82, chance of precipitation is 70%. Scattered showers and thunderstorms this evening early. Mostly cloudy otherwise with a low of 66. For Friday, partly sunny with a high near 84. And Saturday, 20% chance of showers and thunderstorms. Mostly sunny with a high near 89.
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0: Private Eyes, it's Hall & Oates. Christina Aguilera before that. I'm Jay Michaels. Thanks for keeping me company on Third Shift. Alanis Morissette on the way.
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1: Here is your weather forecast from ABK Flooring Weather Center. Mostly cloudy early. Look for showers likely, possibly a thunderstorm today, with an afternoon high of 82. Chance of precipitation is 70%. Scattered showers and thunderstorms this evening early. Mostly cloudy otherwise, with a low of 66. For Friday, partly sunny with a high near 84. And Saturday, 20% chance of showers and thunderstorms. Mostly sunny with a high near 89.
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0: by far one of the greatest love songs of the 80s. Time after time, it's Cyndi Lauper. My name is Jay Michaels. Thank you for spending your time here with me as we spend third shift together. If you are on Instagram, always love connecting with you. You can drop me a follow, send me a DM, say hi. I'm at jmichaels123 on Instagram, JAYMICHAELS 123. More great music on the way. We'll do Prince and REO Speedwagon next.
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0: Well, get ready for Girl Scout cookie season. There are some new cookies coming out in 2027, including one for dogs. 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It's called Patch Paws, and they are what they're calling soft baked blueberry muffin flavored dog treats. So when you get your Thin Mints, you can also get Fido a little treat too.
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0: Huey Lewis in the news, and my name is Jay Michaels. Well, September the 10th, Thursday, September the 10th, it is National TV Dinner Day. When's the last time you had a good TV dinner? Those with the healthy choice ones, the steamers, those are actually pretty good. Today is also National School Picture Day.
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9: Here is your weather forecast from ABK Flooring Weather Center. Mostly cloudy early. Look for showers likely, possibly a thunderstorm today. With an afternoon high of 82, chance of precipitation is 70%. Scattered showers and thunderstorms this evening early. Mostly cloudy otherwise with a low of 66. For Friday, partly sunny with a high near 84. And Saturday, 20% chance of showers and thunderstorms. Mostly sunny with a high near 89.
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Sometimes Dwayne and Cannon are haha funny. Sometimes they're what the funny. And sometimes they're even what are you talking about funny. But they're always funny. It's the Morning Shakeup on Memories 107.9.

0: Natalie Imbruglia, who only had one hit here in the States, but had a big career as a soap star over in Australia. That's Torn. NXS, another group from Australia, is on the way. So are the Bare Naked Ladies as we spend all night together. Thanks for being here, Third Shift.
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My name is Jay Michaels. Thank you for keeping me company. Queen and Phil Collins after, remember this one from the 90s? Tub Thumping Chumbawamba.

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0: Canary Love, it's Phil Collins, and I'm Jay Michaels. Today is National TV Dinner Day. Don't see as many of those TV dinners as you used to. The healthy choice ones were pretty good. It's also National School Picture Day.
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0: come back Saturday for another big night of great live entertainment as superstars Lone Star will be on the big stage at the Turkey Trot Festival. 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
1: Good morning, everyone. Here's your latest forecast from the ABK Flooring Weather Center. We have a front kind of stalled out in the area early today. That's going to lead to some clouds, some showers. Can't even rule out a thunderstorm yet. So for today, still mostly cloudy, some scattered showers. Can't rule out a couple of thunderstorms. Daytime high of 82, so not as hot today. Then for tonight, mostly cloudy, but we should dry out, dropping down to 65. For tomorrow, Friday, it looks good. Partly sunny, pleasant with a high of 82. Over the weekend, partly sunny and heating up with highs back in the upper 80s. And that's your latest forecast. I'm WTWO meteorologist Jesse Walk.
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0: That's Aerosmith and Ragdoll. I'm Jay Michaels. Let's play the one from Greece. You're the one that I want. John Travolta and Olivia Newton-John next.
1: Waking up is so much easier when you're laughing. 9 out of 10 of our friends agree. We're not really friends with the other. This is the Morning Shakeup on Memories 107.9.

0: Losing My Religion. That's REM. And hey there, my name is Jay Michaels. One expert is sharing advice on how to nearly double your days off next year to make the most of your PTO time. They say try to schedule your vacation around holidays. For example, President's Day is on February the 15th. So if you take the 4 days of PTO on the 16th through the 19th, you'll end up with 9 days off, including weekends.
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Bon Jovi, Wanted Dead or Alive, and my name is Jay Michaels. Good morning to you. Thank you for spending part of your Thursday here with me as we start to wrap up third shift and first shift starts to walk in. If you're just waking up, we're going to make this a good day, all right? Lenny Kravitz, right after Billy Ocean.

0: Don't wear your sunglasses at night. It just looks creepy, all right? I'm Jay Michaels. Hey, the Girl Scouts have a new Girl Scout cookie that is coming out during Girl Scout cookie season. 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
5: It's Deco in for Brino, and it was a light sports night in the area last night in a game you heard here on Memories 107.9. It was myself and Coach Gretchen Miles on the call. The Washington Lady Hatchets defeated Bloomfield in high school volleyball 3-0. And once again, it was Danica Dowling leading the way for the Lady Hatchets last night. 13 kills in total. Lady Hatchets are now 8-5 on the season, and they are back at the Hatchet House tonight to take on Terre Haute South. It's another good night of high school volleyball tonight. Perhaps the game of the night around the state, that takes place in the Pocket City tonight, and it is two teams in the top 25 overall in the state tonight. It is the Evansville North Huskies. They welcome Barrieve tonight. Barrieve 13-2 on the season. Evansville North, they are 10-1. Also tonight, over on the Razor 94.5, join Greg Bateman and the coach, Mike Wagner. Ligoti will host Forest Park. That will begin around 7 o'clock, and the Lady Lions look to add to their season win total. One high school soccer game reported last night, the Barrieve Lady Vikings. They fall in a blue chip conference game to Northeast Dubois by a final score of 4-1. Major League Baseball last night, the Brewers, they sweep the Cubs. They beat the Cubbies in a thriller. Chicago comes back but falls short 8-6. And then the Giants beat the Cardinals 7-6, further dwindling the Cardinals' playoff hopes. There is a bunch of Friday night high school football, and join us here on Shake Broadcasting. Washington, they will be on the road at Princeton beginning at 7:30 on Friday night. Join Dwayne Shake and Mark Myers for the call on that one. The Cougars, they will look to remain undefeated. They're in the top 10 this week in Class 1A. They're on the road at Pike Central beginning at 7 o'clock. Join that one on the Razor 94.5. Brino is out on assignment this week, but while he's gone, he reminds us, be a good sport. From the Rhodes Automotive Sports Desk.
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7: Good morning, everyone. Here's your latest forecast from the ABK Flooring Weather Center. We have a front kind of stalled out in the area early today. That's going to lead to some clouds, some showers. Can't even rule out a thunderstorm yet. So for today, still mostly cloudy, some scattered showers. Can't rule out a couple of thunderstorms. Daytime high of 82, so not as hot today. Then for tonight, mostly cloudy, but we should dry out, dropping down to 65. For tomorrow, Friday, it looks good. Partly sunny, pleasant with a high of 82. Over the weekend, partly sunny and heating up with highs back in the upper 80s. And that's your latest forecast. I'm WTWO meteorologist Jesse Walk.
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0: That's AC/DC. You shook me all night long. Heard from Richard Marx before that.
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3: Good morning, everyone. Here's your latest forecast from the ABK Flooring Weather Center. We have a front kind of stalled out in the area early today. That's going to lead to some clouds, some showers. Can't even rule out a thunderstorm yet. So for today, still mostly cloudy, some scattered showers. Can't rule out a couple of thunderstorms. Daytime high of 82, so not as hot today. Then for tonight, mostly cloudy, but we should dry out, dropping down to 65. For tomorrow, Friday, it looks good. Partly sunny, pleasant with a high of 82. Over the weekend, partly sunny and heating up with highs back in the upper 80s. And that's your latest forecast. I'm WTWO meteorologist Jesse Walk.
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9: Good morning, everyone. Here's your latest forecast from the ABK Flooring Weather Center. We have a front kind of stalled out in the area early today. That's going to lead to some clouds, some showers. Can't even rule out a thunderstorm yet. So for today, still mostly cloudy, some scattered showers. Can't rule out a couple of thunderstorms. Daytime high of 82, so not as hot today. Then for tonight, mostly cloudy, but we should dry out, dropping down to 65. For tomorrow, Friday, it looks good. Partly sunny, pleasant with a high of 82. Over the weekend, partly sunny and heating up with highs back in the upper 80s. And that's your latest forecast. I'm WTWO meteorologist Jesse Walk.
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0: It's the Eagles and Heartache tonight. Classic Hits Memories 107.9. The morning team is in place. We are ready to shake up your Thursday morning, September 10th. A little much-needed rain falling this morning, and it looks like the showers are going to scatter throughout the day today. Maybe a few thunder boomers in the mix, but again, we did need the rain. It is dry, and this is going to move out by the time we get to tonight's festivities and all that's going on with the White River Valley Antique Show and opening night of the Montgomery Turkey Trot Festival kicking off tonight. So should be a fine night to go out and enjoy both events for sure later today. And we'll be broadcasting live from the Turkey Trot Festival tonight, starting on the Drive Home Show around 4 o'clock. We've also got girls soccer on the air tonight. The Washington Lady Hatchets will be hosting Heritage Hills at the Sports Complex this evening. Live coverage of girls soccer coming your way at 6:30 tonight. Big Al Williams and Monty Critchlow have the call here on your home for the Hatchets. Memories 107.9. So as we get into this busy weekend, strap in the seatbelt and enjoy the ride, and let's shake things up. News is next on WAMW.
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2: News this hour from Town Hall. I'm John Scott. President Trump capped Wednesday's opening night of the Republican midterm convention by slamming Democrats as extremists and staunchly defending the war in Iran. The president says he knows the sitting president's party usually gets battered in the midterms.
3: We've got to change that because we have something going that's so good. We can't let that string be broken. So I'm asking you to pretend that I'm on the ballot. Just one more time.
2: President Trump in Dallas. Earlier, speaking with reporters at Joint Base Andrews, the president says it will take some time to see a drop in oil prices, which have spiked because of the Iran war.
3: Shortly, but right after the election, because they'd like to have it that way, but right after the election, oil prices are going to be tumbling downward. They're going to be tumbling down, and we'll get them down, I think, for gasoline. We'll get them below $2 a gallon.
4: But not until after the midterm.
3: I think it's going to take a little bit longer than the midterm.
2: Hawaii recovering from the latest hurricane. Lowell passed just west of the islands of Niihau and Kauai as a Category 2 hurricane, prompting the National Weather Service to issue the state's first ever tornado watch. Flash flooding widespread across Kauai with rainfall totals up to 21 inches. Apple's latest iPhones come with new features and a hefty price tag. If you're planning to splurge on a new iPhone, you'll want to take good care of it to make it last, or you can save your money and hold on to your current device and make it last longer. Batteries, the biggest factor in device longevity. Avoid exposing your phone to extreme temperatures, which can damage that battery. More on these stories from townhall.com. From Dallas, I'm John Scott.
5: The midterms are almost here, and Republicans could be in deep trouble. Polls show Democrats leading in key races. Tonight, Rob Finnerty on Newsmax reveals the growing threat from the DSA and the radical left. With less than 60 days to go, Finnerty says it's time for the GOP to hit the panic button. The House may go, and control of the Senate is up for grabs. 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Americans are angry, and the progressive left wants total control of Congress. Tallarico, El Sayed, AOC, Bernie Sanders. Finnerty reveals President Trump's secret plan to fight back and what you can do to help him. Don't miss Finnerty tonight at 8 p.m. Eastern on Newsmax. 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
7: 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I'm Cannon Shake in the First Merchants Newsroom. The U.S. Department of War has announced plans to install Indiana's first advanced nuclear micro-modular reactor at Naval Weapons Station's Crane by September of 2028. Officials say the reactor will provide around-the-clock power independent of the commercial electric grid, helping support critical operations at Crane. The project's being carried out through a partnership involving the Army, Navy, Federal Defense Offices, and the state of Indiana. The project will still go through required safety, environmental, and regulatory reviews before installation. A field fire yesterday afternoon brought Plainville and Elnora firefighters to a cornfield on North 200 West near Washington. Dispatch records say crews were called shortly after 1:20 p.m., with Plainville requesting assistance from Elnora for a brush truck. County officers also responded, and the fire was quickly brought under control, and crews cleared the scene shortly afterward. The City of Washington Animal Control and Adoption Facility is asking for community support as it continues caring for more than 800 animals each year, and our community foundation has awarded a $1,000 grant to North Davies Schools. We'll talk about both of these stories and more right after this.
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7: The City of Washington Animal Control and Adoption Facility is asking for community support as it continues caring for more than 800 animals each year. Animal Control Director Beth Trousdale says the shelter is currently full of cats, while rising veterinary costs and lower funding have made adoptions more difficult. Donations of money, food, and especially cat litter are always needed, and volunteers can also help by walking dogs or socializing cats. Trousdale also encourages pet owners to have their animals spayed or neutered and to contact the shelter quickly if a pet goes missing. Get the full Washington Animal Control update Saturday morning on Focus on the Community on Memories 107.9. Our community foundation has awarded a $1,000 grant to North Davies Schools to support kindergarten classrooms. The funding comes from the Barbara Fish North Davies Kindergarten Endowment Fund and will help teachers purchase classroom materials and enrichment resources. The fund was created to continue longtime educator Barbara Fish's support of North Davies students and teachers. And beginning around September 22nd, crews will close State Road 57 near Newberry. This closure will occur over the White River, and the closure of State Road 57 will allow for a bridge deck overlay project. This work is expected to last through mid-October, depending on weather, and the official detour is State Road 58 to State Road 67 to State Road 54. On the area arrest report, 19-year-old Tyler Ross of Plainfield was arrested on counts of OVWI with a controlled substance and OVWI with endangerment. Bond was set at $5,000. And 25-year-old Raymond Purcell of Washington was arrested on counts of reckless driving and obstructing a firefighter. No bond was set. And that's a look at news from the First Merchants Newsroom on WAMW.
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15: Good morning, everyone. Here's your latest forecast from the ABK Flooring Weather Center. We have a front kind of stalled out in the area early today. That's going to lead to some clouds, some showers. Can't even rule out a thunderstorm yet. That should all clear out of here by tonight, giving us better weather tomorrow, and it starts to heat back up by the weekend. So for today, still mostly cloudy, some scattered showers, can't rule out a couple of thunderstorms, daytime high of 82, so not as hot today. Then for tonight, mostly cloudy, but we should dry out, dropping down to 65. For tomorrow, Friday, it looks good. Partly sunny, pleasant with a high of 82. Over the weekend, partly sunny and heating up with highs back in the upper 80s. And that's your latest forecast. I'm WTWO meteorologist Jesse Walk.
7: Thank you, Jesse. It's 10 minutes past the hour in the First Merchants Newsroom. News this hour was a service of Stahl's Lakeview Restaurant in Ligoti, Craney's Body Shop on Veal Creek Road in Washington, Monty Critchlow at the Critchlow Agency in Washington, and Buchanan Mechanical, your warm, cool, and dry specialist in Washington. It's 72 degrees outside right now, raining, chance of rain all day today. I'm Cannon Shake with my father, Dwayne Shake, and you're listening to the Thursday Morning Shakeup.
0: But, should move out tonight.
7: Yes.
0: For the Turkey Trot opening nights at the Montgomery Ruitton Park. And day two of the White River Valley Antique Show at the fairgrounds in Elnora. Good morning, I'm Dwayne, he's Cannon, we're the Shake Boys. It's the Thursday Morning Shakeup powered by the American Legion in downtown Washington. Tonight is drawing night at the Legion, and the jackpot is $17,168. They're going to draw for that at 7 o'clock tonight. So I'd buy a ticket. $17,168 at the American Legion tonight at 7. Also a half pot drawing, so be sure to get your half pot tickets and be there for the excitement. You don't have to be a member to play. Well, we'll be broadcasting live tonight from opening night of the Turkey Trot. Looking forward to calling bingo in the community building. If you're a bingo player, we got some big cash prizes. All you got to do is say that magic word that makes even the best Christian woman cuss.
7: What is it?
0: Bingo! Happens every time.
7: That is the truth.
0: That's in the community building tonight. Truck and tractor pools on the track. And let me say, the rain this morning is actually a blessing from the good Lord above, because it was dry.
7: It was a little dry.
0: Ruitton Park, we had our work session last night, and the grounds needed some rain. So, no harm, no foul.
7: We'll take it.
0: And it's going to cool down the temperatures, too,
7: mm-hmm.
0: which is nice for the concerts coming up and Saturday. Here I have some common knowledge that people get way wrong. These are common knowledge things that you still may not know. Penguins are birds. Apparently some people think they're fish.
7: No.
0: Penguins are birds. The Beatles is a play on the word beat. Some just thought it was the English spelling of beetle, the bug.
7: I never knew what the name was for, honestly.
0: It's B-E-A-T. L-E-S. It's a play on the word beat.
7: Today I learned.
0: They're the beat holes.
7: Okay.
0: I didn't know that one. I did learn that one. Pineapples grow from plants on the ground and not on trees.
7: Interesting.
0: A lot of people have no idea that chicken tenders are short for chicken tenderloins. Chicken tenderloins are chicken tenders.
7: Okay. I didn't...
0: It's not just a little piece of the chicken.
7: Didn't think about that either.
0: Pickles are cucumbers. I did know that one.
7: I knew that one.
0: Reindeer are real animals. Not just Santa's helpers.
7: Mm-hmm.
0: They are real animals. And this one blew my mind. Ponies are not baby horses. Ponies are their own type of horse. A baby horse is called a F-O-A-L.
7: A foal.
0: Foal.
7: I knew that, believe it or not.
0: You did know that?
7: Well, yeah.
0: You did not.
7: Have you seen any movie ever? It's like they buy their 12-year-old kid a pony. Don't ever get any bigger.
0: Okay.
7: You know what I mean?
0: Valid point. Valid point. Your deep thought for the day today. I like this one a lot. And this makes perfect sense when you really think about it and break it down. You've got to try your luck at least once a day. Because you could be going around lucky all day and not even know it.
7: Famous quote, I'd rather be lucky than good.
0: Isn't that the truth?
7: Mm-hmm.
0: So try your luck at least once today. Just see how lucky you are.
7: Maybe I will.
0: 6:15, here we go. Let's shake the...

0: 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A little rain out there today, and expecting it scattered on and off throughout this Thursday. 72 degrees our current temperature, and the rain cooling things down, only reaching a high of 82. So we could use that break from the heat for right in time for our busy weekend with the Turkey Trot and Antique Show. Again, tune in for live updates tonight. We'll be on hand broadcasting live from the Montgomery Brewerton Park on the Drive Home Show with Al Williams later from 4 to 6 p.m. Admission at the Turkey Trot is only $10 tonight. And, of course, we'll be playing bingo in the community building. Free rides for the kids on the grounds thanks to Lark Ranch. Lots and lots of great food for you to enjoy. And the truck and tractor pools will be on the track this evening. On our WMW Facebook page, we got some great video footage thanks to Debbie at the tourism office. Of the opening day of the White River Valley Antique Show. What a big kickoff. Lots and lots to see at this year's Antique Show at the Daviess County Fairgrounds in Elnora. And I'll be on hand broadcasting live on the Shakeup tomorrow morning, live from the Antique Grounds in Elnora. So can't wait for that. Mike DeCourcy's filling in at the sports desk, and we'll have sports right after this when the shakeup continues in just a moment.
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3: It's Deco in for Bryno, and it was a light sports night in the area last night in a game you heard here on Memories 107.9. It was myself and Coach Gretchen Miles on the call. The Washington Lady Hatchets defeated Bloomfield in high school volleyball 3-0. And once again, it was Danica Dowling leading the way for the Lady Hatchets last night. 13 kills in total. Lady Hatchets are now 8-5 on the season. And they are back at the Hatchet House tonight to take on Terre Haute South. It's another good night of high school volleyball tonight. Perhaps the game of the night around the state that takes place in the Pocket City tonight, and it is two teams in the top 25 overall in the state tonight. It is the Evansville North Huskies. They welcome Barrieve tonight. Barrieve 13-2 on the season. Evansville North, they are 10-1. Also tonight, over on the Razor 94.5, join Greg Bateman and the coach, Mike Wagner. Ligoti will host Forest Park. That will begin around 7 o'clock, and the Lady Lions look to add to their season win total. One high school soccer game reported last night, the Barrieve Lady Vikings. They fall in a blue chip conference game to Northeast Dubois by a final score of 4-1. Major League Baseball last night, the Brewers, they sweep the Cubs. They beat the Cubbies in a thriller. Chicago comes back but falls short 8-6. And then the Giants beat the Cardinals 7-6, further dwindling the Cardinals' playoff hopes. There is a bunch of Friday night high school football, and join us here on Shake Broadcasting. Washington, they will be on the road at Princeton beginning at 7:30 on Friday night. Join Dwayne Shake and Mark Myers for the call on that one. The Cougars, they will look to remain undefeated. They're in the top 10 this week in Class 1A. They're on the road at Pike Central beginning at 7 o'clock. Join that one on the Razor 94.5. Bryno is out on assignment this week, but while he's gone, he reminds us, be a good sport, from the Rhodes Automotive Sports Desk.
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0: 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The Pike County Chamber of Commerce is once again excited to be hosting the annual Taste of Pike County on Sunday, September 13th from 4 to 6 p.m. at High Banks Weddings and Events. 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And don't miss the Taste of Pike County Sunday, September 13th from 4 to 6 p.m. at High Banks Weddings and Events in Petersburg. 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
5: Good morning, everyone. Here's your latest forecast from the ABK Flooring and Weather Center. We have a front kind of stalled out in the area early today. That's going to lead to some clouds, some showers. Can't even rule out a thunderstorm yet. So for today, still mostly cloudy, some scattered showers. Can't rule out a couple of thunderstorms. Daytime high of 82, so not as hot today. Then for tonight, mostly cloudy, but we should dry out, dropping down to 65. For tomorrow, Friday, it looks good. Partly sunny, pleasant with a high of 82. Over the weekend, partly sunny and heating up with highs back in the upper 80s. And that's your latest forecast. I'm WTWO meteorologist Jesse Wall.
0: 626 at Memories 107.9. A rainy start to this Thursday, 72 degrees at WAMW. Don't forget the Taste of Pike County this Sunday, 4 to 6 p.m. at the High Banks Events Center in Petersburg. It's going to be a good time.

0: 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Golf cart rental will be available for you to travel around the grounds and see all there is to see, from the live demonstrations to the amazing food and thousands of tractors on the grounds. 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The annual CarFest and Cruise In is set for September 19th and 20th at Eastside Park in Washington. One of Washington's biggest events each year, the Cruise In will leave at 5:30 promptly from Eastside Park on Saturday night, September 19th. Cruise through the entire city of Washington and make their way back to Eastside Park for a live free show on the bandstand featuring Houses of the Holy, a Led Zeppelin tribute. CarFest will be all day on Sunday with hundreds of awards and 19 special awards presented. Don't miss the CarFest and Cruise In at Eastside Park, September 19th and 20th. 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And we highlight the day in history now, September 10th.
1: Significant moments in history.
2: Cool. It is September 10th. Sorry, I'm in the middle of reading something. That was pretty funny. I saw an Indeed job listing posted by the Chicago Cubs looking for a middle relief pitcher and a closer. Taking applications on Indeed.com.
0: Well, you go where you gotta go to find somebody that can actually close a game.
2: Moving on, though.
0: It's tough to be a Cubs fan.
2: Back in the day on September 10th, 1939, 87 years ago, on this day, Canada declared war on Germany. Not the Canadians.
0: They did. Yes.
2: I guess in that time it was probably the right thing to do. 71 years ago, 1955, Gunsmoke made its TV debut, where it was a favorite of your Western-loving father-in-law for 20 years. Gunsmoke. 49 years ago, 1977. Wow, this is recent. In 1977, a convicted murderer, Hamida Jandoubi, a Tunisian immigrant in France, became the last person executed by the guillotine.
3: Ooh.
2: That was only 49 years ago we stopped using the guillotine.
3: Ooh.
2: Yeah.
3: Off with the head. That's tough.
2: Yeah. 38 years ago, 1988, Van Halen's When It's Love hit number 5 on the singles chart. Robert Palmer's Simply Irresistible peaked at number 2. And Guns N' Roses' Sweet Child of Mine hit number 1.
3: All good songs.
2: Good year, 1988. 1989, 37 years ago, primetime Deion Sanders made sports history by becoming the only person to ever hit a home run and score a touchdown in the same week. That's pretty cool.
3: That's why they call him primetime.
2: Yeah. 1989, September 6th, Deion hit a home run for the New York Yankees, and then 4 days later, on this day, September 10th, he ran a punt back 68 yards to score a touchdown for the Falcons.
3: Show off. I could do that.
2: Now imagine, you know, there's been a lot of drama about his son going into the NFL. Just imagine that's the standards you have to live up to, though. Nothing serious. Your dad is just the only person in sports history to score in both professional
3: baseball
2: ventures.
3: And football in 1 week.
2: Yeah.
3: Just another day at the office.
2: Yep. 36 years ago, 1990, Will Smith made his TV debut on The Fresh Prince of Bel-Air. We got The Fresh Prince on this day. This is the story all about how.
3: Yes.
2: 1993, 33 years ago, The X-Files premiered on Fox. It's a popular show. 1996, 30 years ago, Sheryl Crow's self-titled second album was banned by Walmart because of the song Love is a Good Thing. Interesting. 1998, 28 years ago, President Clinton met with members of his cabinet to apologize, ask forgiveness, and promise to improve as a person after he finally admitted to his relationship with Miss Lewinsky. That happened on this day. 2009, 17 years ago, The Vampire Diaries premiered on the CW. Also a really popular show. And I haven't seen this. 9 years ago, we're going to end it here, in 2017, Seth MacFarlane's Star Trek parody, The Orville, premiered.
3: I remember that.
2: Ran for 3 seasons.
3: Vaguely, I remember that, yes.
2: I don't. But those are just a few things that happened years ago on September 10th.
3: All right, Morning Shake Up listeners, I've got prizes for you. I love you. You're the best, and we appreciate each and every one of you. So I've got 2 tickets to the IU football game this Saturday against Howard in Bloomington. At The Rock. If you want to go see IU versus Howard this Saturday at The Rock in Bloomington Memorial Stadium, text the word Hoosiers to 812-254-9269 on the Thompson Insurance texting line. We will randomly pick a winner, and we're going to send you to the game. It's going to be rocking. Man, did you see that stadium last week?
2: Mm-hmm.
3: Whew. It is a rocking good time. And you could be there, IU versus Howard this Saturday. Pre-game coverage starts at 11 o'clock on your home for the Hoosiers, Razor 94.5 WRZR. And you could be at the game if you text the word Hoosiers right now to 812-254-9269. We'll pick a winner coming up in just a little bit. Good luck.
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5: Good morning, everyone. Here's your latest forecast from the ABK Flooring Weather Center. We have a front kind of stalled out in the area early today. That's going to lead to some clouds, some showers. Can't even rule out a thunderstorm yet. So for today, still mostly cloudy, some scattered showers. Can't rule out a couple thunderstorms. Daytime high of 82, so not as hot today. Then for tonight, mostly cloudy, but we should dry out, dropping down to 65. For tomorrow, Friday, it looks good. Partly sunny, pleasant with a high of 82. Over the weekend, partly sunny and heating up with highs back in the upper 80s. And that's your latest forecast. I'm WTWO meteorologist Jesse Wall.
6: Thank you very much, Jesse. We start the day with some scattered rain showers, 72 degrees, our current temperature. 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
6: 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Is that a fact or is that fiction? Most dinosaurs were vegetarians.
9: Why are you laughing?
6: No reason.
9: Well, you got the carnivores, the herbivores, and the omnivores. I learned that from the dinosaurs.
6: Listen to you throwing out these big words from your lessons in school.
9: I think it was a good mix. So I don't know. I'm going to say, what's the question? You said most are...
6: Most dinosaurs were vegetarians. Is that fact or is that fiction?
9: A lot of them were, I think. I'll say fact.
6: You're right. You are absolutely right.
9: That's why they all have those long necks, so they can eat the leaves on the trees.
6: You should just have left it alone there.
9: I should have?
6: Yeah.
9: Okay.
6: Most dinosaurs were vegetarians, but they didn't eat grass because there was none at the time.
9: That's not what I said.
6: I know. But they were indeed vegetarians. That is a fact. You don't think about those big dinosaurs as being vegetarians. They look like they'd enjoy a good steak dinner as much as the next guy.
9: I was into the dinosaurs as a kid. I know my way around a dinosaur.
6: You must have.
9: They all got the flat teeth.
6: It is a fact that they were vegetarians. Now you know. You learn something new every day on Fact or Fiction, thanks to Sarah McCracken, your shelter insurance agent in Washington. Happy news is next from the Ketchum Memorial Center in Odin.
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9: All right. Sure. An off-duty New York Police Department officer is a hero after saving an unconscious driver, and he also helped prevent a dangerous situation on a very busy Brooklyn street. The officer noticed a car run a red light and saw that the driver was unconscious, so he quickly jumped through the window, put the vehicle in park, pulled the driver out, and began CPR. Sounds like an action scene out of a movie. The officer, though, was humble about his help. When asked about it, he said he was just doing his job. So let me read that again. He jumped through a moving car window, put the vehicle in park, pulled the driver out, and began CPR.
6: Nice.
9: All in a day's work.
6: Very nice. TV dinner day today. I love this. On this date in 1953, Swanson changed the prepackaged meal business forever by introducing the TV dinner. Consisting of turkey, cornbread, dressing, peas, and sweet potatoes, by 1962, they had stopped using the name TV dinner, but the term remains synonymous with any prepackaged dinner purchased frozen and heated at home. It is TV dinner day. I love the Salisbury steak TV dinner was always my favorite.
9: Yeah. What's that brand? The Hungry Man?
6: It's Something like that. Hungry Man was one. Swanson is the one that changed the world forever by first introducing the TV dinner on this date in 1953.
9: I was no stranger to the banquets.
6: Yes, absolutely. Mm-hmm. Who doesn't enjoy a good TV dinner?
9: Patients and staff at hospitals in Colorado are now getting some extra comfort thanks to a certified therapy dog. The dog's name is Wynn, and it's a 7-year-old lab and golden retriever mix. And Wynn visits as many as 50 people during her hospital.

0: just can't stand.
1: Just can't get past the fact of whatever they did to you. Get past it.
0: Mm-hmm.
1: Move on.
0: Put it aside.
1: Let bygones be bygones. Bygone it.
0: That's what I was going to say.
1: Happy news is everywhere. Share some good news today. It's always better than that bad stuff. It's brought to you by the Ketchum Memorial Center, located on East Ray Street in Odin. Keep those texts rolling in. Coming up at the top of the hour, we're going to announce our winner. Two tickets to see IU face off with Howard. College football at The Rock in Bloomington Memorial Stadium this Saturday. You could be there from your friends here at Memories 107.9 WAMW. Good luck.

0: 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That is Loverboy on Memories 107.9 WAMW. 9 minutes away from 7 o'clock on your Thursday morning. Thank you for joining us here on the Morning Shakeup, powered by the American Legion, where your Stars and Stripes jackpot tonight is $17,168. They're going to draw for that at 7 o'clock, so get there. You don't have to be a member to play. Tickets are only $1 each, and you could turn it into $17,000 tonight at the Washington American Legion. Not too shabby. We have the latest in agriculture news on the way next from the Brownfield Network after this.
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3: 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I'm Erin Anderson with Agribusiness News on Brownfield. 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Growth Energy Senior Vice President of Regulatory Affairs, Chris Bliley, says the update is exciting for biofuel producers and farmers.
4: This actually shows that farmers can reap the benefits of the credit. So we're really appreciative of USDA, the Department of Energy, and the Treasury Department for moving decisively to tie the farm practices to the 45Z Clean Fuel Production Credit.
3: He tells Brownfield the USDA model ties specific carbon reductions to regenerative ag practices for biofuel feedstocks.
4: And what we've really been waiting for is for Treasury and the Department of Energy to essentially take what USDA has done and pull that into the regulatory framework for the 45Z credit.
3: Bliley says the IRS and Department of Treasury have not finalized the 45Z regulations, but this week's changes are now in place. A market analyst says he's closely watching USDA's corn and soybean yield estimates in this week's supply and demand report. Jim McCormick with AgMarket.net says the biggest impact could be to local basis levels.
5: If you keep that yield closer to 180, okay, on the higher end of the average trade guesstimate, the fact of the matter is you're still looking at one of the second largest corn crop ever. The bean yield leaving unchanged would leave it the biggest bean crop on ever. And, you know, the fact is the carry number is still pretty stout based on the big crop from a year ago.
3: McCormick says the USDA could also make further adjustments to acreage and demand usage. The supply and demand report is out Friday at 12 Eastern. The executive director of Midwest Food Bank says a new partnership is helping provide emergency hunger relief in areas impacted by recent flooding. Todd Greenwood says Red Gold donated more than $50,000 in financial and food assistance to support recovery efforts.
6: He gave us the chance to have immediate food ready for disaster relief and helped the team here that we have not have to strictly manage our inventory because we still have the agencies we need to serve as well as disaster.
3: He tells Brownfield it's helping the organization meet increased demand across the state. Midwest Food Bank distributed more than $545 million in food and disaster relief resources in 2025. I'm Erin Anderson.
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11: Good morning, everyone. Here's your latest forecast from the ABK Flooring Weather Center. We have a front kind of stalled out in the area early today. That's going to lead to some clouds, some showers. Can't even rule out a thunderstorm yet. So for today, still mostly cloudy, some scattered showers. Can't rule out a couple thunderstorms. Daytime high of 82, so not as hot today. Then for tonight, mostly cloudy, but we should dry out, dropping down to 65. For tomorrow, Friday, it looks good. Partly sunny, pleasant with a high of 82. Over the weekend, partly sunny and heating up with highs back in the upper 80s. And that's your latest forecast. I'm WTWO meteorologist Jesse Walk.
7: Thank you very much, Jesse. We're going to get you to news with Aretha Franklin. Our temperature right now, 72 degrees.

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1: News this hour from Town Hall, I'm Bernie Bennett. President Donald Trump capped last night's opening night of the landmark Republican midterm convention in Dallas, Texas. Giving the keynote speech, Mr. Trump slammed Democrats as extremists. He told the conventioners that Republicans must hold their congressional midterm majorities.
2: We hand America's future to the radical left Democrats, and our nation will spend the next decade just getting back on its feet. It will be a tragedy. Vote Republican, and we will leave the world in our dust for generations to come. There'll be nothing like it.
1: And before heading to Dallas, speaking to reporters at Joint Base Andrews, President Trump said there was a reason for the delay in Air Force One's takeoff to Dallas.
3: They're checking the slide over here, and I think it's going to take 15 minutes. Slide, you know, the emergency. So I think it takes about 15 minutes.
1: He also said his administration is about to step up attacks on assets of Iran in an effort to end the war. The president says he expects the conflict to end shortly after the midterms. Texas Democrat James Tallarico said Democrats are trying to help Americans while Republicans are doing something else entirely.
4: They are toasting to their own corruption. They are celebrating corrupt tariffs, billionaire tax breaks, and a new forever war.
1: Tallarico is challenging Texas Attorney General Ken Paxton in a closely watched U.S. Senate race. He held a food drive Wednesday at Friendship West Baptist Church in Dallas. Apple iPhones come with new features and a hefty price tag. 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
9: 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Not a lot of information available at this time, but authorities are investigating an incident at the Washington McDonald's, so please avoid the area of West National Highway near the McDonald's in Washington. Again, this is just coming out. No more details are available at this time. A field fire yesterday afternoon brought Plainville and Elnora firefighters to a cornfield on North 200 West near Washington. Dispatch records say crews were called shortly after 1:20 p.m., with Plainville requesting assistance from Elnora for a brush truck. County officers also responded, and the fire was brought under control, and crews cleared the scene shortly afterward. The U.S. Department of War has announced plans to install Indiana's first advanced nuclear micromodular reactor at NSA Crane by September 2028. Officials say the reactor will provide around-the-clock power independent of the commercial electric grid, helping support critical operations at Crane. The project's being carried out through a partnership involving the Army, Navy, federal defense offices, and the state of Indiana. The project will still go through required safety, environmental, and regulatory reviews before installation. The City of Washington Animal Control and Adoption Facility is asking for the public's help, and our community foundation has awarded a $1,000 grant to North Davie Schools. We'll talk about both of these stories and more right after this.

0: This is Anna Lou Chapman with RE/MAX Elite. 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You can reach me at 812-486-6031, and don't worry, I've done this a million times.
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2: 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Animal Control Director Beth Trousdale says the shelter is currently full of cats, while rising veterinary costs and lower funding have made adoptions more difficult. Donations of money, food, and especially cat litter are always needed, and volunteers can also help by walking dogs or socializing cats. Trousdale also encourages pet owners to have their animals spayed or neutered and to contact the shelter quickly if a pet goes missing. Get the full Washington Animal Control update Saturday morning on Focus on the Community on Memories 107.9. And our community foundation has awarded a $1,000 grant to North Davies Schools to support kindergarten classrooms. The funding comes from the Barbara Fish North Davies Kindergarten Endowment Fund and will help teachers purchase classroom materials and enrichment resources. The fund was created to continue longtime educator Barbara Fish's support of North Davies students and teachers. On the area arrest report, 19-year-old Tyler Ross of Plainfield was arrested on count of OVWI with a controlled substance and endangerment. Bond was set at $5,000. And 25-year-old Raymond Purcell of Washington was arrested on counts of reckless driving and obstructing a firefighter. No bond was set. And that's a look at news from the First Merchants Newsroom on WAMW.
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5: Good morning, everyone. Here's your latest forecast from the ABK Flooring Weather Center. We have a front kind of stalled out in the area early today. That's going to lead to some clouds, some showers. Can't even rule out a thunderstorm yet. That should all clear out of here by tonight, giving us better weather tomorrow, and it starts to heat back up by the weekend. So for today, still mostly cloudy, some scattered showers, can't rule out a couple of thunderstorms, daytime high of 82, so not as hot today. Then for tonight, mostly cloudy, but we should dry out, dropping down to 65. For tomorrow, Friday, it looks good. Partly sunny, pleasant, with a high of 82. Over the weekend, partly sunny and heating up, with highs back in the upper 80s. And that's your latest forecast. I'm WTWO meteorologist Jesse Walker.
2: Thank you, Jesse. It is 12 minutes past the hour in the First Merchants Newsroom. 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Chances of rain this morning, 72 degrees right now, and I'm seeing information that McDonald's is now open. I know I said to avoid that area, but it looks to be open. There is an investigation going on in the area, reported gunshots from late last night. That's all the information I got right now. Might have more later.
6: Yeah, hopefully. We're looking for updates this morning. As soon as we get more information, we will pass that on to you. But good to know, and definitely want to pass that along for McDonald's. They are reopened for business this morning. It is 7:13 at Memories 107.9 WAMW.
2: Oh, yeah, the intern's here. Rollin' Nep.
6: We almost forgot Rollin' over there. Nobody forgets Rollin'. Nobody puts Rollin' in the corner. How are you, Rollin'?
7: I'm doing all right today.
6: On a 1 to 10, where you at?
7: Probably a 7. It's still a little early in my day, but... Just haven't quite got to the peak potential yet for the day.
6: Well, but the day is way young. You're going to be at the antique show a lot this weekend, right?
7: Absolutely. Going out to hang out with a shout out Joe Peanut, as he is affectionately known. He's going to be at the Smokehouse. I'm going to be out there to come out. It's just really cool. I find it one of the more enjoyable and one of the more interesting things about it. It's so cool watching everyone come by and look at it, but come out. They're smoking meat on the in the Smokehouse this weekend at the antique show. Come out and say hi.
6: Joe Peanut. Well, I'll be out there tomorrow morning broadcasting live, so I'll see if I can find Joe Peanut and get him on the radio. You think he'll talk on the radio?
7: He may. That's a good question. It'll be interesting to see.
6: It's $1 million question, huh? I do exactly know. The Smokehouse is there every year, and it's always one of the big draws. It's pretty cool to see, isn't it?
7: It is. It's really cool.
6: There's so much to see there at that antique show, though. Kicked off yesterday, runs through Saturday, White River Valley Antique Show, Davies County Fairgrounds in Elnora. Thousands and thousands of people expected at the fairgrounds. And again, we will be broadcasting live with updates tomorrow. Look for Rollin there. Probably hanging out at the Smokehouse, it sounds like, huh?
7: Probably there or the Merchantile.
6: And what's your favorite food at the antique show?
7: Probably, I believe it's the, is it the Elnora Fire Department?
6: Are they the one that do the steak sandwiches?
7: Yeah, I believe so.
6: It's oh my gosh.
7: Yeah, I
6: Cannon?
7: I believe it's that.
8: That's, I like a good steak sandwich.
6: You know as well as I do. The best steak sandwich is which one?
8: The next one.
6: The next one. Most definitely.
7: Absolutely.
6: Most definitely.
8: Mm-hmm.
6: The Morning Shakeup is brought to you by the American Legion. Your Stars and Stripes jackpot at the American Legion. $17,168 tonight, drawing at 7 p.m. at the Washington American Legion in the heart of downtown Washington. Be sure to get your tickets for tonight's 7 p.m. drawing. This is interesting. Think back to your last sit-down meal with your family. Did anyone finish eating just as everyone was finally sitting down? Does that ever happen at your house, Rollin?
7: I believe it's about every other Sunday. We go over to Grandma's house for lunch, and it happens every single time.
6: You gotta wait till everybody gets their plate. That's what Shelley taught us.
8: It's the nice thing to do.
6: There's a new article about eating speed gaps in relationships, where one person essentially scarfs down a meal and another takes leisurely bites. Now, small gaps are not that noticeable, especially if the meal is stretched out, but bigger gaps can disrupt the vibe and the comfort level at the dinner table. You ever feel uncomfortable when you're still sitting there eating and the other person is done and just staring at you eat?
8: Yeah.
7: Maybe the most awkward part is when, like, you have almost like a buffet dinner and you get done and you're ready to go for seconds, but then you have to go right behind the people who are still getting their firsts.
6: Right. Right. You don't want to look like a hog, right?
8: I got no shame in it. I don't care what you think about me.
6: It's not necessarily a bad thing. One expert says partners who eat at different paces may actually be more compatible than not. Eating at different paces could indicate a necessary balance in the relationship, where one person may move through the world more slowly while another one moves with more vigor.
8: You know what I think it indicates? One person eats faster than the other.
6: One person was a lot more hungry than the other. obviously there can be issues if one person isn't respectful and makes the other feel rushed, self-conscious about eating too quickly, or gets up from the table too soon. If you're not attempting to share a plate.
8: I'm a slow eater. I find myself in that situation
6: you're
8: often.
6: You're supposed to enjoy the meal. Savor the flavor. Take it all in.
8: That's rich coming from you. I've seen you wolf down a lunch in 2 minutes flat.
6: I usually pace myself with the person I'm eating with, okay?
8: You since when? When'd I you try. Start doing that?
6: I try.
8: It must be a new thing.
6: It doesn't always work out that way, but I try. You know, as a rule of thumb, Shelly and I are pretty compatible on the eating speeds, I think.
8: Me and Grace are not. I think she probably eats at a normal speed, but I just eat really slow.
6: Yeah. And yeah. I don't know. I don't know what I can add to this. To each their own, at your own pace. Remember, the next bite is the best bite. If you do get done before the other person, though, don't just sit and stare at them.
8: What should you do?
7: Go up and get another serving.
6: More, please. More. 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
8: I like this one.
6: All right.
8: The average American, and that's an important note, it's mostly Americans, the average American eats approximately 60 of these per year.
6: 60.
8: What is it?
6: What's your guess, Roland?
7: Cookies.
6: Oh!
8: Good guess, but that's not it.
6: No.
8: No dice.
6: No cookies.
8: No dice. The average American eats approximately 60 of these per year.
6: You're not telling me you only eat 60 cookies a year, Roland. I know better than that.
7: That number feels low, but the average American.
6: 812-254-9269 on the Thompson Insurance Studio line. Good morning. What is your guess?
9: Hot dog.
8: Oh my, the first guess and he got
6: well,
8: it.
6: That's exactly right.
8: It's hot dogs.
6: How did you know that?
9: A guess.
6: No, today's hot dog day.
8: It's a good guess.
6: You knew it was hot dog day, didn't you? Good job. Who is this?
9: Yeah, Tim Ash.
6: Tim Ash is our winner. It is National Hot Dog Day.
8: We weren't fooling him.
6: Nope.
8: The average American eats approximately 60 of these per year. What is it? The hot dogs.
6: Hot dog was our answer. Good job, Tim. I thought that one was going to go a little
8: Can you
6: bit.
8: Give me your best ballpark hot dog impression? Live on the radio?
6: What the heck is that? How do you do a hot
8: dog? You know, what do you... The people that walk around with the hot dogs and
7: a
8: they're
7: vendor?
8: Screaming... Oh. Yeah, they're screaming at the top
6: hot
8: of their lungs.
6: Hot dogs! Get your hot dogs! What about you, Roland?
8: Can you give us one?
7: Hot dog, hot dog.
8: Pretty good.
6: The brain teaser returns tomorrow.

0: Come and get your love from Redbone on Memories 107.9 WAMW. It's 7:25. Stay with us. We'll take five for your community at the bottom of the hour. And we got sports with Mike DeCourcy coming up in just a moment. Want to congratulate our ticket winner for the IU football tickets. It's Martina Guillaume. I hope I say that right. Guillaume. Martina, congratulations. And enjoy the game on us. Thank you so much for listening to Memories 107.9 and the Morning Shakeup. Martina Guillaume. Guillaume is what I'm going to go with on that. Our winner of the two tickets to IU football versus Howard this Saturday. You can hear all the coverage of the Hoosiers all season long with the legendary voice Don Fisher on Razor Radio Sports. 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
5: It's Deco in for Brino, and it was a light sports night in the area last night in a game you heard here on Memories 107.9. It was myself and Coach Gretchen Miles on the call. The Washington Lady Hatchets defeated Bloomfield in high school volleyball 3-0. And once again, it was Danica Dowling leading the way for the Lady Hatchets last night. 13 kills in total. Lady Hatchets are now 8-5 on the season, and they are back at the Hatchet House tonight to take on Terre Haute South. It's another good night of high school volleyball tonight. Perhaps the game of the night around the state, that takes place in the Pocket City tonight, and it is two teams in the top 25 overall in the state tonight. It is the Evansville North Huskies. They welcome Barrieve tonight. Barrieve 13-2 on the season. Evansville North, they are 10-1. Also tonight, over on the Razor 94.5, join Greg Bateman and the coach, Mike Wagner. Ligoti will host Forest Park. That will begin around 7 o'clock, and the Lady Lions look to add to their season win total. One high school soccer game reported last night, the Barrieve Lady Vikings. They fall in a blue chip conference game to Northeast Dubois by a final score of 4-1. Major League Baseball last night, the Brewers, they sweep the Cubs. They beat the Cubbies in a thriller. Chicago comes back but falls short 8-6. And then the Giants beat the Cardinals 7-6, further dwindling the Cardinals' playoff hopes. There is a bunch of Friday night high school football, and join us here on Shake Broadcasting. Washington, they will be on the road at Princeton beginning at 7:30 on Friday night. Join Dwayne Shake and Mark Myers for the call on that one. The Cougars, they will look to remain undefeated. They're in the top 10 this week in Class 1A. They're on the road at Pike Central beginning at 7 o'clock. Join that one on the Razor 94.5. Brino is out on assignment this week, but while he's gone, he reminds us, be a good sport. 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
10: Good morning, everyone. Here's your latest forecast from the ABK Flooring Weather Center. We have a front kind of stalled out in the area early today. That's going to lead to some clouds, some showers. Can't even rule out a thunderstorm yet.
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0: trip, the Hoosier Lottery is all about fun and championing and positive play. 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It's time now to Take 5 for your community. Take 5 is brought to you by German American Bank. And with us in the studio, we have Brian Peek. How are you, sir?
12: I'm good.
0: Thank you so much for joining us. Always great catching up with you because I love the exciting stories you have to share.
12: Yeah.
0: And I know you love sharing them.
12: Exactly.
0: With Rise Peer Recovery. I guess first, let's start at the beginning. A little background about Rise Peer Recovery and what your group is all about.
12: We're a 501c3 nonprofit here in Davis County. We have peer recovery specialists. That's mainly what we do. We have peer recovery specialists that have lived experience with drugs and alcohol and mental health problems that have been certified through the state to help other people that struggle with the same issues. We started back early in 2019. Started with just me. I'm the founder and executive director, but it was just me in the beginning, and then it's grown now to where we have a total, including me, of 18 staff.
0: Wow.
12: We're in the Davis County Jail with peer recovery specialists embedded inside the jail in Davis County with our IRACS program, and we're also in the DuBois County Jail with the same program, and also in the Pike County Jail with the same program. Well, a version of the IRACS program. That jail is kind of small to have the full program. But then we also have our building over on 401 East South Street. That's where our building is located. And we have community peers that are in that building that take referrals from our IRACS program, from the criminal justice side of things. But then also anybody that has self-referrals, we get referrals from everywhere, from the community, from different community partners. So we get referrals from everywhere.
0: Wouldn't it be great for you to be out of a job? You'd be fine with that, wouldn't you?
12: That's funny that you mentioned that, because that's something I've said from the beginning, is that that's a goal of mine, is just to work myself out of a job.
0: Most definitely. But unfortunately, your services are needed, and we know people out there that need the help, and that's exactly why you guys exist and why you're here, and that's why you're here this morning, to let people know there is help out there.
12: Yeah, exactly. If you know of anyone that needs our services as far as help with having a peer coach, the amazing thing about peer coaches is we come at this problem from a different angle. People that have lived experience can help people from a different angle than a doctor or a nurse, which doctors and nurses are great, don't get me wrong, but people that have lived experience, have walked in their shoes, can help them from a different aspect, because if you know anyone that has had that problem, a lot of times they put walls up. But if someone comes along and says, hey, I've been in your shoes, I've walked in your shoes, I've lived that life, and now I'm clean, I'm sober, I've been in recovery, let me help you because I've been there, I've struggled with the same things, you'll see the walls kind of come down and they'll open up to a peer coach. So if you know of anyone that struggles with that, our website is where you would go, at risepeerrecovery.org, and there's a referral button. You just hit the referral button, fill out a short referral, and send that in, and we'll get you hooked up with one of our peer coaches, and that peer coach will walk alongside you as long as you want a peer coach.
0: And again, it's people who have been there, but you're here to share the great story that there is life after addiction. And when we talk about addiction, immediately people think about drugs, and certainly that is one of the major ones, but this can be other types of addictions as well.
12: Yeah, exactly. And it's one of those things that I think when people also get that stigma effect of when you say drugs or alcohol or you say mental health, people get the automatic thing that it's only one certain group of people. And that's not true. It can affect anyone in any social range. So I think people need to get over that whole stigma effect of what's only the lower class of people, because it can affect anyone.
0: All walks of life.
12: And they can lose everything and have to start over. And that's where it's one of those things where we love to see when people get their lives back. Like, we have some clients that have lost everything, but now they got their job, they have keys to businesses, their life has completely changed, and they're back on track, and now they're wanting to help other people. And that's the joy of what we do, is we get to see that light come back in their eyes. They're back on track. They've got employment, they got housing, they're just back on track, and they love life again.
0: Well, you're celebrating this entire month of September because it is a recovery month, right?
12: Yeah. It's celebrated throughout the United States, well, nationally, but also internationally, is September is Recovery Month. So we celebrate what people are doing in recovery. So instead of just looking at, okay, what's the devastation of what addiction does to people's lives, we celebrate recovery. So we get to have an event at the park on September 26th, and that's what we want to do, is just bring people out. I think so far, Heather's done most of the all the coordination of this event, which I applaud her for that, because it's a lot of coordinating. But I think when I talked to her Friday, we're up to like 20 to 25 to 28 people that are going to be out there with information, and have information booths about different things that people can come out there and get information about different things surrounding treatment and different options. So there'll be treatment providers out there, there'll be all kinds of things surrounding different aspects of recovery, so there'll be all kinds of things out there for you to come and get information about. There'll be food, there'll be Brandon Humphreys is going to be our DJ, so he'll be out there providing music. We have a guest speaker coming all the way from Iowa. That's a local person that many people know, to tell his story. We'll have food that's going to be out there. It's all free. We're going to be giving away T-shirts to the first 400 people that come. And then we're going to have our color walk like we did last year, which is a great thing. People get to celebrate. There's all kinds of things for everybody. Kids are going to do a tie-dye T-shirts, and there's all kinds of things for kids and adults. It's a great way to come out and just celebrate what people are doing in recovery.
0: Together we rise. That's the theme behind it. It is recovery month, but the big celebration is going to be September 26th. The color run will start at 11 a.m. registration at 10, but the event will go throughout the day with a butterfly release at 4 p.m. Music, food, games for the kids and for all ages. It's all happening at Eastside Park in Washington. Davies County Community Corrections, one of the big sponsors of the event. So make sure you come out and join in as we celebrate Recovery Month on Saturday, September 26th, with a big, big event out at Eastside Park in Washington. Brian, we look forward to it. Thank you so much. Keep up the great work. We appreciate you sharing some time with us today.
12: Yeah. And we also have some great giveaways.
0: Oh, yeah.
12: Some really good giveaways.
0: Don't forget to come out and get
12: registered. Yeah, we have a Segway and some other things to give away.
0: Bring out the family September 26th and celebrate recovery at Eastside Park in Washington. Have a great day, sir.
12: All right, thank you.
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14: 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Chem-16 and total cholesterol panels also only $44. Don't miss this opportunity to take advantage of these important screenings at the DCH Health Fair, Friday, September 18th, from 7 to 11 a.m. at the Simon Graber Complex on the Oden-Kettleburg Road, presented by Davies Community Hospital and Shake Broadcasting. 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
10: Good morning, everyone. Here's your latest forecast from the ABK Flooring Weather Center. We have a front kind of stalled out in the area early today. That's going to lead to some clouds, some showers. Can't even rule out a thunderstorm yet. So for today, still mostly cloudy, some scattered showers. Can't rule out a couple of thunderstorms. Daytime high of 82, so not as hot today. Then for tonight, mostly cloudy, but we should dry out, dropping down to 65. For tomorrow, Friday, it looks good. Partly sunny, pleasant with a high of 82. Over the weekend, partly sunny and heating up with highs back in the upper 80s. And that's your latest forecast. I'm WTWO meteorologist Jesse Walk.
0: 743 at Memories 107.9. It's a not bad 72 degrees right now. The rain has stopped. We're only going to see a high of about 82. Mellencamp on the shakeup.

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Cook from the Powerhouse bringing you your Message Minute. Jesus Christ is the same yesterday, today, and forever. Hebrews 13:8. We live in a world of constant flux. Trends change, technology evolves, and even the people we rely on can change.

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2: Good morning, everyone. Here's your latest forecast from the ABK Flooring Weather Center. We have a front kind of stalled out in the area early today. That's going to lead to some clouds, some showers. Can't even rule out a thunderstorm yet. So for today, still mostly cloudy, some scattered showers. Can't rule out a couple thunderstorms. Daytime high of 82, so not as hot today. Then for tonight, mostly cloudy, but we should dry out, dropping down to 65. For tomorrow, Friday, it looks good. Partly sunny, pleasant with a high of 82. Over the weekend, partly sunny and heating up with highs back in the upper 80s. And that's your latest forecast. I'm WTWO meteorologist Jesse Walsh.
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0: 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A man walks into a bar and orders a glass of 21-year-old whiskey. He takes a sip and then immediately spits it out. He says, "I asked for 21-year-old whiskey. This is only 18 years. I'm not paying for this." He says, "Bring me a 12-year-old cognac instead." The bartender complies. But again, the man spits it out. "This is only 10 years old," he says. "I'm not paying for that either." Frustrated, after several rounds of the same routine, the bartender pours another drink and says, "This one's on the house, sir." The man takes a sip, spits it out once more, and says, "This tastes like pee." Bartender sighs and replies, "All right, genius. Now guess how old I am."
4: That's terrible. It's not bad.
0: 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Birthdays and anniversaries are next.
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0: 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Scooters, for that jolt you need, Highway 57 South across from Bob's in Washington. Birthdays also brought to you by Champion Lanes, where I'm worried about the Tuxedo Rollers. I'm very worried.
4: Why?
0: We're not off to the start we had hoped for.
4: You don't even know how last night was.
0: I wasn't there last night. I was not. You want to tell them how it went?
4: Not great.
0: Well, you had a good game, though.
4: Yeah.
0: Cannon bowled almost a 600 series.
4: Almost.
0: Not too quite. Shabby, son. Not too shabby.
4: Thanks.
0: At all.
4: But
0: There's always next week.
4: We got to win.
0: There's always
4: win the games.
0: There's always next week.
4: Yeah.
0: 1 week at a time. 1 week at a time. Champion Lanes League Nights. The Mixed League is on Wednesdays. The Senior League is on Tuesday afternoons. And, of course, it's your place for parties. You name it, they can host it. I'm telling you, whether it's a big or small group, I am not just a spokesman, but a very satisfied customer. Champion Lanes. We've had several birthdays there, Christmas parties, and they are booking those Christmas parties now, so get your date saved at Champion Lanes in Washington. Jeff and Sally Doyle celebrating their 15th wedding anniversary. Happy anniversary to the Doyles. Hope you have a wonderful special anniversary. Congratulations on 15 years, Jeff and Sally Doyle.
4: Happy anniversary.
0: Happy birthday to Eric Blackwell, celebrating a birthday today. Hope you have a very good birthday to an amazing son from Mom Haley Ryan and Dad. Happy birthday, Eric Blackwell, celebrating a big birthday today. Cecil Jones Jr., CJ Jones, celebrates a birthday. 46 for CJ. Happy birthday, CJ. Have yourself a good day, sir. CJ Jones, celebrating today. Isabel Davis in Elnora with a big birthday today. Happy birthday to Isabel Davis from Mom, Dad, and the boys. Big birthday greetings to Isabel Davis. Happy birthday to Gary Dean Keith. Gary Dean Keith in Elnora celebrates a birthday today from Mom and Dad. Big birthday greetings to Gary Dean Keith. And a birthday wish going out to Sandy Melton today. Big birthday greetings to Sandy Melton. Have a very special birthday. All the best to you. Sandy Melton celebrates a birthday today. That's our list for September 10th. If you have one, all the best to you. Hope you have a wonderful, very happy birthday. Let's pick our winner now. We'll get him a free $10 gift certificate to Champion Lanes, as well as a medium drink and a birthday cake bite from Scooters in Washington. Who's the winner, Rollin?
5: Isabel Davis.
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7: News this hour from Town Hall, I'm Bernie Bennett. President Trump gave the keynote address at the landmark GOP midterm convention in Dallas, Texas last night. President Trump says the upcoming midterm elections will be like no other.
8: America great again, and we will make our voices heard perhaps like never before. That's the beautiful challenge, that the midterms are not supposed to be won by the sitting president, and we're going to change that, and we'll make it an even more important time in our country and presidency. It'll be something very special. We have to do it.
7: The president has pledged to visit key states and hold rallies. He also defended tariffs and promised a Trump dividend of $5,000 to Americans if Republicans win. Conservatives across the country are mourning the loss of Charlie Kirk, who was assassinated a year ago today. As his organization continues to expand nationwide, correspondent Laura Winters has this report.
9: Today marks 1 year that conservative Charlie Kirk was assassinated while speaking at a Turning Point USA event on the campus of Utah Valley University. In a fact sheet, Turning Point says it saw unprecedented expansion in the 2025-26 school year, with over 1 million students who are now members continuing Charlie's legacy. Those students with chapters at more than 3,000 high school clubs and 1,500 college chapters. Laura Winters reporting.
7: Ukrainian President Volodymyr Zelensky is in Canada for talks with Prime Minister Mark Carney. He aims to secure further support for Ukraine's fight against Russia. Ukraine faces pressure from Russia's air war, which is targeting its power grid ahead of winter. Recent U.S. efforts have produced few results, but talks between the delegations from Moscow and Kyiv are expected to continue. More on these stories from townhall.com. I'm Bernie Bennett in Washington.
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14: 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I'm Cannon Shake in the First Merchants Newsroom. From the Washington Police Department. On September 10th, this morning, Central Dispatch received reports of a vehicle in a residence that had been struck by gunfire in the 1400 block of East National Highway. Officers with the Washington Police Department, Davies County Sheriff's Office, and Indiana State Police responded to the scene and quickly located a vehicle of interest. WPD detectives, K-9, and crime scene investigators were requested to assist. After further investigation, multiple individuals were located for questioning and are presumed to be innocent until proven guilty. This is an ongoing investigation, but officials do not believe there is a current threat to the public. They are asking those with cameras in the area of the 1400 block of East National Highway and to the southwest extending towards Highway 57 particularly to review any motion alerts you may have from approximately 1:15 a.m. to 3:45 a.m. If you observe anything of interest, please contact the Washington Police Department at 812-254-8242. A field fire yesterday afternoon brought Plainville and Elnora firefighters to a cornfield on North 200 West near Washington. Dispatch records say crews were called shortly after 1:20 p.m. with Plainville requesting assistance from Elnora for a brush truck. County officers also responded. The fire was quickly brought under control, and crews cleared the scene shortly afterward. And the U.S. Department of War has announced plans to install Indiana's first advanced nuclear micromodular reactor at NSA Crane by September of 2028. Officials say the reactor will provide around-the-clock power independent of the commercial electric grid, helping to support critical operations at Crane. The project's being carried out through a partnership involving the Army, Navy, Federal Defense Offices, and the state of Indiana. The project will still go through required safety, environmental, and regulatory reviews before installation. On the area arrest report, 19-year-old Tyler Ross of Plainfield was arrested on count of OVWI with a controlled substance and endangerment. Bond was set at $5,000. And 25-year-old Raymond Purcell of Washington was arrested on count of reckless driving and obstructing a firefighter. No bond was set. And that's a look at news from the First Merchants Newsroom on WAMW.
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19: Stoll's Lakeview Restaurant is widely known in southern Indiana for its fabulous buffet and spectacular view of West Boggs Lake, a short country drive on Highway 231 north of Lagodi.
20: Good morning, everyone. Here's your latest forecast from the ABK Flooring Weather Center. We have a front kind of stalled out in the area early today. That's going to lead to some clouds, some showers. Can't even rule out a thunderstorm yet. That should all clear out of here by tonight, giving us better weather tomorrow, and it starts to heat back up by the weekend. So for today, still mostly cloudy, some scattered showers, can't rule out a couple of thunderstorms. Daytime high of 82, so not as hot today. Then for tonight, mostly cloudy, but we should dry out, dropping down to 65. For tomorrow, Friday, it looks good. Partly sunny, pleasant with a high of 82. Over the weekend, partly sunny and heating up with highs back in the upper 80s. And that's your latest forecast. I'm WTWO meteorologist Jesse Walk.
14: Thank you, Jesse. It is 9 minutes past the hour in the First Merchants Newsroom. News this hour was a service of Donaldson & Wagner Insurance. With us, you are number one, and the Villages at Oak Ridge. 72 degrees outside right now. I'm Cannon Shake with my father, Dwayne Shake, and the intern, Roland Knepp. You're listening to the Thursday Morning Shakeup.
0: Thursday is here. Thank you very much as we get to this busy weekend. The Morning Shakeup is brought to you by the American Legion. Tonight's jackpot at the American Legion stands at $17,168. Going to draw for that at 7 p.m. tonight. You don't have to be a member to play, so get your tickets. Legion will be closed Saturday and Sunday for the Turkey Trot, but they are open tomorrow at 10 a.m. and, of course, open today and throughout the night for the big drawing. I'll have a half pot drawing too, so get your tickets and good luck from your friends at the Washington American Legion. Rollins going to be busy up at the antique show working hard, and I'll be at the Turkey Trot Festival. We'll actually be on the road at the antique show tomorrow on the Shake Up with live updates starting in the 7 a.m. hour. Always love going up there, talking to the folks and the demonstrators and all that great food. And then tonight and tomorrow night we'll be at the Turkey Trot for updates from the Montgomery Brewerton Park. It's a busy weekend. And we'll also be talking to our friend Shane from the Car Club as we get ready for Car Fest and Cruising Weekend, which is just around the corner. That is next Saturday and Sunday, September 19th and 20th, out at Eastside Park in Washington. And he brought donuts. That's a good guy.
14: Almost brought a tear to my eye.
0: I don't care what people say about him. He's a pretty good guy. Roland, did you have one yet?
5: I have not got one yet.
0: You're over there eyeing him pretty good, though, aren't you?
5: I'm not going to say I'm eyeing him, but I'm...
0: You are!
5: I've noticed him.
0: Without instructions, can you do the following? A new poll asked how confident Americans feel about performing very common actions without instructions. Cooking white rice.
14: Put in some water, you steam it for a little bit, and it'll fluff up eventually, right?
0: You can do that?
14: I think so, maybe.
0: Roland?
5: I'm going to be completely honest. I don't think I could cook it, but if you throw it on a grill and season it up on a Blackstone, I could probably make it all right.
0: Changing a baby diaper.
14: I could wing it.
5: Maybe not well, but I could do it.
14: How hard can it be?
0: Uh-huh. You say that now until said diaper explosion is right in your face.
14: I know it.
0: How hard can it be? Sewing a button.
14: Can't sew.
0: Roland?
5: It may take me a second, but I think I can get it figured out.
14: I don't.
5: It's just the four holes, right? Like, all you have to do is just, like,
4: Well, see, when Roland explains it, now I feel like I could do it. He's making it sound easy over
0: it's
4: there.
0: It's just the four holes. I mean,
5: I think if you sat down and gave yourself time, you could do all right in it. I would say it took you 15 minutes, and you could get it figured out.
0: See, we had to take home economics class, guys and gals, when we were in school, and that's one of the things you learned, sewing a button.
4: Very nice.
5: There you go.
0: It's one of those tasks you need to know. Changing a flat tire. I know your answer to this one.
4: I can do that one.
0: You can definitely do that one. There's no question the boy can change a flat tire. What about you, Roland?
5: I'm all right at changing tires. I've been a part of a few tire changes in my life. But I've never had to change my own.
0: Okay. So fair enough. Those are all very important tasks you should know how to do, so...
4: Give me enough time. I can do about anything.
0: Whip up some white rice and sew on a button tonight.
4: All without instructions.
0: Rotate the tires and, both of you, maybe babysit a niece or nephew and change a diaper.
4: I think you give me a few hours, some caffeine. I can do just about anything.
0: Oh, I have no doubt.
4: Not well, but it could get done.
0: I have no doubt. 814 at Memories 107.9 WAMW. Sports on the way next. Deco filling in today at the sports desk. We'll have the classic hit list coming up at the bottom of the hour. And it's Thursday. 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
1: It's Deco in for Bryno, and it was a light sports night in the area last night in a game you heard here on Memories 107.9. It was myself and Coach Gretchen Miles on the call. The Washington Lady Hatchets defeated Bloomfield in high school volleyball 3-0. And once again, it was Danica Dowling leading the way for the Lady Hatchets last night. 13 kills in total. Lady Hatchets are now 8-5 on the season, and they are back at the Hatchet House tonight to take on Terre Haute South. It's another good night of high school volleyball tonight. Perhaps the game of the night around the state, that takes place in the Pocket City tonight, and it is two teams in the top 25 overall in the state tonight. It is the Evansville North Huskies. They welcome Barrieve tonight. Barrieve 13-2 on the season. Evansville North, they are 10-1. Also tonight, over on the Razor 94.5, join Greg Bateman and the coach, Mike Wagner. Ligoti will host Forest Park. That will begin around 7 o'clock, and the Lady Lions look to add to their season win total. One high school soccer game reported last night, the Barrieve Lady Vikings. They fall in a blue chip conference game to Northeast Dubois by a final score of 4-1. Major League Baseball last night, the Brewers, they sweep the Cubs. They beat the Cubbies in a thriller. Chicago comes back but falls short 8-6. And then the Giants beat the Cardinals 7-6, further dwindling the Cardinals' playoff hopes. There is a bunch of Friday night high school football, and join us here on Shake Broadcasting. Washington, they will be on the road at Princeton beginning at 7:30 on Friday night. Join Dwayne Shake and Mark Myers for the call on that one. The Cougars, they will look to remain undefeated. They're in the top 10 this week in Class 1A. They're on the road at Pike Central beginning at 7 o'clock. Join that one on the Razor 94.5. Bryno is out on assignment this week, but while he's gone, he reminds us, be a good sport. 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
12: Good morning, everyone. Here's your latest forecast from the ABK Flooring Weather Center. We have a front kind of stalled out in the area early today. That's going to lead to some clouds, some showers. Can't even rule out a thunderstorm yet. So for today, still mostly cloudy, some scattered showers. Can't rule out a couple thunderstorms. Daytime high of 82, so not as hot today. Then for tonight, mostly cloudy, but we should dry out, dropping down to 65. For tomorrow, Friday, it looks good. Partly sunny, pleasant with a high of 82. Over the weekend, partly sunny and heating up with highs back in the upper 80s. And that's your latest forecast. I'm WTWO meteorologist Jesse Walk.
8: 72 degrees, a current temperature. Dr. Frank Bowling is with us, and he'll join us next for Creating Wellness. We also have Rollins' hit list today coming up. It's on the way, too. It's always a good one. But first, Wang Chung, everybody have fun tonight. Memories 107.9.

0: Dr. Frank Bowling joins us every Thursday for Creating Wellness from the Bowling Chiropractic Center. Good morning, Doc.
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1: Well, I was thinking this morning, I had a conversation with a friend this morning. We were talking about, he hates his job, you know, and he stays in there for the retirement and for the benefits and to fund his the other aspects of his life. And I can honestly say I feel just the opposite. I'm at my best, I think, when I'm in there at the Bowling Chiropractic Center and get to do a little bit of good every day. But anyway, I thought today maybe we would talk a little bit about what I think most chiropractors would consider to be the most important bone in the body. That's the atlas vertebra, right below the head, right there. In fact, the head sits on it. And it gets its name from the Greek mythology character Atlas, who was condemned by Zeus, the king of the gods, to spend eternity holding up the heavens, holding up the world. And you see statues of Atlas with a globe on his shoulders, you know, or the earth on his shoulders. So that's where the name of the atlas vertebra comes from, because it holds up the head. The head sits on the atlas, and when we turn our heads back and forth, it's the atlas that turns. The atlas is kind of shaped like a donut with little points on either side, and then the atlas sits on the axis, and the axis is the second bone in the body, and it's got a little prong on it, and the atlas turns on that little prong. So again, it's shaped like a donut, the atlas is, and that little prong pokes up through that hole, and when the head turns, it turns on that little post. And then the rest of that hole is occupied by the spinal cord. So the brain, you know, it sends off a brain stem, which turns into the spinal cord, which is kind of like a big long tail of the brain. And the reason this area is so critical, of course, the most common reason people come to the chiropractor is low back pain. Of course, that's a big deal. But the other end is the most important, because we're talking about the spinal cord. So, you know, if the atlas shifts to the left or the right, or rotates back on the left or the right, or tilts a little bit up on one side, it compresses the spinal cord itself. And that is extremely important, because the entire nerve system has to communicate back up through that hole to the brain, and the brain has to control the body, sending messages down through that hole. And any kind of interference in that area affects, as we've talked so many times, every system of the body, all aspects of the function of the body. And we now know that they're in that area, the little muscles that connect the atlas and the axis to the base of the skull have about 10 times as many sensors in them as any other area of the body, and that controls the body's ability to sense its own position, movement, and force in space, often called our hidden sixth sense. And it controls things like our ability to walk without looking at our feet, our ability to touch our nose with our eyes closed, our ability to maintain balance, stay upright and steady on uneven ground. It tells our brains how much pressure to use, like how firmly to hold a pencil or lift an object. It controls smooth, uncoordinated, free movement during daily tasks or sports. So big deal, Dwayne, this atlas area. And so again, I think most chiropractors agree upper neck is the most important area. And even if a person comes in with low back pain, I'm always going to look at the upper neck. I'm going to look at the whole spine, but particularly those top two bones in the neck, because you can have low back pain as a secondary misalignment, secondary to misalignment of the atlas or the axis vertebra. So critically important area, something that there are thousands of chiropractors in the country who consider themselves upper cervical specific, who only focus on the top two bones in the neck and being specific about adjusting those areas. And again, you're going to affect everything below that level if you do that correctly. So when a patient comes in, they lay down on the table, I'll check their leg balance. One leg almost invariably will be drawn up a little bit. That's not a true short leg. It's imbalance in the spine. And you can adjust the atlas or axis and level out the feet almost every time. So a lot more important than people realize.
0: Absolutely. Man, oh, man. Who knew?
1: Pretty right? Good stuff. Yeah, yeah.
0: I'm just sitting here moving my head right now as you're talking.
1: Yeah, if your head's not on straight, you know, you got a problem, Dwayne.
0: Well, it depends on who you talk to, and they'll say that boy's head's never on straight.
1: That's right.
0: Dr. Frank Bowling is at the Bowling Chiropractic Center, located in the heart of downtown Washington, home of the $20 adjustment every single day. Every single day. How do they get a hold of you, sir?
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0: Have a fantastic week.
1: Yes, sir. You too.
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2: 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We're also excited to announce that Zach's Creamery and Coffee will be joining us this year, and all members in attendance will receive a free coffee or ice cream. We've also got some great door prizes, information, and other goodies. It's going to be a ton of fun, and we hope to see you there.
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0: Americans are test of the emergency alert system. 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

The Who, that's the Magic Bus on the Morning Shake-Up, rounding out the classic hit list. We played you five Journey songs today. Not the band Journey, but taking a trip, taking a journey theme. Let me see here. I'm checking in for the first time. Dwayne Shake out and about. I'm by myself in the studio. So on the Journey theme today, we had Midnight Rider, Go Your Own Way, Running Down a Dream, Homeward Bound, and of course, just had The Who with the Magic Bus. Taking a journey theme, compliments of the intern Rellinep. He comes up with some good hit list. And that'll do it for the classic hit list. Thanks again to the Overhead Door Company of Vincennes for bringing you five songs in a row with a common theme. We got Tina Turner to take you to the top of the hour. News coming up next, sports, and Dwayne Chick will take you home the rest of the 9 o'clock hour. Stick around, news is next, just in front of 9 o'clock. What's Love Got to Do With It on the Morning Shake-Up?

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1: News this hour from Town Hall. I'm Bernie Bennett. President Trump gave the keynote address at the landmark GOP midterm convention in Dallas, Texas last night. He urged the GOP to defeat the Democrats in the midterms.
2: In 55 days, Americans will be going to the polls in one of the most important elections in our country's history. Your vote will decide whether our country stumbles at the starting gate of the next 250 years or surges forward and never, ever looks back. We hand America's future to the radical left Democrats, and our nation will spend the next decade just getting back on its feet. It will be a tragedy.
1: Mr. Trump emphasized making the elections about himself, reminding voters that the sitting president's party usually loses the midterm elections. He told conventioners to vote as though he was on the ballot. The racketeering conspiracy against the Chinese tech company, the trial has begun in New York City.
3: The trial of Huawei Technologies is underway, with federal prosecutors accusing the Chinese tech company of a litany of crimes, including stealing technology from American companies, abusing the U.S. financial system, and helping Iran snoop on its citizens. Huawei is the world's biggest supplier of gear for wireless telecom networks, but it is banned from selling equipment to U.S. carriers over fears it poses a security risk that has been blacklisted by other Western allies, including Canada and Britain. John Scott reporting.
1: Working to keep the majority in Congress, Republicans are emphasizing their chief legislative accomplishments this midterm election. Millions of people have enjoyed enhanced tax breaks thanks to the Big Beautiful Bill. As Republicans rally in Dallas for their midterm convention, the legislation is again under the spotlight, some with great support and some against. More on these stories from townhall.com. I'm Bernie Bennett in Washington.
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6: 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I'm Cannon Shake in the First Merchants Newsroom. The U.S. Department of War has announced plans to install Indiana's first advanced nuclear micro-modular reactor at Naval Weapons Station Crane by September of 2028. Officials say the reactor will provide around-the-clock power independent of the commercial electric grid, helping provide critical support to operations at Crane. The project is being carried out through a partnership involving the Army, Navy, federal defense offices, and the state of Indiana. The project will still go through required safety, environmental, and regulatory reviews before installation. On September 10th, Daviess County Central Dispatch received reports of a vehicle and residents that had been struck by gunfire in the 1400 block of East National Highway. Officers with the Washington Police Department, Daviess County Sheriff's Office, and Indiana State Police responded to the scene and quickly located a vehicle of interest. WPD detectives, K-9, and crime scene investigators were requested to assist. After further investigation, multiple individuals were located for questioning and are presumed to be innocent until proven guilty. This is an ongoing investigation, but the police do not believe that there is a current threat to the public. Officials are asking those in the area of the 1400 block of East National Highway to check their cameras, particularly to the southwest extending towards Highway 57, review any motion alerts you may have received from approximately 1:15 a.m. to 3:45 a.m. If you observe anything of interest, please contact the Washington Police Department at 812-254-8242. A field fire yesterday afternoon brought Plainville and Elnora firefighters to a cornfield on North 200 West near Washington. Dispatch records say crews were called shortly after 1:20 p.m., with Plainville requesting assistance from Elnora for a brush truck. County officers also responded. The fire was quickly brought under control, and crews cleared the scene shortly afterward. The City of Washington Animal Control and Adoption Facility is asking for community support as it continues caring for more than 800 animals each year. Animal Control Director Beth Trousdale says the shelter is currently full of cats, while rising veterinary costs and lower funding have made adoptions more difficult. Donations of money, food, and especially cat litter are always needed, and volunteers can also help by walking dogs or socializing cats. Trousdale also encourages pet owners to have animals spayed or neutered and to contact the shelter quickly if a pet goes missing. Get the full Washington Animal Control update Saturday morning on Focus on the Community on Memories 107.9. Beginning around September 22nd, crews will close State Road 57 near Newberry. This closure will occur over the White River. The closure of State Road 57 will allow for a bridge deck overlay project. This work is expected to last through mid-October, depending on weather, and the official detour is State Road 58 to State Road 67 to State Road 54. Our community foundation has awarded a $1,000 grant to North Davies Schools to support kindergarten classrooms. The funding comes from the Barbara Fish North Davies Kindergarten Endowment Fund and will help teachers purchase classroom materials and enrichment resources. The fund was created to continue longtime educator Barbara Fish's support of North Davies students and teachers. On the area arrest report, 19-year-old Tyler Ross of Plainfield was arrested on counts of OVWI with a controlled substance and OVWI with endangerment. Bond was set at $5,000. And 25-year-old Raymond Purcell of Washington was arrested on counts of reckless driving and obstructing a firefighter. No bond was set. And that's a look at news from the First Merchants Newsroom on WAMW.
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9: Good morning, everyone. Here's your latest forecast from the ABK Flooring Weather Center. We have a front kind of stalled out in the area early today. That's going to lead to some clouds, some showers. Can't even rule out a thunderstorm yet. That should all clear out of here by tonight, giving us better weather tomorrow, and it starts to heat back up by the weekend. So for today, still mostly cloudy, some scattered showers. Can't rule out a couple of thunderstorms. Daytime high of 82, so not as hot today. Then for tonight, mostly cloudy, but we should dry out, dropping down to 65. For tomorrow, Friday, it looks good. Partly sunny, pleasant, with a high of 82. Over the weekend, partly sunny and heating up, with highs back in the upper 80s. And that's your latest forecast. I'm WTWO meteorologist Jesse Walker.
6: Thank you, Jesse. It is 12 minutes past the hour in the First Merchants Newsroom. News this hour was a service of Goodwin Seaver's Funeral Home in Washington. It is 73 degrees outside currently. Got some scattered showers in the forecast. Early in the day should clear out by this evening. And as we have talked about a lot this morning, there is just a ton of stuff going on this week into the weekend. The antique show, obviously, the turkey trot. The best thing you can do is follow us on Facebook, WAMW. We post about all the events and keep you up to date with the latest. Follow us on Facebook. I'm Cannon Shake, signing out here. Dwayne Shake will take you home the rest of the hour. And as always, thank you for making us your morning station. It's the Morning Shakeup on Memories 107.9.

0: 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Tonight, jackpot at the American Legion, $17,168. The Legion will be closed this weekend to celebrate the Turkey Trot Festival and the Antique Show and all that's going on in Daviess County. Check out their hours on the American Legion Birchwood Post 121 Facebook page. But they are open for the big drawing tonight, and the jackpot is worth $17,168. 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
4: Good morning, everyone. Here's your latest forecast from the ABK Flooring Weather Center. We have a front kind of stalled out in the area early today. That's going to lead to some clouds, some showers. Can't even rule out a thunderstorm yet. So for today, still mostly cloudy, some scattered showers. Can't rule out a couple of thunderstorms. Daytime high of 82, so not as hot today. Then for tonight, mostly cloudy, but we should dry out, dropping down to 65. For tomorrow, Friday, it looks good. Partly sunny, pleasant, with a high of 82. Over the weekend, partly sunny and heating up, with highs back in the upper 80s. And that's your latest forecast. I'm WTWO meteorologist Jesse Walk.
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0: It's Smooth Santana. Memories 107.9 WAMW. I'm Dwayne Shake on the final hour of the morning shakeup. Tonight I'll be live from the Montgomery Brewerton Park on the Drive Home Show with Al Williams. Tune in for updates from the Turkey Trot opening night beginning at 4 o'clock this afternoon. And be sure to come out. Admission is only $10 at the gate tonight. That includes free rides for the kids. And we've got a jam-packed weekend of great family fun at this year's Turkey Trot. Look forward to seeing you there. I'll be calling bingo tonight in the community building at 6:30, so don't miss your chance to win some big cash at the Turkey Trot. We got your forecast on the way right after this. The annual Community Health Fair is back Friday, September 18th from 7 to 11 a.m. at the Simon Graber Complex on the Oden-Kettleburg Road. 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
3: Good morning, everyone. Here's your latest forecast from the ABK Flooring Weather Center. We have a front kind of stalled out in the area early today. That's going to lead to some clouds, some showers. Can't even rule out a thunderstorm yet. So for today, still mostly cloudy, some scattered showers. Can't rule out a couple thunderstorms. Daytime high of 82, so not as hot today. Then for tonight, mostly cloudy, but we should dry out, dropping down to 65. For tomorrow, Friday, it looks good. Partly sunny, pleasant with a high of 82. Over the weekend, partly sunny and heating up with highs back in the upper 80s. And that's your latest forecast. I'm WTWO meteorologist Jesse Walk.
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0: That's going to do it for me in the morning shake-up today. Once again, I'll see you tonight at the Turkey Trot. Don't forget the White River Valley Antique Show also going strong again today out at the Daviess County Fairgrounds in Elnor. Such a huge weekend for Daviess County. Going to be a busy one for sure. The morning shake-up has been brought to you by the American Legion. $17,168 in that jackpot for the big drawing tonight. So make sure you have your ticket and good luck. And don't forget, we've got Washington Girls Soccer on the air this evening as the Lady Hatchets will play host to Heritage Hills. 6 p.m. kickoff. Big Al Williams and Monty Critchlow have the call tonight here on WAMW. Have a great Thursday, and we'll see you bright and early tomorrow morning on WAMW.
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2: Good morning, everyone. Here's your latest forecast from the ABK Flooring Weather Center. We have a front kind of stalled out in the area early today. That's going to lead to some clouds, some showers. Can't even rule out a thunderstorm yet. So for today, still mostly cloudy, some scattered showers. Can't rule out a couple of thunderstorms. Daytime high of 82, so not as hot today. Then for tonight, mostly cloudy, but we should dry out, dropping down to 65. For tomorrow, Friday, it looks good. Partly sunny, pleasant with a high of 82. Over the weekend, partly sunny and heating up with highs back in the upper 80s. And that's your latest forecast. I'm WTWO meteorologist Jesse Walk.
3: 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It's a great combo. 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

0: 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Jay Giles Band, it's Tim. Good morning. Ready to go on your Thursday workday here on the station that's got the news you want from people you know in the First Merchants Newsroom with Cannon Shake and Rupert Holmes up next on Memories 107.9.
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3: Good morning, everyone. Here's your latest forecast from the ABK Flooring Weather Center. We have a front kind of stalled out in the area early today. That's going to lead to some clouds, some showers. Can't even rule out a thunderstorm yet. So for today, still mostly cloudy, some scattered showers. Can't rule out a couple of thunderstorms. Daytime high of 82, so not as hot today. Then for tonight, mostly cloudy, but we should dry out, dropping down to 65. For tomorrow, Friday, it looks good. Partly sunny, pleasant with a high of 82. Over the weekend, partly sunny and heating up with highs back in the upper 80s. And that's your latest forecast. I'm WTWO meteorologist Jesse Walk.
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2: 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Chaka Khan.

0: Shaka Khan, I feel for you. Hello, it's Tim doing a Thursday with music still coming to Sour. Get a number one song from the Footloose soundtrack. 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
5: Good morning, everyone. Here's your latest forecast from the ABK Flooring Weather Center. We have a front kind of stalled out in the area early today. That's going to lead to some clouds, some showers. Can't even rule out a thunderstorm yet. So for today, still mostly cloudy, some scattered showers. Can't rule out a couple of thunderstorms. Daytime high of 82, so not as hot today. Then for tonight, mostly cloudy, but we should dry out, dropping down to 65. For tomorrow, Friday, it looks good. Partly sunny, pleasant with a high of 82. Over the weekend, partly sunny and heating up with highs back in the upper 80s. And that's your latest forecast. I'm WTWO meteorologist Jesse Walk.
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2: Good morning, everyone. Here's your latest forecast from the ABK Flooring Weather Center. We have a front kind of stalled out in the area early today. That's going to lead to some clouds, some showers. Can't even rule out a thunderstorm yet. So for today, still mostly cloudy, some scattered showers. Can't rule out a couple of thunderstorms. Daytime high of 82, so not as hot today. Then for tonight, mostly cloudy, but we should dry out, dropping down to 65. For tomorrow, Friday, it looks good. Partly sunny, pleasant with a high of 82. Over the weekend, partly sunny and heating up with highs back in the upper 80s. And that's your latest forecast. I'm WTWO meteorologist Jesse Walk.
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1: News this hour from Town Hall, I'm Bernie Bennett. President Donald Trump caps last night's opening night of the landmark Republican midterm conventions in Dallas, Texas, giving the keynote address. Mr. Trump slammed Democrats as extremists. He told the conventioners that Republicans must hold the congressional majorities in the midterms.
2: We hand America's future to the radical left Democrats, and our nation will spend the next decade just getting back on its feet. It will be a tragedy. Vote Republican, and we will leave the world in our dust for generations to come. There'll be nothing like it.
1: Speaking at, to reporters at Joint Base Andrews before heading to Dallas, the president said that President Trump said that there was a reason for a delay in the Air Force One taking off from Dallas to Fort Dallas.
3: They're checking the slide over here, and I think it's going to take 15 minutes. They were doing a check on the slide, you know, the emergency. So I think it takes about 15 minutes.
1: He also said that his administration is about to step up attacks on Iranian assets in an effort to end the end the war. The president said that he is the conflict should end shortly after the midterms. Helena Foulkes has defeated Rhode Island Governor Dan McKee in the state Democratic primary, ending his bid for a second full term. McKee's defeat marks the first time in more than 30 years that a sitting Rhode Island governor has been beaten in a primary. He's the first governor in any U.S. state to lose a primary since 2018. Foulkes is a former senior executive at CVS and the retailer Hudson Bay. She narrowly lost to McKee in more than a crowded primary field in 2022. This is townhallnews.com.
4: Quick question. When did you buy your house? If the answer is somewhere between 2022 and 2024, you locked in one of the worst rate environments in modern history. Here's the kicker. Rates dropped this year. They hit a new low most people don't even know about. Now they're climbing back up. Here's what Bankrate reported just this month. Nearly 90% of borrowers from that period are overpaying an average of $278 a month, $3,300 a year. 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
7: Good morning, everyone. Here's your latest forecast from the ABK Flooring Weather Center. We have a front kind of stalled out in the area early today. That's going to lead to some clouds, some showers. Can't even rule out a thunderstorm yet. So for today, still mostly cloudy, some scattered showers. Can't rule out a couple of thunderstorms. Daytime high of 82, so not as hot today. Then for tonight, mostly cloudy, but we should dry out, dropping down to 65. For tomorrow, Friday, it looks good. Partly sunny, pleasant, with a high of 82. Over the weekend, partly sunny and heating up, with highs back in the upper 80s. And that's your latest forecast. I'm WTWO meteorologist Jesse Walk.
0: This friendly reminder, every song you sing in the shower is because of us. You're welcome. Memories 107.9.

It's Huey Lewis and the news. It's Tim. Good morning. Hanging on a Thursday work day, kicking off this hour together. One of the big ones from Sir Elton from the 80s. And I'm still standing. Yeah, yeah, yeah.

0: Don't turn around. I repeat, do not turn around. It's Ace of Base. Hello there. My name is Tim, and we're in early September. Yeah, we're going to talk about Halloween just a little bit. Just a little bit as Oriole is getting ready for spooky season with Halloween monster cookies. Now, these have a base of double stuff and sandwich cookies are dipped in vanilla-flavored colored fudge, handcrafted into four monster-inspired designs. Mwah! And the monsters are a Frankenstein, a mummy, and two other one-eyed monsters coated in orange and purple. I mean, what other colors would you use? You're talking about Halloween. Also, each cookie individually wrapped for your convenience and safety. And you can see them online if you dare, Oreo.com. That's right, peanuts is always part of any time I talk about Halloween, of course, because the great pumpkin, Charlie Brown. And won't be long, that'll be on TV. Music still coming from ZZ, and we got Billy Joel. That is coming in next.
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9: Good morning, everyone. Here's your latest forecast from the ABK Flooring Weather Center. We have a front kind of stalled out in the area early today. That's going to lead to some clouds, some showers. Can't even rule out a thunderstorm yet. So for today, still mostly cloudy, some scattered showers. Can't rule out a couple thunderstorms. Daytime high of 82, so not as hot today. Then for tonight, mostly cloudy, but we should dry out, dropping down to 65. For tomorrow, Friday, it looks good. Partly sunny, pleasant with a high of 82. Over the weekend, partly sunny and heating up with highs back in the upper 80s. And that's your latest forecast. I'm WTWO meteorologist Jesse Walk.
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0: 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It's ZZ. It's Tim. Good morning. As we do a Thursday work day together, right here on the station, we've always got the latest forecast and weather info for you 7 days a week. ABK Flooring Weather Center with Jesse Walker and the crew, with the Thompson Twins coming in next on Memories 107.9.
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7: Good morning, everyone. Here's your latest forecast from the ABK Flooring Weather Center. We have a front kind of stalled out in the area early today. That's going to lead to some clouds, some showers. Can't even rule out a thunderstorm yet. So for today, still mostly cloudy, some scattered showers. Can't rule out a couple thunderstorms. Daytime high of 82, so not as hot today. Then for tonight, mostly cloudy, but we should dry out, dropping down to 65. For tomorrow, Friday, it looks good. Partly sunny, pleasant with a high of 82. Over the weekend, partly sunny and heating up with highs back in the upper 80s. And that's your latest forecast. I'm WTWO meteorologist Jesse Walk.
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0: She is my brown-eyed girl. Hello, it's Tim. And of course, for the longest time, the internet's full of scammers. That's right. And apparently, there's a continuing forward scam that's going on. And many people have fallen for it. So I thought I'd throw it out here just to kind of remind you what they do. The idea is for the scammer on the phone to get you to say the word yes, because they're recording the call. So they have the recording of you saying yes, and then they can use that to bilk you out of money. On average, around $1,500. So here are the phrases they use to make that happen. They'll say, hello, hello, can you hear me? And you go, yes, and then they have it, and then they hang up. Or they'll say, sorry, the connection is bad. Can you hear me now? Yeah, the old TV commercial. No, don't fall for that. I can't hear you. Are you there? Yeah, you'll say yes. Are you the homeowner? You'll say yes. Is this the lady or man of the house? Do they still use that? Well, anyway, they're trying to get you to say the word yes. So here is my advice to avoid falling for the scam. Are you ready? Don't answer the phone. There you go. I said it. It's right there. And then you listen to the voicemail. If it's important, then you call them back. See? Bingo, bango. I just saved you thousands of dollars right there. Thank you. You're welcome. Music from Matthew Wilder is coming in next.
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5: Good morning, everyone. Here's your latest forecast from the ABK Flooring Weather Center. We have a front kind of stalled out in the area early today. That's going to lead to some clouds, some showers. Can't even rule out a thunderstorm yet. So for today, still mostly cloudy. Some scattered showers. Can't rule out a couple of thunderstorms. Daytime high of 82, so not as hot today. Then for tonight, mostly cloudy, but we should dry out, dropping down to 65. For tomorrow, Friday, it looks good. Partly sunny, pleasant with a high of 82. Over the weekend, partly sunny and heating up with highs back in the upper 80s. And that's your latest forecast. I'm WTWO meteorologist Jesse Walk.
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0: I feel the need for speed. It's Kenny Loggins. It's Tim. As we do a Thursday work day together, kicking off this hour, going late 70s from Cheap Trick.
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0: 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And check out the Shake Boys. 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
8: Good afternoon, everyone. Here's your latest forecast from the ABK Florian Weather Center. Mostly cloudy, still some lingering showers today, a high of 82. Tonight, mostly cloudy, dropping to 65. For tomorrow, partly sunny, a high of 82. The weekend looks partly sunny but warmer, highs in the upper 80s. And that's your latest forecast. I'm WTWO meteorologist Jesse Walker.
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0: 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Hello, it's Tim on your Thursday work day. WalletHub.com just come out with their list of the happiest states in the USA. And they're comparing the states on 30 different metrics like unemployment, volunteer rate, income growth, and life expectancy, things like that. So let's hit the top six this time. Coming in number six, my home state, Nebraska. Number five, Maryland. Number four, Idaho. They got great baked potatoes. I mean, what can I say? Number three is Utah. Number two, New Jersey. And the happiest state in the USA, according to WalletHub.com, Hawaii. Residents report the highest levels of life satisfaction in the country, have the second lowest depression rate, great physical health, and the longest life expectancy in the U.S. That's all well and good until you go buy a gallon of milk in Hawaii, which on average is priced over $7.50 a gallon. So, sure, that's very expensive, but the view. Oh, my heavens, look at the view. Eddie Money on the way next.
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4: Soybeans and corn are higher. 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Soybeans and corn are higher with the ongoing strength in crude oil. November beans are up 18.5 at 13.28. January's 18.25 higher at 13.43.5. December corn's up 3 at 5.30¾. March is 3.5 higher at 5.46¾. Cattle have turned mixed with box beef lower at midday. October live is up 30 at 216.15. December's down 2 at 218.45. October feeders are 37 lower at 325.45. And hogs are mixed mostly lower on spread trade and the lower midday move in pork. October is up 15 at 83.22. December lean is down 30 at 74.30. John Perkins, Brownfield Market Update.
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Stand in Motion. Hello there. It's Tim. We're rolling on your Thursday workday. Music on the way this hour from the Commodores. We got Survivor and the B-52s. Kicking off this hour, it's Alanis.

0: 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Hello there, it's Tim. Check us out for the latest news in agriculture. We've got those updates from the Brownfield Network. It's Boyd & Sons Machinery Ag Center. Music still coming from Tone Loke. That's right, it's Wild. And Survivors next on Memories 107.9.
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5: Good afternoon, everyone. Here's your latest forecast from the ABK Florian Weather Center. Mostly cloudy, still some lingering showers today, a high of 82. Tonight, mostly cloudy, dropping to 65. For tomorrow, partly sunny, a high of 82. The weekend looks partly sunny but warmer, highs in the upper 80s. And that's your latest forecast. I'm WTWO meteorologist Jesse Walker.
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0: It's Fab Four. It's Tim with the Thursday in Progress. Hit me up on my Facebook page at facebook.com/Tim on the air with Poison coming up, and we'll do the B-52s. Gonna have a little fun. That's coming in next.
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7: Good afternoon, everyone. Here's your latest forecast from the ABK Florian Weather Center. Mostly cloudy, still some lingering showers today, a high of 82. Tonight, mostly cloudy, dropping to 65. For tomorrow, partly sunny, a high of 82. The weekend looks partly sunny but warmer, highs in the upper 80s. And that's your latest forecast. I'm WTWO meteorologist Jesse Walk.
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7: Good afternoon, everyone. Here's your latest forecast from the ABK Florian Weather Center. Mostly cloudy, still some lingering showers today, a high of 82. Tonight, mostly cloudy, dropping to 65. For tomorrow, partly sunny, a high of 82. The weekend looks partly sunny but warmer, highs in the upper 80s. And that's your latest forecast. I'm WTWO meteorologist Jesse Walk.
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0: It's Twisted Sister. Yes, it is. It's Tim. As we share a Thursday work day together, we got a few more celebrity birthdays to talk about for September 10th. Siobhan Fahy, co-lead singer of Bananarama, she is 68 today. Her band had two top 10 pop hits in the U.S. This was her number one in 86, the cover of Venus. Director Chris Columbus is 68 today. He directed Adventures in Babysitting, the first two Home Alone movies, Mrs. Doubtfire, and a couple Harry Potter movies. Colin Firth is turning 66 today. He won a Best Actor Oscar. He played King George VI in The King's Speech, Jeffrey in The English Patient, Mark in the Bridget Jones Diary movies, and he played Noah in the recent Disclosure Day Steven Spielberg film. Sean O'Brien, turning 63, played Ron Donahue in the ABC series The Middle. He also played Patrick O'Connell in the Princess Diary movies. They're in the early stages of writing The Princess Diaries 3 as we speak. Raymond Cruz, turning 62, played Detective Julio Sanchez in The Closer and Major Crimes. And he also plays the drug lord Tuco in Breaking Bad and Better Call Saul. And Jonathan Schack is turning 57. He played Jimmy, the lead singer of The Wonders and That Thing You Do, a.k.a. The Wonders, a.k.a. The Oneaters. And he also currently plays Justin Wise in the series Blue Ridge. And that's streaming on Prime Video. And if you haven't seen what he looks like today, Jonathan Schack, that dude is built. Wow, complete departure of what he looked like back in the late 90s. If you're celebrating today, we'll get you hooked up with music from The Cars, and we're going to do Men at Work coming in next.
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8: Good afternoon, everyone. Here's your latest forecast from the ABK Florian Weather Center. Mostly cloudy, still some lingering showers today, a high of 82. Tonight, mostly cloudy, dropping to 65. For tomorrow, partly sunny, a high of 82. The weekend looks partly sunny but warmer, highs in the upper 80s. And that's your latest forecast. I'm WTWO meteorologist Jesse Walk.
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0: 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Whole lot of cowbell and that one for more. It's Lowrider, it's Tim, and Alan Williams going to take you home. The afternoon shakedown after 4. And a big one from Tears for Fears up next on Memories 107.9.
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6: Good afternoon, everyone. Here's your latest forecast from the ABK Florian Weather Center. Mostly cloudy, still some lingering showers today, a high of 82. Tonight, mostly cloudy, dropping to 65. For tomorrow, partly sunny, a high of 82. The weekend looks partly sunny but warmer, highs in the upper 80s. And that's your latest forecast. I'm WTWO meteorologist Jesse Walker.
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0: One of the greats from Elton. It's Tim. I'm heading out the door, but we'll get together tomorrow and get set for the weekend. Meanwhile, I got one for your work day from Stevie Nicks in next. Have a spectacular day.
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2: Good afternoon, everyone. Here's your latest forecast from the ABK Florian Weather Center. Mostly cloudy, still some lingering showers today, a high of 82. Tonight, mostly cloudy, dropping to 65. For tomorrow, partly sunny, a high of 82. The weekend looks partly sunny, but warmer, highs in the upper 80s. And that's your latest forecast. I'm WTWO meteorologist Jesse Walker.
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1: Hey, it's Ryan Chase. Hope you're having a great Thursday. Coming up, we have got the police for you. Every Breath You Take. Also, Super Tramp in there. Give a little bit. Right now, it's Culture Club. Do You Really Want to Hurt Me?

0: Super Tramp, give a little bit. I'm Ryan Chase. Thanks for hanging out with us for your Thursday. Yesterday was a big day for Apple as they made some announcements. And if you ever looked at your iPhone and thought, this thing really needs a hinge, well, Apple has finally come through with the new iPhone Duo. It folds open from a regular size phone into a 7.6-inch screen. It's basically a little tiny iPad. It'll start at $19.99. Pre-orders start October 16th, and it ships October 23rd. Apple also says it's their thinnest iPhone ever when it's unfolded. Now, for $2,000, when I unfold it, there better be another iPhone inside.
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10: Good afternoon, everyone. Here's your latest forecast from the ABK Florian Weather Center. Mostly cloudy, still some lingering showers today, a high of 82. Tonight, mostly cloudy, dropping to 65. For tomorrow, partly sunny, a high of 82. The weekend looks partly sunny, but warmer, highs in the upper 80s. And that's your latest forecast. I'm WTWO meteorologist Jesse Walk.
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0: Billy Squire and The Stroke. I'm Ryan Chase. Hey, question for you. What is the dumbest thing you've ever heard somebody say and they were completely serious? There are some real beauties floating around the interwebs, like hard-boiled eggs turn back into regular eggs when you put them in the fridge. The sun somehow knows to stay up later for daylight savings time. And you can't get sunburned on a cruise ship because it's moving. All of those, false. There was one person who thought the Statue of Liberty was made of green plastic, while another wondered where the moon goes every month because they thought a brand new moon shows up each time. Now, my favorite might be the person who thought a credit card meant you could buy whatever you wanted and just pay $25 a month. Somewhere, a credit card company just whispered, "Shut up. That is exactly what we want them to think."
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2: 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We're also excited to announce that Zach's Creamery and Coffee will be joining us this year, and all members in attendance will receive a free coffee or ice cream. We've also got some great door prizes, information, and other goodies. It's going to be a ton of fun, and we hope to see you there.
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5: Good afternoon, everyone. Here's your latest forecast from the ABK Florian Weather Center. Mostly cloudy, still some lingering showers today, a high of 82. Tonight, mostly cloudy, dropping to 65. For tomorrow, partly sunny, a high of 82. The weekend looks partly sunny but warmer, highs in the upper 80s. And that's your latest forecast. I'm WTWO meteorologist Jesse Walker.
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0: 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If you need to know what's actually happening in the fields before you head out for the day, make sure you're locked into us every weekday as we bring you the latest agricultural breakthroughs and market shifts with updates from the Brownfield Network, all coming to you from the Boyd & Sons Machinery Ag Center right here on WAMW. 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It's all here. 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
3: Good afternoon, everyone. Here's your latest forecast from the ABK Florian Weather Center. Mostly cloudy, still some lingering showers today, a high of 82. Tonight, mostly cloudy, dropping to 65. For tomorrow, partly sunny, a high of 82. The weekend looks partly sunny but warmer, highs in the upper 80s. And that's your latest forecast. I'm WTWO meteorologist Jesse Walker.
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Turkey Trot gets underway tonight and tomorrow night and Saturday night at the Rattan Park in Montgomery. We'll have updates from Dwayne Shake throughout the afternoon here on the Afternoon Shakedown. All right, let's take a look at our national day. Should be celebrating today as we kick off the Turkey Trot. It's Blame It on the Large Hadron Collider Day. Yes, sounds like something from the Big Bang, doesn't it? Yes, it could be. All right, what else we got? We have International Creepy Boston Dynamics Robot Day. Yes, Creepy Boston Dynamics Robot Day. Also, International Makeup Day, National Hot Dog Day. I'll give that a woo! Some people like their hot dogs with coleslaw on. They're called slaw dogs. What do you think about that? I don't know. National Port Wine Day. National Swap Ideas Day. He's for me to say. Are You Okay Day. Are you okay? Annie, are you okay? It's also So Be It Day, as known as National Sewing Machine Day. TV Dinner Day. Yeah. And World Suicide Prevention Day on a much somber note. All right, let's get things rolling here this afternoon as we have Tommy Two-Tone with the most famous telephone number in radio, 867-5309. Don't call it. It doesn't work. That's right.

0: Classic hits, memories, 107.9 WAMW with Devo and Whippet. Before that, 8675309. We'll check in with Dwayne Shake. Turkey trot going on. All right, folks, what do you say? We do some good news. Good news.
1: 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Rockin' good news. Good news.
2: Give me the good news, baby.
0: Here we go. Good news. Story number one. An off-duty NYPD officer is a hero after saving an unconscious driver, and he also helped prevent a dangerous situation on a busy Brooklyn street. The officer noticed a car run a red light and saw that the driver was unconscious, so he quickly jumped in through the window, put the vehicle in park, pulled the driver out, and began CPR. The officer is humble about his help. When asked, he said he was just doing his job.
2: Good news!
0: Story number two, a Marine veteran in Texas recently went viral because he asked for 100 birthday cards for his 100th birthday, but instead he got more than 4,000. His name is Weldon Bowen, and he enlisted in the Marines in 1945. Now that he's turned 100, he's a bit of a local celebrity. Story number three, patients and staff at hospitals in Colorado are getting some extra comfort thanks to a certified therapy dog. The dog's name is Wen, and it's a 7-year-old Labrador and Golden Retriever mix. Wen visits as many as 50 people during the hospital rounds, and she loves helping patients and healthcare workers too. It's become such a success that their company is currently looking for more therapy dog teams to join the program. And that's our
2: good news! Good news!

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11: 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The NFL season gets underway this week, and the Indianapolis Colts are set to host the Baltimore Ravens on Sunday. It's been a long wait for star defensive tackle DeForest Buckner recovering from a back injury.
12: I feel like myself all over again, so I'm excited to get back out there. I mean, I got a couple, you know, full-speed reps. I got four reps in the our last preseason game. Yeah, personally, I checked all the boxes that I needed to check before, you know, getting into the season, so I'm ready to get out there.
11: Star running back Jonathan Taylor made the playoffs in year one in this league, still on the hunt for his first postseason appearance since then.
13: You realize, like you mentioned, how hard it is to win in this league. So being a veteran now and understanding, like, man, that's a big deal. Like, getting to the playoffs is tough to do. So when you're there, you got to make the most of it. So really motivated and itch. I can't wait to get back there, you know, with a veteran mindset, not just a rookie, and, you know, everything just moving so fast.
11: Sunday at 1 o'clock, the Colts and Ravens from Lucas Oil Stadium. One win away from the finals.
14: The business trip continues, and perhaps the most commanding performance by the red, white, and blue to date in Berlin. The United States is on to the semifinals.
11: That's from TNT, Team USA Women's Basketball. 108-56, the victory against Hungary. It'll set up a date with Spain in the semifinals on Saturday. Fever star Caitlin Clark with 10 points and 9 assists, while Aaliyah Boston scores 8 points with 4 rebounds. Former Purdue basketball forward Trey Kaufman Wren has been granted an extra year of eligibility. He announces a farewell to Purdue and has officially entered the transfer portal, looking for a new home for year number 6. With your Network Indiana Sports Report, I'm Nathaniel Finch.
15: 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Washington corn, September, October, closing at $5.07 a bushel. November at $5.14 a bushel. Vincennes corn, September at $5.12 a bushel. October, November, closing at $5.09 a bushel. Soybeans Vincennes, September, October at $12.87 a bushel. And January at $13.17 a bushel. Just a reminder, Washington open Tuesday through Friday this week with Saturday hours to be determined, accepting both wet and dry corn. Vincennes open Tuesday through Friday this week, 7:30 a.m. to 4 p.m. Saturday hours to be determined, accepting both corn and soybeans. 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
16: 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Let's talk about tonight's activities. We've got bingo in the community building at 6:30 this evening. The beer garden will open at 6 o'clock. Of course, the gates open at 5 p.m. Turkey racing will begin at 6 p.m. Gate admission tonight is just $10 to enjoy the festival. And on the track, we've got the truck and tractor pulls this evening. Now, we've got a record number of food vendors this year. Lots to choose from, food and drink-wise. So bring your appetite out and enjoy some great food here, festival food at the Turkey Trot. Remember, your admission at the gate also includes free rides. You don't have to buy a ride bracelet to enjoy the rides from Lark Ranch. They are on the grounds. They are included with your gate admission. So the kids will love that. Festival runs through Sunday, and tomorrow night on the big stage, we've got John Foster from American Idol. Lone Star will be here Saturday night. The Demo Derby wraps up the day and the week on Sunday. So there's something for everyone. Follow the Montgomery Brewerton Club Facebook page or WMW Facebook page for a complete schedule of events. And make sure you come out and join us at the annual Turkey Trot Festival, celebrating 55 years at the Montgomery Brewerton Park. It kicks off tonight. We'll see you at the trot. 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
10: Good afternoon, everyone. Here's your latest forecast from the ABK Florian Weather Center. Mostly cloudy, still some lingering showers today, a high of 82. Tonight, mostly cloudy, dropping to 65. For tomorrow, partly sunny, a high of 82. The weekend looks partly sunny but warmer, highs in the upper 80s. And that's your latest forecast. I'm WTWO meteorologist Jesse Walk.
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0: 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What in the wide, wide world of sports is going on across the Shake Broadcasting Stations? 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We've got high school girls soccer action. Monty Critchlow and me, Al Williams, on the call of that. 6:30 on the start time with Washington and Heritage Hills. 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Over on the Razor, 94.5 Lagoni and Forest Park High School girls volleyball. 7:15 on the start time. Greg Bateman and the coach, Mike Wagner, over on the Razor. And tomorrow, Friday Night Lights, we've got you covered. Hatchets at Princeton right here. Memories 107.9, 7:15 on the game time there tomorrow night. And North Davies at Pike Central over on the Razor, 6:45 start time with Bruce Lukens and Jim Lilly. You want sports? We deliver across the Shake Broadcasting Stations. All right, let's take five for our community now. Here's WAMW's Dwayne Shake.
2: 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And with us in the studio, we have Brian Peek. How are you, sir?
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3: Yeah.
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3: Exactly.
2: With Rise Peer Recovery. 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
3: We're a 501c3 nonprofit here in Davis County. We have peer recovery specialists. That's mainly what we do. We have peer recovery specialists that have lived experience with drugs and alcohol and mental health problems that have been certified through the state to help other people that struggle with the same issues. We started back early in 2019. Started with just me. I'm the founder and executive director, but it was just me in the beginning, and then it's grown now to where we have a total, including me, of 18 staff.
2: Wow.
3: We're in the Davis County Jail with peer recovery specialists embedded inside the jail in Davis County with our IRACS program. And we're also in the DuBois County Jail with the same program, and also in the Pike County Jail with the same program. Well, a version of the IRACS program. That jail is kind of small to have the full program. But then we also have our building over on 401 East South Street. That's where our building is located. And we have community peers that are in that building that take referrals from our IRACS program, from the criminal justice side of things, but then also anybody that has self-referrals. We get referrals from everywhere, from the community, from different community partners. So we get referrals from everywhere.
2: Wouldn't it be great for you to be out of a job? You'd be fine with that, wouldn't you?
3: That's funny that you mentioned that, because that's something I've said from the beginning, is that that's a goal of mine, is just to work myself out of a job.
2: Most definitely. But unfortunately, your services are needed, and we know people out there that need the help, and that's exactly why you guys exist and why you're here. And that's why you're here this morning, to let people know there is help out there.
3: Yeah, exactly. If you know of anyone that needs our services as far as help with having a peer coach, the amazing thing about peer coaches is we come at this problem from a different angle. People that have lived experience can help people from a different angle than a doctor or a nurse, which doctors and nurses are great. Don't get me wrong, but people that have lived experience, have walked in their shoes, can help them from a different aspect. Because if you know anyone that has had that problem, a lot of times they put walls up. But if someone comes along and says, hey, I've been in your shoes, I've walked in your shoes, I've lived that life, and now I'm clean, I'm sober, I've been in recovery, let me help you, because I've been there, I've struggled with the same things, you'll see the walls kind of come down and they'll open up to a peer coach. So if you know of anyone that struggles with that, our website is where you would go, at risepeerrecovery.org, and there's a referral button. You just hit the referral button, fill out a short referral, and send that in, and we'll get you hooked up with one of our peer coaches, and that peer coach will walk alongside you as long as you want a peer coach.
2: And again, it's people who have been there, but you're here to share the great story that there is life after. Yeah, addiction. And when we talk about addiction, immediately people think about drugs, and certainly that is one of the major ones, but this can be other types of addictions as well.
3: Yeah, exactly. And it's one of those things that I think when people also get that stigma effect of when you say drugs or alcohol or you say mental health, people get the automatic thing that it's only one certain group of people. And that's not true. It can affect anyone in any social range. So I think people need to get over that whole stigma effect of what's only the lower class of people, because it can affect anyone.
2: All walks of life.
3: And they can lose everything and have to start over. And that's where it's one of those things where we love to see when people get their lives back. Like, we have some clients that have lost everything, but now they got their job, they have keys to businesses, their life is completely changed, and they're back on track, and now they're wanting to help other people. And that's the joy of what we do, is we get to see that light come back in their eyes. They're back on track, they've got employment, they got housing, they're just back on track, and they love life again.
2: Well, you're celebrating this entire month of September because it is a recovery month, right?
3: Yeah. It's celebrated throughout the United States, well, nationally, but also internationally. Is September is Recovery Month, so we celebrate what people are doing in recovery. So instead of just looking at, okay, what's the devastation of what addiction does to people's lives, we celebrate recovery. So we get to have an event at the park on September 26th, and that's what we want to do, is just bring people out. I think so far, Heather's done most of the all the coordination of this event, which I applaud her for that, because it's a lot of coordinating. But I think I think when I talked to her Friday, we're up to like 20 to 25 to 28 people that are going to be out there with information, and have information booths about different things that people can come out there and get information about different things surrounding treatment and different options. So there'll be treatment providers out there. There'll be all kinds of things surrounding different aspects of recovery. So there'll be all kinds of things out there for you to come and get information about. There'll be food. There'll be Brandon Humphreys is going to be our DJ. So he'll be out there providing music. we have a guest speaker coming all the way from Iowa. That's a local person that many people know, to tell his story. We'll have food that's going to be out there. It's all free. We're going to be giving away T-shirts to the first 400 people that come. And then we're going to have our color walk like we did last year, which is a great thing. People get to celebrate. There's all kinds of things for everybody. Kids are going to do a tie-dye T-shirts, and there's all kinds of things for kids and adults. It's a great way to come out and just celebrate what people are doing in recovery.
2: Together we rise. That's the theme behind it. It is recovery month, but the big celebration is going to be September 26th. The color run will start at 11 a.m. Registration at 10, but the event will go throughout the day with a butterfly release at 4 p.m. Music, food, games for the kids and for all ages. It's all happening at Eastside Park in Washington, Daviess County Community Corrections, one of the big sponsors of the event. So make sure you come out and join in as we celebrate Recovery Month on Saturday, September 26th, with a big, big event out at Eastside Park in Washington. Brian, we look forward to it. Thank you so much. Keep up the great work. We appreciate you sharing some time with us today.
3: Yeah. And we also have some great giveaways.
2: Oh, yeah.
3: Some really good giveaways.
2: Don't forget to come out and
3: Segue.
2: Get registered.
3: Yeah, we have a Segway and some other things to give away.
2: Bring out the family September 26th and celebrate recovery at Eastside Park in Washington. Have a great day, sir.
3: All right, thank you.
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2: 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I'm Dwayne Shake, out and about, and tonight's coverage is proudly brought to you by First Federal Savings Bank, Washington's locally owned bank, the American Legion, Post 121 in downtown Washington, Jake's Lawn Care, Red Bones in Montgomery, and Camp the Key Man at Lentz Lock and Safe. Now, tonight is the opening night, and it all begins this evening with bingo in the community building. I'll be calling the bingo numbers out, so be sure to come out and get your bingo cards and have some fun. Everybody likes a good game of bingo. Truck and Tractor Pools on the track this evening. By the way, bingo starts at 6:30. The Tractor Pools will get underway about 6:45 tonight. Gates open at 5 o'clock, and the turkey racing begins at 6 p.m. There's going to be turkey racing all weekend long here at the Turkey Trot. Remember, it's only $10 to get in tonight, and $10 will include your free rides. Kids love that. Free rides on the grounds. Lark Ranch is again helping us with the rides. And we've got a record number of food vendors this year, just a wide variety of food to choose from. Make sure you hit up the Montgomery Brewerton Annex building, the big yellow building, and try those marinated turkey strips. Those are always my favorite. And make sure you get, when you're up there at the Annex building, get your chance to win the gun raffle. We have 25 guns that will be raffled off at the Demo Derby on Sunday. Tickets are $100 each, and there's only a limited number of tickets left, so make sure you have one of those when you come out to the grounds. It's the Turkey Trot Festival celebrating 55 years at the Montgomery Brewerton Park. We are out and about on this Thursday. We'll see you at the trot.
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6: Good afternoon, everyone. Here's your latest forecast from the ABK Florian Weather Center. Mostly cloudy, still some lingering showers today. A high of 82. Tonight, mostly cloudy, dropping to 65. For tomorrow, partly sunny, a high of 82. The weekend looks partly sunny but warmer, highs in the upper 80s. And that's your latest forecast. I'm WTWO meteorologist Jesse Walker.
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0: Classic Hits Memories 107.9 Green Day When I Come Around. Big Al with you on Afternoon Shakedown. Let's hear some headlines making their way across the world, across the nation, right here at home. Well, 101 cats were found in a Tacoma, Washington home. Let me guess, the owner is a Swiftie? Yep. Ukraine may tax OnlyFans to fund its national defense. This gives a whole new meaning to the term booby traps, yeah. You can now do AI background checks on someone before you date them. It's an excellent way to remain lonely forever. Yep, survey says. Cindy Sweeney appears naked in a new ad for, I never did catch the name of the product, yeah. And finally, folks, Mr. T, you know, good old Mr. T, is unhappy with a new documentary about him on Netflix. It's the first time that the fool Mr. T pities is Mr. T. Yeah, all right.
1: 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The Montgomery Turkey Trot Festival gets in full swing tonight, continuing through Sunday. I'm Dwayne Shake from the Montgomery Brewerton Park. This is one of my favorite festivals every year, and I know you're going to enjoy it too. $10 to get in tonight, $25 tomorrow, $25 Saturday, $10 on Sunday. You can also still get the season pass for $45. That's the way to save you some money. Listen, tonight we've got the bingo in the community building at 6:30, truck and tractor pulls on the track around 6:45, turkey racing, and of course free carnival rides this evening, not to mention some amazing food here at the Turkey Trot all weekend long. John Foster from American Idol will be on the big stage, and we've got lots of feedback from him. Big crowd expected to enjoy John Foster on Friday night. And Lone Star, country music superstars, will be here on Saturday night. The Beer Garden's going to be rocking, too. Sam Hahn will be in the Beer Garden on Friday night. And we've got Gunshine coming in on Saturday night, a national band performing in the Beer Garden Saturday, and lots of people excited about that show too. So I'm telling you, a little bit of something for everyone. There always is. It's a fun festival for the entire family. The Montgomery Turkey Trot kicking off tonight at the Montgomery Brewerton Park. Our coverage brought to you by Bobcat of Davies County. A big thank you to our friends at Bobcat.

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3: Good afternoon, everyone. Here's your latest forecast from the ABK Florian Weather Center. Mostly cloudy, still some lingering showers today, a high of 82. Tonight, mostly cloudy, dropping to 65. For tomorrow, partly sunny, a high of 82. The weekend looks partly sunny but warmer, highs in the upper 80s. And that's your latest forecast. I'm WTWO meteorologist Jesse Walker.
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1: News this hour from Town Hall, I'm Keith Peters in Washington. Donald Trump's pitch to send Americans $5,000 check should Republicans prevail in the November midterms is drawing reaction across the political spectrum. Lawyer John Day says President Trump's payment promise raises a big question.
2: This money would have to be appropriated by Congress. It would have to be approved by Congress. It doesn't just exist out there in a slush fund for the president to hand out. So Congress would have a say in whether or not it gets authorized, and you can draw your own conclusions about whether that's likely or not.
1: The Committee for a Responsible Federal Budget's Mark Goldwine says the U.S. has some $40 trillion in debt and has no money to simply give away.
3: You give away dividends when you sort of have extra dividends when you, you know, have extra surpluses, and we have quite the opposite. We're deeply in debt.
1: Republicans are working to shrug off voter concerns about the economy. The New York City Police Department is gearing up to protect residents tomorrow for the September 11th 25-year commemoration ceremony and the start of the Jewish New Year. Correspondent Laura Winters reports.
4: New York City Police Commissioner Jessica Tisch holding a news conference alerting New Yorkers and tourists of the increase in patrols on Friday at the 9/11 25-year ceremony at Ground Zero. Then at sundown, beefed up patrols around synagogues as the start of the two-day Jewish New Year celebration begins at sundown.
5: Even as shootings and murders have fallen to historic lows, hate crimes are moving in the wrong direction. Through the first 8 months of this year, confirmed hate crimes citywide are up 16%, and anti-Semitic hate crimes are up 9%.
4: Laura Winters reporting.
1: Another rough day on Wall Street, with the Dow down by 316 points, the NASDAQ dropping 171, and the S&P 500 index lower by 44. More on these stories at townhall.com.
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11: 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The U.S. Department of War has announced plans to install Indiana's first advanced nuclear micro-modular reactor at Naval Weapons Station Crane by September of 2028. Officials say the reactor will provide around-the-clock power independent of the commercial electric grid, helping provide critical support to operations at Crane. The project is being carried out through a partnership involving the Army, Navy, Federal Defense Offices, and the state of Indiana. The project will still go through required safety, environmental, and regulatory reviews before installation. On September 10th, Daviess County Central Dispatch received reports of a vehicle and residents that had been struck by gunfire in the 1400 block of East National Highway. Officers with the Washington Police Department, Daviess County Sheriff's Office, and Indiana State Police responded to the scene and quickly located a vehicle of interest. WPD detectives, K-9, and crime scene investigators were requested to assist. After further investigation, multiple individuals were located for questioning and are presumed to be innocent until proven guilty. This is an ongoing investigation, but the police do not believe that there is a current threat to the public. Officials are asking those in the area of the 1400 block of East National Highway to check their cameras, particularly to the southwest extending towards Highway 57. Review any motion alerts you may have received from approximately 1:15 a.m. to 3:45 a.m. If you observe anything of interest, please contact the Washington Police Department at 812-254-8242. A field fire yesterday afternoon brought Plainville and Elnora firefighters to a cornfield on North 200 West near Washington. Dispatch records say crews were called shortly after 1:20 p.m., with Plainville requesting assistance from Elnora for a brush truck. County officers also responded. The fire was quickly brought under control, and crews cleared the scene shortly afterward. The City of Washington Animal Control and Adoption Facility is asking for community support as it continues caring for more than 800 animals each year. Animal Control Director Beth Trousdale says the shelter is currently full of cats, while rising veterinary costs and lower funding have made adoptions more difficult. Donations of money, food, and especially cat litter are always needed, and volunteers can also help by walking dogs or socializing cats. Trousdale also encourages pet owners to have animals spayed or neutered and to contact the shelter quickly if a pet goes missing. Get the full Washington Animal Control update Saturday morning on Focus on the Community on Memories 107.9. Beginning around September 22nd, crews will close State Road 57 near Newberry. This closure will occur over the White River. The closure of State Road 57 will allow for a bridge deck overlay project. This work is expected to last through mid-October, depending on weather, and the official detour is State Road 58 to State Road 67 to State Road 54. Our community foundation has awarded a $1,000 grant to North Davies Schools to support kindergarten classrooms. The funding comes from the Barbara Fish North Davies Kindergarten Endowment Fund and will help teachers purchase classroom materials and enrichment resources. The fund was created to continue longtime educator Barbara Fish's support of North Davies students and teachers. On the area arrest report, 19-year-old Tyler Ross of Plainfield was arrested on counts of OVWI with a controlled substance and OVWI with endangerment. Bond was set at $5,000. And 25-year-old Raymond Purcell of Washington was arrested on counts of reckless driving and obstructing a firefighter. No bond was set. And that's a look at news from the First Merchants Newsroom on WAMW.
0: The Montgomery Turkey Trot Festival begins tonight at the Montgomery Ruinton Park. 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
12: Here is your weather forecast from the ABK Flooring Weather Center for this evening. Scattered showers and thunderstorms. Look for some patchy fog after 11 p.m. tonight, otherwise mostly cloudy with a low around 67. Mostly cloudy for your Friday with an afternoon high near 83. A 40% chance of showers later on tomorrow evening, patchy fog 7. After 11 as well, otherwise mostly cloudy with a low 68. And for Saturday, chance of showers and thunderstorms, otherwise mostly sunny with a high near 80.
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12: 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Big Al with you on the afternoon shakedown on this Thursday. 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
12: All right, if you have a birthday today, you celebrate with Ashley Monroe, country singer, who's in the Pistol Annies with Miranda Lambert, 40 years old today. Elise Levesque, Genevieve on the Originals, and Chloe SGU Stargate Universe, 41 today. Joey Votto, retired Cincinnati Reds stud first baseman who won the National League MVP in 2010. Joey Votto, 43 today. Ryan Phillippe, Bob Lee Swagger on Shooter, is 52. Big Daddy Kane, legendary rapper, is 58. Guy Ritchie, Madonna's ex-husband, is 58. Raymond Cruz, Tutko Salamanca on Breaking Bad and Better Call Saul. 62 today. Randy Johnson, Baseball Hall of Fame pitcher known as the Big Unit, is 63 today. Colin Firth, Oscar-winning actor from The King's Speech, is 66. Sabahan Vahey, who gave us big hits like Venus, Cruel Summer, I Heard a Rumor with Bananarama, 68 today. Joe Perry, Aerosmith guitar, 76. Bill O'Reilly is 77 today. Jose Feliciano, Puerto Rican, blind Puerto Rican singer, famous for the cover of Light My Fire and the song Chico and the Man, the theme to that, 81 today. Danny Hutton, Three Dog Night singer, is 84 today. Arnold Palmer, golf god, is born on this date, 1929. Rumor he's made of 50% lemonade. Yeah. Roger Maris, he broke Babe Ruth's single season home run record with 61 home runs in the year 1961. Born on this date, 1934. Today, National TV Dinner Day. On a more serious note, it's World Suicide Prevention Day. And tomorrow is Patriot Day, September 11th. Simple Minds on Classic Hits. 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

Classic hits, memories, 107.9 WAMW, Michael Jackson, and rock with you. All right, folks, what do you say? What do you say? Some random facts on this Thursday.

0: All right, here we go. Random fact number one. Athletes in the ancient Greek Olympics competed while completely naked. It was a tribute to the Greek god Zeus. They wanted to show Zeus their physical power and muscular physique. Random fact number two. Bruce Willis turned down the role of Sam in the movie Ghost because he didn't understand how it would work with the main character being dead for most of the movie, and the role went to Patrick Swayze. 9 years later, Bruce starred in The Sixth Sense. Random fact number three. When people are struck by lightning, the mark that appears on them afterwards looks like a detailed silhouette of a fern tree. This occurs because the capillaries beneath their skin rupture from the shock of electrical discharge. In most cases, the marks are not permanent and can even disappear within days. Random fact number four. Salvador Dali had a neat trick for getting out of paying for drinks and meals for large groups of friends. He'd offer to pay by check, but then he'd also do drawings on the back of them, making them works of art and unlikely to be cash. And finally, folks, random fact number five, the national flag with the most colors in it is Belize with 19. And that's our random facts for this Thursday.
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7: Network Indiana Sports, I'm Nathaniel Finch. Week 1 of the NFL season is upon us. The Seahawks beating the Patriots last night, and the Colts to host the Ravens coming up on Sunday. It'll be the return of the field for star defensive tackle DeForest Buckner recovering from back surgery.
8: I feel like myself all over again, so I'm excited to get back out there.
7: Buckner says it's a great chance to show off this new look defense.
8: It means a lot. Week one is an opportunity to show, you know, the world that what we can do. Obviously as a team, obviously with a lot of new different pieces, moving pieces, and it's just another opportunity for us to go out there and show everybody what we're all about.
7: It's a defense that will be tasked with slowing down star running back Derrick Henry from Baltimore. The Colts' back, Jonathan Taylor, describes what makes him so special.
9: Yeah, no, he's definitely different. There are a lot of great players in this league who work very hard, and then there are a few that you're like, okay, he has it. Like, he's just different. Especially, I mean, like 6'4", something like that. Being able to survive that long in the league at running back, you know, with that size. But it's a great appreciation. I hope everyone else takes notice, and I don't think he's done anytime soon.
7: One win away from the finals.
10: The business trip continues, and perhaps the most commanding performance by the red, white, and blue to date in Berlin. The United States is on to the semifinals.
7: That's from TNT, Team USA Women's Basketball. 108-56, the victory against Hungary. It'll set up a date with Spain in the semifinals on Saturday. Fever star Caitlin Clark with 10 points and 9 assists, while Aaliyah Boston scores 8 points with 4 rebounds. Former Purdue basketball forward Trey Kaufman Wren has been granted an extra year of eligibility. He announces a farewell to Purdue and has officially entered the transfer portal, looking for a new home for year number 6. Nathaniel Finch, Network Indiana.
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12: 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I'm Dwayne Shake, and we are out and about today. 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Thanks to those community-minded sponsors and supporters of our coverage this weekend. Turkey racing tonight and all 4 days here at the Turkey Trot. The kids love that. Yes, we do race turkeys, and it is a sight to see. We've got great live music this year. John Foster from American Idol takes the big stage Friday night, Lone Star on Saturday night. But tonight, let's talk about tonight. We've got the Truck and Tractor Pools on the track. That's always a good show. That'll start about 6:45. We also have bingo. I'll be in the community building calling bingo tonight. So get your daubers and get ready to yell that famous word bingo. Win you some cash prizes in the community building. Bingo will get started at 6:30. Gate admission is only $10 when you're on the grounds. Remember, the rides are included for free, so you don't have to buy armbands for the kids. Lark Ranch is taking care of the rides again this year. They've brought a good variety to choose from. They're free for the kids to enjoy once you're on the grounds. Come on out and join us. 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The Turkey Trot gets in full swing, and we look forward to seeing you. 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
15: Here is your weather forecast from the ABK Flooring Weather Center for this evening. Scattered showers and thunderstorms. Look for some patchy fog after 11 p.m. tonight, otherwise mostly cloudy with a low around 67. Mostly cloudy for your Friday with an afternoon high near 83. A 40% chance of showers later on tomorrow evening. Patchy fog 7. After 11 as well, otherwise mostly cloudy with a low 68. And for Saturday, chance of showers and thunderstorms, otherwise mostly sunny with a high near 80.
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0: 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Rolls into Eastside Park Saturday and Sunday, September 19th and 20th. The cruise will leave at 5:30 and come back after the cruise. Enjoy the sounds of Houses of the Holy, a tribute to Led Zeppelin. The show is all day on Sunday with over 100 awards and 19 special awards. This is free to the public. They will also be giving away an EasyGo golf cart. And they have a silent auction and all kinds of other things throughout the day. CarFest and Cruise-In Weekend at Eastside Park in Washington, September 19th and 20th. The Barrie Band Fall Festival Craft Show returns Saturday, October 3rd, 9 to 3 at Barrie High School in Montgomery. 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
1: 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We're also excited to announce that Zach's Creamery and Coffee will be joining us this year, and all members in attendance will receive a free coffee or ice cream. We've also got some great door prizes, information, and other goodies. It's going to be a ton of fun, and we hope to see you there.
0: 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Dwayne Shake out and about on this Thursday from the Montgomery Ruiton Park. It's turkey trot time, folks. Opening night tonight, and it continues all the way through Sunday here at the Montgomery Ruiton Park. I want to talk a little bit about the food. You know I like food. Who doesn't, right? I mean, look at me. I'm not missing many meals. I love the marinated turkey strips here at the Turkey Trot. That's always a favorite. The burgers up in the Annex building are very good, too. We've got several food trucks on the grounds as well, and drink trucks for that matter. Dirty sodas are real popular this time of year. This year, they've been very popular, so we've got a couple of dirty soda vendors out there. We've got tenderloins and, of course, ice cream. And, of course, corn dogs, Pronto Pups. They can't have a festival without the corn dogs. They're all here. So bring your appetite, get your tickets, and come join us. Tonight's admission is only $10 at the gate. The season pass is available. It's going to be $50 at the gate tonight. But that gets you in all 4 days. Still the best way to go. And tomorrow, don't forget John Foster on stage. Lone Star is here Saturday night, and we have two great bands in the Beer Garden. Live music in the Beer Garden both Friday and Saturday as well. Beer Garden is open tonight too. So come on out. We've got bingo in the community building at 6:30. Truck and tractor pools on the track around 6:45. Something for everyone. It's the Montgomery Turkey Trot Festival. And our coverage this weekend proudly brought to you by the Gostoff Amish Restaurant and Village, Bobcat of Daviess County, Lentz Lock and Safe in Washington, Red Bones in Montgomery. Big shout out to Jake's Lawn Care for supporting this year's Turkey Trot and the American Legion Post 121. Don't miss the fun at the annual Turkey Trot Festival in Montgomery kicking off tonight.
2: Here is your weather forecast from the ABK Flooring Weather Center for this evening. Scattered showers and thunderstorms. Look for some patchy fog after 11 p.m. tonight. Otherwise, mostly cloudy with a low around 67. Mostly cloudy for your Friday with an afternoon high near 83. A 40% chance of showers later on tomorrow evening. Patchy fog 7. After 11 as well, otherwise mostly cloudy with a low 68. And for Saturday, chance of showers and thunderstorms, otherwise mostly sunny with a high near 80.
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0: Classic Hits Memories 107.9 Earth, Wind, and Fire September for, well, the month of September, right? Woo! All right, hey, let's finish up our headlines, making our way across the world, across the nation, right here at home. The woman from the cover of Black Sabbath's debut album is now making trippy AI music. Meanwhile, the smoking baby angel from Van Halen's 1984 album is currently battling COPD. The waitress on Supertramp's Breakfast in America album has been taking double shifts so she doesn't lose her house. Yeah. Diddy's release date from prison was moved up thanks to all the baby oil. Expect his transition back to normal life to be smooth. Yeah. Nicolas Cage's house is in danger of being swallowed up by a sinkhole. Civil engineers have already been out to survey it, and they say it's perfect metaphor for his career. And finally, folks, Live Golf has filed for Chapter 11 bankruptcy protection after Saudi Arabia pulled its funding. The league also changed its name to Spirit Halloween Golf. Yeah. All right, we'll take a break. We'll come back and see if the Shake Boys have a Thursday funny for us. Lint Lock and Safe. Safe joke today is coming up next.
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4: 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Here we go. A man walks into a bar and orders a glass of 21-year-old whiskey. He takes a sip and then immediately spits it out. He says, "I asked for 21-year-old whiskey. This is only 18 years. I'm not paying for this." He says, "Bring me a 12-year-old cognac instead." The bartender complies. But again, the man spits it out. "This is only 10 years old," he says. "I'm not paying for that either." Frustrated, after several rounds of the same routine, the bartender pours another drink and says, "This one's on the house, sir." The man takes a sip, spits it out once more, and says, "This tastes like pee." Bartender sighs and replies, "All right, genius. Now guess how old I am."
5: That's terrible. Not bad.
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6: 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Wrapping up the festival tonight, our coverage, I should say, from the Turkey Trot Festival. I'm Dwayne Shake. Out and about on this Thursday, it's opening night of the Turkey Trot, which continues for 4 big days all the way through Sunday here at the Montgomery Brewerton Park. Tonight, I'm calling bingo in the community building, so if you're a bingo player, this is the event for you. We always have a big turnout for that. It'll start at 6:30. On the track this evening, the truck and tractor pool is going strong. Friday, we have John Foster on the big stage. That is the big draw. He'll take the stage at 8 p.m. And then Sam Hahn will be in the beer garden tomorrow night. All day on Saturday activities, Mud Volleyball is back. It's always a big draw. Love the Mud Volleyball. We also have, we've got kids games. We'll have the pedal tractor pools. We're going to have turkey racing all 4 days. Your gate admission gets you free rides. There are rides in a midway. Thanks to Lark Ranch for providing the rides this year. That's included with your gate admission. And, of course, all kinds of delicious food. And Saturday, speaking of good food, don't forget the barbecue cook-off is

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2: And good afternoon. Welcome. It's almost evening, right, Monty? I guess yes. It is evening. We'll call it evening. We are at the Sports Complex tonight. It's a PAC matchup with the Heritage Hills Patriots and the Washington Lady Hatchets. Monty, should be a good one here tonight.
3: Yeah, the 3-1 Lady Hatchets facing a 7-1 Heritage Hills. I was looking at their schedule, and they played a lot of conference. I think they're 5-0 in the conference. Washington's just played four matches. So this is going to be real important. Right now, Washington is undefeated at 3-0. Forest Park is on top at 5-0. Heritage Hills has one loss in the conference. So this is important for the title that the Lady Hatchets come out here on their home turf and come away with the win.
2: 6:30, the start time tonight. Of course, that is because of Heritage Hills being in the central time zone.
3: Don't we love it?
2: They're one of those. Time zone are they in, counties? Yes, but that's the later start time here tonight. Of course, driving into the sports complex tonight, if you're a soccer person, which I know you are, Monty, you had to be proud with all the games going on. Every field is full down here.
3: Yeah. Rec soccer is in full bloom. Our first weekend is this coming weekend. I was out there last night, needing help to get back to my car, but you know, it's a hot day out there. And
2: was that because it was your birthday and
3: you
2: went out at lunch or what?
3: yes I did. Now I need to work it off. But this is a great complex. Washington has their baseball, softball, and soccer out here. The Soccer Federation has their fields. Tennis, Little League, and baseball are behind us here. So it's a great place on a Saturday or really any day of the week.
2: Yeah, and just up the hill, the pickleball courts are in action too. I'm surprised you haven't taken that up yet.
3: I don't have time, and I've been coaxed to try to get off my rear in the off season and do it, but I wouldn't mind doing that at some point.
2: All right. I was okay with it until I saw they started having, you know, fancy, you know, paddles or rackets or whatever they had, you know. So
3: yeah, that's right. And then see skinned elbows and knees and all that stuff. But pickleball is that's tribute to the folks in here that really wanted that. They went out and raised money. There it is. It's a beautiful facility.
2: Yeah, and it's used an awful lot too, and that's the main thing. But let's talk about soccer here tonight. Yep. Heritage Hills, as you said, good record coming in. Lady Hatchets, though, they've got a couple good wins here as well.
3: They do, and when I was coach, it always took about five or six games. And we used to go to Hoosier Cup, which meant you got three games right at the beginning of your season. So you'd find out real quick what kind of players you wanted on the field and what ones were reserves. And I think Maddie has found her combination now, and this will be a real test for Heritage Hills. They have an outstanding striker in the form of Cora Lasser. She scored in 8 games. She has scored 17 goals and has 10 assists.
2: Yeah, I thought she graduated. Phenomenal. She's just senior this year,
3: we
2: right?
3: We wish, yes.
2: They do have a few seniors on the rosters that we will call here tonight as well. But Washington does as well. And what do you expect here tonight?
3: I'd like to see how the pace of the game is. I know Washington wants to get up and down. They do. And we'll see if Heritage Hills is into it. We may have a horse race. But I don't know what this coach, I was watching their drills. It looks like he likes finesse drills, which means he'll probably want some possession. So they might try to work the ball up a little slower. But we'll see what kind of speed they have both up top.
2: You know, from what I've seen with Washington, which has been one game, it seemed like we were doing pretty well at those one-on-one matchups, which you have to be good at, and also at passing the ball.
3: Yes, yes. I know Matty does spend a lot of time on passing. You have to. It's like in football, it's blocking and tackling.
2: Right.
3: If you don't have that, you don't have a team. Soccer, it's passing and tackling. You've got to be good on the defending side and not committing too soon. Speed on the outside will burn you. You got to learn how to handle that. But you got to connect your passes, and that's something early they probably struggle with a little bit, but I've noticed that last game last week, they looked very good in connecting their passes.
2: All right, we are about 3 minutes away from our starting lineups, our national anthem, and all of the pregame festivities. We will take a break. We'll come back, and we'll get set for PAC battle tonight between the Lady Hatchets and Lady Patriots of Heritage Hills coming up right here on Memories 107.9 WAMW.
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6: 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Number 3, Lainey Davis. Number 11, Sylvia Wendell. Number 12, Charlotte Asbury. Number 16, Cora Lasher. Number 17, Elsa Gillardi. Number 21, Kate Pryor. Number 22, Leah Brentlinger. And number 26, Madeline Schaefer. Number 27, Mackenzie Hoffman. And number 33, Isla Press. 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And now you're starting lineup for your Washington Lady Hatchets. Number 40, J.D. Gonzalez. Number 15, Ella Knepp. Number 0, Leah Owens. Number 8, Natalie Sarabia. Number 6, Ella Strange. Number 13, Bailey Cook. Number 23, Ava Hill. Number 25, Kenzie McWilliams. Number 14, Adara Rainey. Number 16, Bracklin Stinchfield. And number 11, Piper Young. The Lady Hatchets are coached by Madison Lee.
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2: Back at the sports complex, Big Al Williams along with Monty Critchlow here, high school girls soccer tonight. Hatchets and Patriots, it's Washington Heritage Hills in Washington in their black uniforms with their old gold numerals. And Heritage Hills has their white uniforms, and my favorite, the dark-colored numbers that are huge.
3: For our eyesight, that's excellent.
2: Exactly.
3: We don't have to guess on who scored or whatever. Hey, I might mention now that at halftime we're going to have a special guest, former Lady Hatchet soccer player, played on this very field.
2: Now, how did you rate this guest today?
3: Well, I know her pretty well. and she has a position in the Olympic development program, and I think folks might find kind of interesting. So we'll see what she has to say.
2: All right. Are you going to tell us who it is, or we have to wait?
3: It's my daughter, Allison.
2: All right.
3: Just wrung that right out of her.
2: I know.
3: trying to build it up.
2: All right. That's coming up at halftime here, so it is a cool thing, and she's got a lot to say. Yeah. If she's your daughter, I know she does.
3: Well, enough said. Let's get back to the game.
2: All right, here we go. Metallica over the speakers here, and we're ready for the opening kick here. Washington's got it.
3: There that goes. Metallica finally sits down and had to take control, trying to work the ball through the middle. But anxious to see style of play that Heritage Hills comes up with. I remember the first year that they came on this field and played us. I was impressed because the coaches knew what they wanted to do with the kids. It was a brand new program, but you could tell they were well coached. And I think Heritage Hills, both boys and girls, have shown over the years they're a very competitive program in soccer. Now we're back on the game now, and the ball is still in Hatchet territory. Hatchets haven't yet possessed it enough to bring it over, but it'll be a foul, I believe.
2: Yeah, there will be a kick for Heritage Hills.
3: On Washington. About 35 yards wide of the left post. Here's the kick. It's a line drive. One hop.
2: Wow.
3: Jerry dove on it and knocked it out of bounds. It's going to be a corner kick, but that was a scary ball. That was one of those shortstops that
2: did hit the post there, I think. I don't think she got a hand on it, so we'll be a goal kick here.
3: Okay, very good.
2: Yeah, hit the post. But
3: she made a good dive at it.
2: But that shows you how close that kick was.
3: Here's the kick coming back out. Leah Owens making a touch on it. Knepp settling the ball down, finding a little space out here on the right. Can't quite connect that on the right wing. Ball is hammered back into Washington half. And there's a drop all the way back to Gonzalez from her goalkeeper position, and she belts it back to midfield. So I suspect these first opening minutes, both sides are going to be. There's a foul. It was obvious. But that shows you, I think, that I doubt if the coach minded that foul. He likes to see a little.
2: Lanny Davis, sophomore for Heritage Hill. Little elbow up there.
3: Kenzie McWilliams sends one into the box. It's on the ground. It's loose now. Here's a follow-up. It's shot into the goal. That was a shocker. That ball was the goalkeeper hesitated. The ball bounced once. It was, I think, deflected. And then who got the follow-up on that?
6: Lady Hatchico, number 23, Ava Hill.
3: Ava Hill.
2: Ava Hill on there first for Washington. So Hatchett's up at the 37:55 mark here in the first.
3: Well, that was quick.
2: Boy, that was quick.
3: It was their first run into the goal area, and it came off of a free kick that dropped, and the goalkeeper hesitated, and Hatchett's made him pay.
2: That ball rolls out. It'll be a Heritage Hills throw. It's down in the corner.
3: That is a junior goalkeeper back there.
2: Lively Hildebrand.
3: All right, it looks like it's going to be a corner, I believe. They're throw in very deep down there. It's a free kick near the corner flag. Here's the kick. Far post. It's loose on the ground, still there, battling, both sides battling. It's finally pushed wide by the Lady Hatchets and cleared back. Well, trying to clear it out. Still down the corner. Finally, it will be a Lady Pats throw. Lady Patriots 7-1, so they've had their share of knowing how to win. But this early goal has got to stun them a little
2: Washington
3: bit.
2: Trying to get the ball out of there, and every time they kick it forward, there's a white jersey there.
3: Yep. Trying to make some plays. Just a lot of players down there, congestion. Heritage Hill swings the ball wide. Now a ball played right up the middle. This could be dangerous.
2: Lasher.
3: A race for the goal. There's Lasher. Fires a left footer.
2: With sails wide.
3: Just sailed wide right. Wow. I bet she wishes he had that one back.
2: Boy, and she proves that she can get on it in a hurry too, doesn't she?
3: Yes, she does.
2: 36-14 here in the first. Lady Hatchett struck first. 37:55 mark, up 1-0.
3: It's the goal kick coming back to midfield. Headed back and forth. Strange trying to get control of it. There's Adara Rainey driving through traffic, lays the ball up on the left side to Ellen Epp. She's got a little room on this left side, cuts the ball inside. She's in the box. Here's a shot. Oh, it just sails wide right. Good look. Ella made a really nice turn. She had that right side of the goal open, just couldn't turn it in. Third shot for the Lady Hatchets.
2: Big goal kick here for Hildebrand of Heritage Hills.
3: It is 1-0, courtesy of a goal of Ava Hill at the 37:55 mark. We'd only been in for about 2 minutes. First run for the Hatchets, and bang, they get a goal. Throw in far side.
2: Monty, you can tell this Heritage Hills team is fundamentally sound.
3: You can tell that in the opening warm-ups.
2: Oh, yes.
3: Yeah, you can. What kind of drills they have and how hard they work at it.
2: Even on the throw-ins here, it's perfect.
3: There's the throw. It's touching inside the Hatchett box, trying to clear it. McWilliams with a clear, but it's a lot of white players down there trying to work the ball around a cluster of black-clad Lady Hatchets. Ball is still not cleared. Finally, a left footer by Stinchfield does not clear midfield. And finally, the Hatchets emerge out of that pack.
2: That's Owens.
3: The counter. It's Owens on the run. She's up that right side, and she gets decked. It's going to be a foul on the Lady Pats. That was a professional foul. Leah had made about a 35-yard run and was looking to enter the box, and so she got knocked down. It's about 4 or 5 yards off the right tip of the goal area, penalty box.
2: It's strange on the kick here. Bella.
3: Low driver. It's knocked back pretty easily. And off for a throw-in for Heritage Hills. 33-48. It seems like we've seen just a lot of action now.
2: Yeah, I don't know that we were expecting to score that early, but you take them when you can get them, right?
3: Right.
2: And on the Lady Hatchet's first movement down toward that goal, they scored, but a lot of back and forth here early.
3: Oh, Owens with the flick inside.
2: And a whistle.
3: Oh, we saw another foul. It's
2: and this is on Heritage Hills.
3: Yes, and it's in a very dangerous area. That's her fourth foul, but this one is just outside the box.
2: Goalkeeper is Hilden Brand for
3: Lady Patriots. Oh, he's giving him a throw-in. It's not a foul.
2: It goes right to Heritage Hills there.
3: Working that ball down on that right wing.
2: The hatchet throw.
3: Yep. Used to throw. This is a pretty pleasant evening, I would think. Here's a ball knocked off. It's going to be a corner kick.
2: See a little NASCAR going on, don't you, Monty? That's rubbing is racing down there. A little, trying to make a little space with your arms.
3: Oh, gotcha. I'm not a NASCAR guy, Al. All right, corner kick.
2: Looks like we got Santa to help throw the ball back in there.
3: First one of the evening for the Lady Hatchets.
2: He's getting back in his truck.
3: Here's the kick. It's floater right into the goal area. It's headed, but unfortunately it was over the top of the left side.
2: Is he pointing corner?
3: He is.
2: That'll be a corner kick for Washington here. 31-58 on the clock here.
3: A bunch of players went up after that ball, but apparently the referee saw a Heritage Hills player hit it. It's going to be corner from the other side now. Second one for the Lady Hatchets. Great opportunity to serve that ball with no opposition right in front of the goal mouth. Anything can happen when that happens. Here's the kick. Far post. Headed out.
2: And
3: goalkeeper dives.
2: She's on it.
3: She didn't hesitate on that one.
2: Hildebrand jumped up after it. It kind of went through her hands, and then she dove after it. And she'll give it a kick now back to midfield.
3: A little strange giving, trying to settle the ball down, but it squirts into Hatchet territory and is finally knocked out. It's going to be a throw-in far side. Still no subs by anybody.
2: 31 minutes on the clock. Hatchet's up 1-0. 1-0.
3: There's a foul. Washington chopped somebody down. All right, free kick for Heritage Hills, not especially dangerous. However, it does open up space. A restart like this.
2: You know what is dangerous is when you got Cora Lasher down there,
3: yeah.
2: That senior.
3: True. Here's a line drive right into the box. One hopper right to Jerry. Gonzalez has the ball and trots it out to the line. She's got 8 seconds to get rid of it. She uses most of it and hammers it back to midfield. Ball drops here. Adara Rainey with the touch is the ball over the top. It's looking for Leah Owens. Leah's one-on-one out here trying to win the ball. It's picked up by Ella Knepp. Brought back to the middle. She's trying to work around a player. Rainey gives a little help. Back on Knepp's foot. She brings it into the middle. Ball is still loose and finally hammered back to midfield. Brecklin Stinsfield made a nice play on that ball. But here's a ball up the left side. Lasher is on it for Heritage Hills. She's trying to turn. Has nobody running with her. And
2: yep.
3: Three Hatchets converge
2: Patriot corner kick coming up here. 29-30 on the clock. Hatchets up 1-0.
3: Their second corner of the game. Here's some three subs coming in for Heritage Hills.
2: Should have some good photos of tonight in the Times Herald. Our Todd father's down there on the sidelines with his camera.
3: Would you call that a Hawaiian shirt?
2: It's not Friday. He's not supposed to be wearing that.
3: All right, here's the kick. It's not that impressive, but it squirts right in front of the box and finally cleared off the line. Wow, it just kind of came in there. Nobody touched it. Suddenly, it's in front of the goal.
2: And we got a whistle.
3: Yeah, that was
2: and
3: pretty obvious.
2: And we're going back the other way. The Heritage Hills kick here right at about midfield.
3: Third foul on Lady Hatchets. Here is the kick right on the midfield line. Kenzie Williams picks that one off of foot, brings it out here wide. Driving that ball down in, there's another somersault. Wow, he called that on Heritage Hills.
2: He called on Hatchets one. Here. Yeah, he did miss the first one on Heritage Hills.
3: Yeah.
2: She's kind of forced to do the somersault over.
3: A little hand action on her.
2: Yeah.
3: It's a kick. Not that impressive, but it does roll off for another throw in for the Lady Pats on the far side. They are trying to work the ball through traffic, but Washington is swarming all over. They're not giving them time to or opportunity, really. It's another win at midfield. Washington bringing the ball. Lateral makes a square pass. Pass inside, does find Ella Knepp. She's around one person, top of the box. She lays the ball, trying to lay the ball wide. Can't get rid of it. Finally does. There's a cap hammered back to midfield. Stinchfield with a floater. Ball's headed.
2: Owens on it. Boy, just not a lot of room.
3: Now both sides are very aggressive.
2: Is that Lasher up the left side?
3: Blowing around people. She's still got it. She's moving at the hatchet goal. She's got two people to beat. She caps the ball inside. Finally leases the ball. But there's not much on it. Gonzalez is right there. I wouldn't call that a shot, but it shows you how deft, D-E-F-T, deft she is with the ball. Ella battling one-on-one out here. Heritage Hills trying to drop the ball back and trying to get out of this relentless hatchet pressure, but all around the field, both sides are giving it. The Pats laid the ball inside. Here's got a little bit of an opening. She dumps the ball. Oh, she missed connection to Lasher. Wide open. And the ball squirts all the way into Gonzalez's hands, and Jerry's got it.
2: Yeah.
3: 26-13. But that's a little dangerous because Lasher was wide open and the pass was behind her.
2: Jerry has been busy here early.
3: Yep. All right, ball settled down at midfield. Trying to find Ella. Can't quite do it. It's a one-on-one battle down here. Dara Rainey battling for it.
2: Catch a throw in here.
3: Down in the box area. Heritage Hills holds the ball. Now they try to bring it out wide. And Adara Rainey forced a kick out of bounds. Looks like it's going to be Washington throw. Three more subs lined up for Heritage Hills. He's been rolling in and out. I don't think the Hatchets have subbed yet.
2: Yeah, I haven't seen any.
3: All right, here's the throw. It's into the box. It bounces high. Knocked wide, still holding. Knepp trying to get a shot through, didn't get much on that one. As Rainey makes a nice play, drops the ball all the way back here, trying to find Ella Strange, can't do it. Kenzie Williams slips, but Rainey has that ball, makes a nice cut around one player, and now serves the ball into the middle. There's a touch by Owens. She's trying to bring the ball wide. Does get it into Knepp. Knepp trying to work around traffic. Now Rainey joins the fight. Pressure up high on Heritage Hills, not giving them any chance to mount anything. And this Ball is going to be a throw in.
2: Washington to throw. Here comes a hatchet sub.
3: All right, who we got?
2: You're going to ask me that. Ella Strange is going out.
3: You mean you can't read that four-inch number?
2: I'm getting it. That's number 10. That's Walls. Michaela.
3: Yeah, Michaela Walls. There's a throw up this left side. Nice throw by Mackenzie McWilliams. Here's the turn. Mackenzie makes a play on the ball. Still battling down here. And Heritage Hills misplaced ball out.
2: I'll tell you this. If the we got another sub coming in from Washington. Yeah, it's going out as Ella Knapp.
3: Yeah, she's been really working hard up here.
2: And coming in for her is Piper Young. I will tell you this, Monty, if rated the throw-ins like a IndyCar pit stop, Heritage Hills is winning that battle.
3: Yeah.
2: They don't take much time at all to toss that in. I say that now. This is the longest one they've had.
3: Yeah, well, we noticed in the last game we had last week, Lady Hatches didn't sub real deep, and that could be one of two reasons. She may be...
2: we're waiting for a sub to come off. That's why this one wasn't thrown off.
3: Yeah. All right, here's the throw.
2: Davis back nice in touch. For Heritage Hills on
3: Washington
2: the substitution.
3: Settling the ball down. Young over to Rainey. Back to Young. Heritage Hills winning that ball at the right side.
2: Flasher. Or she can burst through with some speed, can't
3: she? Yes, she can. She's very skilled with that ball on her foot. There's the throw. Nice touch by Leah Owens. She's got some room on this left side. Got one-on-one out here. Caps it inside and fires a shot. It's partially blocked. Rolling to the edge of the box, and now it's cleared back midfield. Well, I think you can safely say that this is racehorse soccer because there's Lasher. Is that Lasher up on the left side?
2: That was Rich, I believe.
3: All right.
2: But she had some speed. You are right about that.
3: I didn't mention that Katie Pryor, who's only a sophomore, has 6 goals in 8 games, which is pretty impressive for a sophomore. So they've got some folks that can score. In their last game, they rang up 10 goals against Princeton. All right, the ball is down about 40 yards off the hatchet goal. Hatchet's come out of that pack with the ball. Trying to play it inside. It's picked off. And now here comes Heritage Hills. Getting the ball away from pressure. And now they lay the ball over the top. Gonzalez is out. She dives on the ball. It's loose. It's right in front of the goal. And there's a whistle. I think he's called up. It's pointing down. I assume that's a foul on the goalkeeper. Yes. It's coming out. 21-minute mark. All right, that was...

0: by the way, probably the best on the team. Looks it over, and here's the throw. Young drops it back, trying to work through a lot of pressure. Nice job of Kinsey to hold that ball. Lays that ball up here. Here's Young trying to work around to get some physical pressure. Dumps the ball off to Walls. Can't quite move through, and there's a quick ball over the top. Williams in pursuit, pushes the ball wide right. It's going to be a throw in for Heritage Hills.
1: Lights coming on here at Sports Complex. It kind of got dark here in a hurry. It was some cloud cover.
0: That's a September sun. It drops in a hurry. All right, here's the throw in. Hit by a hatchet rolling wide to the corner flag. Both sides pursuing. It's going to be a throw in. Heritage Hills. We're under the halfway mark of the first half.
1: Hatchet's up 1-0.
0: Ball's still down here in the corner. That ball's off. It's going to be a goal kick.
1: So 18:48 on the clock. Hatchet's up 1-0 here. Goal kick for Washington.
0: Game's kind of settled down, but it's been a Donnybrook, really. A ball comes in the middle of the field. Both sides are trying to win it. And then they're trying to find some lanes up the left or right side.
1: Yeah, and both defenses doing a pretty good job clogging things up.
0: Yes, they are. Here's the ball out on this left side. Leah Owens, one-on-one mark. She's trying to curl inside. Lays that ball right into the penalty spot. No one there. Young recovers. Ball down here. Hatchett's doing a nice job of possessing, but I'll tell you, that D is all over
1: him. Yeah.
0: Rainey trying to cut inside, loses the ball. Here's the counter. Williams with the answer, rolls off. It's going to be throw in, Heritage Hills.
1: .17:40 here in the first. Hatchett's up 1-0.
0: What is that, three subs now at this batch for Heritage Hills. All right, here's the throw in. Heritage Hills goes all the way to the middle of the field. Williams knocks the ball out, but does win the throw. Kinsey with the long throw up this left side. Another throw for Washington. Quick throw by Knepp, who's back in there. Leah diving to the corner, gets knocked down. Ball's knocked out. It's going to be a Washington throw. That was fair play, I think. Here's the throw into the box. It's flicked on, still loose in the box. Owens trying to turn the corner. Ball right to the middle. No one there to connect it. It's finally cleared out. That was a dangerous ball. Here's the counter. Oh, Lasher, what a move she made. She's still running up this right wing. Now she brings the ball over to the middle. Hatchett's all over it. Put it back to the middle, but Heritage Hills is there. Here's a left footer. It's muffed. That shot is smothered, and it rolls wide. There's Washington trying to work the ball out. It'll still be a throw-in for Heritage Hills. One surge after the other, both sides going back and forth. There's a long ball hammered to the right side from the left. Rolling deep to the corner flag. Ball hammered back to the middle. Oh, Leah Owens settles it at midfield. She's got two players closing on her. Now she turns and lays the ball over. Does connect. The ball right up the middle with the goalkeepers on it. That was that Walls that sent that nice ball in there. Hand-to-hand combat right in front of us.
1: Yeah.
0: Dust them for fingerprints.
1: That's what you call NASCAR, Rubbins Racing, right?

0: Got it. I'll know that next time. Throw in Heritage Hills working it up this right wing. Here's the throw. It's flicked on right to Gonzalez. The only time a ball can't be picked up by the goalkeeper after being played by one of her own players is off the foot, like right. It's a direct. If it's a mishit, she can pick it up. If it's headed or chested or anything off the foot, she can pick it up. Ball squirting down the left side now. It's at Lasher one-on-one. She cuts the ball inside. And that ball was laid too hard, and I believe it was an offside call.
1: At the 14:25 mark, catches up 1-0 here in the first.
0: Lasher was a playmaker on that particular play, and she had somebody running inside for her. All right, Leah lays the ball down here to Ella. She fires a left footer. I think that was more of a pass, but it was a one-hop soft pass right to the goalkeeper, who is Hildenbrand, I think it's the name.
1: Yep. Lila?
0: Yes. Whoop, there's an elbow. Not called. There's Lasher driving that ball into the right side. One-on-one battle.
2: Yeah, the ball ran off.
0: It's going to be a throw-in down deep. Man, she's all over the field. She was running down the left side just a minute ago, and now she's switched to the right.
1: You know, I'm sweating just watching her play.
0: Go kick coming out. All right. There's Heritage Hills settling the ball, finding a little bit of room, trying to play it up the left side. Again, the Lady Hatsets are battling very hard. Throw in Heritage Hills. Just ducked under 13 minutes now. Hatsets still clinging to that 1-0 lead. Took advantage of what I would consider a goalkeeper that kind of froze on a play and put the rebound back in the goal. And that's where the game's at. But both sides have had plenty of opportunities to change the scoreboard. There's a ball settled down by Owens. Leah plays the ball wide but can't connect. Back on the counter go Lady Pats. Throw in far side. There's a ball knocked wide. Lady Hatchett's trying to get it out, but the ball is still in the goal area right in front of the goal. Here's a shot. Gonzalez has got it. She dove. The ball was not on the goal mouth, but nonetheless.
1: Well, that was one miss hit after another that time.
0: Yes, it was. A little scary. Ball bouncing down here. Owens is on the end of it. She's racing to the goal. She's drawn three players. Now she holds the ball up looking for some help. Does find Ella Knepp. Ella holding the ball, trying to work around. Rainey right in the middle. Now Rainey sends the ball too strong into the goal area. It's hit wide. Heritage Hills trying to work it out of the back. Does a nice job in finding a wide open player up here at midfield. Brecklin Stinchfield with that play. Ball stuck on that left side right now. Kinsey Williams with a touch. There's Rainey now settles the ball at midfield, trying to work around two players. Plays the ball on the left side, loses it. Can't connect. Play back to the middle field. Here comes Heritage Hills. They got Lasher just itching to get through on this ball, but here's a nice ball play back to Gonzalez. But not far enough. Here's a long shot, but it's wide right.
1: That shot taken by Cora Lasher out. Basically between the circles that time.
0: Woo! Three quarters of the first half gone, and I don't know. I'm starting to see players putting their hands on their hips. I don't see anybody bent over yet. So we can hope that the conditioning is good on these kids. They can hang in there because they haven't had too many subs in this game. All right. Heritage Hills, you see they're trying to work away from the pressure with their short game. And now they're trying to deliver it long. Hatches is relentless pressure. There's Rainey winning the ball. Plays that ball up to the left side. Here's a shot. Oh, I thought that was going home. Yeah. Leah Owens had an open look from about 22 yards just outside the box.
1: Yeah, she had the right idea.
0: Thought it was going to catch that left side. It was a nice setup by Rainey and a good look by Leah Owens.
1: And Hildebrand, she has a sigh of relief there as well. Yeah,
0: absolutely.
1: It'll be a goal kick for Heritage Hills.
0: All right, here's the kick back. Does not clear the. Here's a shot by Leah. She didn't get all of it. Kind of half got half the ball, and it slides off the left side. But
1: here comes Coach Norman Dale pulling in.
0: In the old Plymouth?
1: Yep.
0: Norman Dale. What a great movie.
1: Of course, he was the coach of Hoosiers.
0: Uh-huh. Gene Hackman. All right. Heritage Hills takes that goal kick. It's Lasher trying to turn the corner. You know, we didn't describe her physique, but she is a stout girl. I mean, she's got a good build in her upper arms, and she knows how to motor. Ball played up here. Owens trying to win it. She cuts inside. She does win it. She's got the ball, trying to look through. She lateral to the goal. She fires a shot. It's a one-hopper. It's right on the hands of Hildebrand for Heritage Hills. Ball's back into play. There's a nice header by Mackenzie McWilliams. Ball played down here. Cook giving chase. Bailey Cook battling one-on-one with Lasher. She's got her hands full, but she's holding. Oh, the ball's won by Lasher. She gets tripped. That's got to be a foul. It's right out of the edge of the box. Dangerous place. It's like a short corner. It's about 3-4 yards off the goal line. It's just outside the penalty box.
1: So 7:35 on the clock here.
0: 1, 2, 3, 4, 5 Lady Patriots in the goal area. You can't see who's going to take this. Is that Lasher going to take that?
1: No. Wendell.
0: Sylvia Wendell. I would have asked Lasher right in front of the box, right on the goalkeeper. Dare that referee to call a foul.
1: Well, she's right out on center there.
0: She won't be there for long. I don't know what we're waiting on here. You're not supposed to be able to sub on a foul. It looks like they just did. Okay, we are ready. There's the whistle. Sylvia's looking it over. Here's the kick. It's far post. Squirts all the way through, going all the way almost to the touchline, where the Lady Hatchet's trying to gain control of it. And hammer it back to midfield. Patriots set it up. Now they play it long for a diagonal that's continuing to look up this right side. Bailey's one-on-one at her. She needs a little help. Finally getting some that rolls down into the corner. It's going to be a hatchet throw in, it looks like. Just under the 7-minute mark. And there's a kick back to midfield. And they retaliate with a long ball at that left side. Sarabia. Natalie had a poke on the ball, but it runs off of, I think they've signaled Washington throw.
1: And it is.
0: All right. Natalie with the throw up the left side. Lady Hats is trying to move the ball through the middle. Just no space. No space at all. Here's a ball over the top finally. Down in the corner, it's a one-on-one battle. I'm going to fall out of this press box if I lean out anymore. There's a header. Wide. Finally nailed back to midfield. Owen's trying to turn on it. She's one-on-one. Can't do it. It's one. It's a nice tackle there by Bailey Cook. And here's a long ball played up the right side.
1: That's Bubalo.
0: I thought that's who that was. Freshman who had that stunning goal last week. Good time to put her in here. These defensive backs hopefully are getting a little exhausted. Here's the throw up the right side. Not much room over there. Like to see him move it over in this left side. Give Ella a little bit of space, or Leah a little space to work with.
1: Throw in here as they do sub in.
0: We're just under 5 minutes.
1: Two or three here.
0: Yep. All right, knocked out. Another hatchet throw. I know coach for... If I were Heritage's coach, I'd just like to get to halftime with no more scores and talk this thing over. They've had their opportunities. All right, throw in far side. It's going to be a hatchet throw. 4:28 mark of the first half. Lady Hatch is still up with that one goal. Yeah, it's going to be another throw in. This time it's going to be the Pats. Yep, the lights are coming on, and shadows dimming a little bit. We're moving toward half, but there's still 4 minutes of play. And the way that the Pats are attacking this ball, Lady Hats has got to have some control. Nice left footer finding Owens. She's one-on-one. She's laying the ball off to... Walls, I think it is. And it rolls off for throw in for Heritage Hills. It's a throw up this right side. Cook all over her. Knocks out. It's going to be a Washington throw. Bailey's giving the Lady Hatchet some real important time back here. She didn't start, I don't think, but she's really playing well against Lasher. Ball working down this left side. Leah Owens is trying to win it, but it's down in the corner. I think they're a little afraid of Leah. She's got such skill in winning that ball. 3 minutes left. Here's the throw in. Net pulling the ball back. It's decked. No call. Here's the counter. Over the top. Square pass from McKenzie over to Cook. Back to McKenzie, and she lays that ball up the left side looking for Leah Owens. Leah's out here one-on-one. Now the ball's down by the corner. Heritage Hills controlling. And it is a corner kick. It's only the Lady Hatchet's third corner of the afternoon.
1: We have sub coming in for Washington here. 2:16 on the clock here. Hatchet's up 1-0.
0: Boy, this would be big if we could get. Yeah, she put it down finally. It's a corner kick. This would be big if we could get this one in. Crash the goal, ladies. Here it is. It's a line drive. One touched wide. Still in the box. It's loose. Now it's finally cleared back to midfield. Hatchet's waiting on it. Stinchfield, Breckland with the play. Balls played back into That's it, territory. Melissa Bugalo had a touch on that ball. Battle here at midfield.
1: Yep, a whistle there.
0: I didn't think he was going to call that.
1: I didn't either. It was a little late.
0: And she held her balance, but it was definitely a whacker.
1: It's minute 5 of the clock here. Hatchets up 1-0.
0: All right, this is Kenzie McWilliams. Ooh. Ball right into the box. It's headed nicely by Heritage Hills, but still down in here. Rolls off, throw in, 47 seconds left. Here's the throw. There's a nice chip to the edge of the box, headed wide. Rainey on the ball, trying to cap the ball inside, but can't do it. Washington is still controlling. Strange with the touch. Ball rolls all the way back to the back line, Washington.
1: 20 seconds.
0: Here is a ball played wide right. McWilliams just not giving up. She got beat on a play and then ran that player down. It will be a throw-in, however. One, that's going to be it.
1: All right.
0: 1-0. Hatchet's clinging to that lead.
1: And unlike football, we actually have the tenths of the seconds here, so there's no mystery on the clock.
0: That's right. Oh,
1: no,
0: please.
1: No secret clock on the playback either, right?
0: That's right.
1: All right, so we are at half. Washington up in this one, 1-0. As we will take a break, we'll come back and have a special interview right after this on Memories 107.9 WAMW.
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1: Back at the sports complex, we are at half, and it's a 1-0 score. Hatchets on top with a goal scored at the 37:55 mark by Ava Hill of Washington. And it came early, and then we just saw a battle back and forth later on.
0: Yeah, it's not like they sat on on the one goal and didn't go forward. Both sides had multiple chances to score. And I almost say Heritage Hills had more chances than Washington did. But nonetheless, it's 1-0 at halftime, and we do have a guest.
1: Is this for your birthday present from yesterday?
0: No, it's...
1: She's got to come up and be interviewed on the radio?
0: Yes, that's right.
1: Okay.
0: That's right. She paid me a lot for it. So I have with me Allie Elliott, who is my daughter, and she played for the Hatchets for 4 years, was an all-conference midfielder, hard-nosed player, as anybody remembers. But Allie has migrated to the coaching side, and not only that, she is, I would almost call you, are you an official with IYSA?
8: I'm a coach with Indiana Soccer. I coach at the state, regional, interregional levels, all the way up to the pre-national team. I scout for Indiana Soccer and for USYS.
0: Now, you had a series of camps around, one of which was in Washington. I know you had Evansville, Indianapolis, all over the state. What are you looking for in the Olympic Development Program, ODP?
8: So our program is built to work in conjunction with your school team, with your club team. It's an opportunity for kids to come develop at another level, and that's what our focus really is on the development, and it allows kids to come in and get technical coaching, and they get a different perspective from other coaches, from high-level licensed coaches, and it enables them to see the game with a broader view, and they're not only playing alongside high-level players to help them raise their game. We play other states that also have ODP programs, and then those camps go into the regional camps, into the interregional camps. So you can just continue your growth as a player, your understanding of the game. It's a great opportunity.
0: Okay, so you've been to those regional camps. I mean, you've seen some really high level of talent. How does Indiana's talent compare to the rest of the Midwest?
8: I'm so proud to wear the badge for Indiana Soccer. I'm proud of the program that we're a part of and the work ethic and the skill that these kids bring into camp. And this summer I was in Rockford with the interregional camp, and to have Indiana represented in pretty good numbers heading into the national team camps. We had great numbers this year, and to see them not only excel at what they're doing, but to continually improve and to continually develop and see what more they can do and what more they're capable of. It's really a treasure to be a part of that.
0: Okay, so you've got a Coach B license.
8: Yeah.
0: Which is rare. It is rare. You worked hard for that. And that's allowed you to see these other opportunities open up. So where do you go from here?
8: Well, as a coach, I think it's important for me to stay involved in the evolution of the game. The game, it's a very different game than from when I played. And, you know, next year and the year after, it's going to be a different game there. So I am a huge believer in staying up to date in my coach education. And from here, I'll go on for my A license. And in the meantime, I do some supplemental training. I'm working on my UEFA licensing through Scotland. And to see the game from not only a different level, but a different perspective all over the country.
0: Okay.
8: And all over the world.
0: All right. Well, we got to get back to earning money for the boss. So we're going to let you go.
8: All right. Thanks for having me.
0: Thanks. Bye-bye.
1: All right. That's a very insightful interview. And if she needs another career, she probably sells some insurance for you. I'm saying.
0: She doesn't want anything to do with it.
1: All right,
0: smart kid.
1: We'll take a break and we'll come back. We'll get set for the second half. It's Hatchets up 1-0 after one half of play here at the Sports Complex. 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
1: Back at the sports complex, and we are at the half as remaining seconds clicking off the clock here, I should say, at the half. And only one goal scored by Ava Hill at the 37:55 mark. And fortunately, Ava Hill plays for the Washington Hatchets. So if you're a Hatchet fan, Hatchet's up 1-0.
0: Yeah, this is really important because they're to remain unbeaten in the conference, chasing Forest Park, which the Lady Hatchets will meet on the 19th of October. Not 19th of October, it can't be right. 19th of September?
1: Are we doing it?
0: I'm losing it. Let's just say in several weeks,
1: right.
0: Maybe 3 weeks.
1: Couple weeks.
0: All right. So it'll be like a tune-up for the sectional, and Lady Hatchets will have a very competitive sectional field. It's mainly Pac conference opponents, but, you know, beating them once ain't enough. You got to beat them twice.
1: Yeah. Well, we have switched sides here. Gonzalez will go to the north goal here, and it will be Hildenbrand for Heritage Hills in the south goal. And Patriots will have the kick to start the second.
0: I'm looking for lineup changes. I don't really see any. It looks like the starters are back in. Here's the ball down in the corner. Ball's played back. Swinley swept off the edge of the penalty box. That was kind of getting a little tense down there. There's a collision. Players dropped. Foul on Heritage Hills. Interesting fact, in the first half, the Lady Hatchets had 6 shots on goal. Heritage Hills had 5.
1: Well, it just shows you some of the parity going on here. I mean, And Washington, Ava Hill, kind of fortunate to come up with that goal early on.
0: I've had players like Ava, and they just had a sense. Now, if you remember last week, she closed the goal. The ball was on the strong side of the goal, and then she closed to the weak side, wide open. She finished. So this is the second time, and you might call it an opportunistic goal, but that's what a scorer does. She just finds a way to slide in the right spot and be there.
1: Ball comes to the near side here. Be out. Patriot toss in.
0: All right, Piper Young is starting.
1: So when you coached, did everybody have the same shoes? You know, I've noticed through the years that, you know, we've got multiple callers. And
0: yes. I tell you one thing. Heather Bird had green. Here's a shot. Wide right. She had lime green shoes, and even the referees noticed it. And you couldn't avoid it, but most of them just had black. I noticed Heritage Hills kids mostly have white shoes.
1: white. You must be colorblind. It looks like pinks and oranges.
0: I don't even see pink. No, I am colorblind.
1: There's some pinks and oranges. And
0: well, thanks for pointing that out, Al. I appreciate it.
1: I'm partially colorblind, too. I can see those.
0: All right. Ball back into play, 37-33 left in this game. Lady Hatchet's trying to find at least another goal, because a one-goal lead late in the game is not much fun. Battle down here about 30 yards from the Hatchet goal. Heritage Hills comes out, pokes the ball right in the middle. Sarabia made a putt touch, but it did not clear the box. It's rolling wide left. Played out by Brecklin Stinchfield. It will be a throw in. Here's the throw. It's in the box. It's headed wide. Back into the goal. It's still popped up in the air. Still popped again. Must be four or five headers in a row. Here's Adara Rainey coming out, running out here, and cannot get a good pass off.
1: Heritage Hills throw in here.
0: Here's the throw. The ball squirts past Sarabia, but it's covered. Oh, here's a player picks it off for Heritage Hill. She's in the box. Closed down by Kenzie McWilliams, and it rolls off for a corner kick. First corner of the second half for Heritage Hills.
1: Boy, we've spent a lot of time down on the Washington end to start this half.
0: Yes, we have. Ebbs and flows. All right, here's the corner. It's a floater to the right post. It's a header, wide open header. She didn't hit it very well. It went over the top of the crossbar, but, boy, you just can't leave corner open like that.
1: 35-57 here in the second. Hatchet still up 1-0. It'll be a goal kick for Washington.
0: All right, goal kick coming out. Nicely done right back here. Settle at midfield and trying to find Owens, but the ball's knocked out. I believe it's going to be a Hills throw.
1: Now, Chris with a nice toss in for Heritage Hills.
0: Here it comes down the right corner. Heritage Hills still holding it. They drop the ball back and now try to bring the ball over. There's offside call. I was going to ask you, Al, Heritage Hills. Fairly new. I know Dale was one of the schools. What's the other one? Weren't there just two?
1: I'm trying to think of the other
0: He's
1: one.
0: He's chewing his gum pretty hard. Pretty hard.
1: Well, I know Santa Claus is in there, Lincoln City. And
0: Lincoln City, was that a high school?
1: Yeah, I don't know.
0: I think that was Dale, wasn't it?
1: Yeah, it was Dale.
0: Let's check Stacy. See what he says.
1: Isn't Gentryville down there somewhere, too?
0: Yeah, but high school, Consolidated High Schools. Thought there was one more. Battle right here in front of us.
1: Yeah, you're going to make me look it up.
0: Rainey is just, she just never gets tired, it seems like. High speed all the way. And this is like, or is a drop all the way back to Gonzalez, and she hammers the ball back, trying to find Adara. Can't do it. Ball is now settled by Heritage Hills and played wide. Natalie Sarabia comes out and knocks it out, but it's still a Hills throw. Davis, Ella Strange making a play. Still Heritage Hills throw. And here it is, into the box, flicked on, still in the box. She's trying to make a turn. Here she's wide open, fires a shot right on. It's loose. It rolls out to the six-yard box. And finally wide, there's a sliding tackle. It's running off the right side, and it looks like it's going to be a throw-in. No, it's still alive over there.
1: The ball
0: finally goes
1: out.
0: Off.
1: Yeah. Christy, how about that? Dale and
0: Chris. Is it high school? Okay. Thank you. So it was Dale and Chrisney, just two schools?
1: Yeah.
0: In the communities of Santa Claus and So Lincoln City.
1: That's North Spencer County, and yes. South Spencer is the south part of it.
0: Thank you.
1: I know Rio's in there.
0: Yes. Down at the bottom of Indiana. All right. Heritage Hills brings the ball all the way back to midfield. Settling the ball down. Oh, they can't get a pass. Rainey smothers that ball. She's got it down, driving into the box. She fires a shot right across the goal mouth. No one there to finish that thing off. Owens was down there, but that ball was just too much lead. Won't even call it a shot, but that was certainly a dangerous play.
1: Let's keep it down on that side of the field for a little bit.
0: I like that. Goal kick coming out. All right, ball back into play. Annalise Arabia plays the ball up the left side, does find Ellis Young, Piper Young giving chase. Piper knocks the ball off for goal kick.
1: 31:50 to go here in the second. Hatchet's up 1-0.
0: Don't see any signs of fatigue by the Lady Hatchets. They've had a few substitutions in the first half, but it is a warm day. Feels comfortable now. It's getting there, but all right, ball put back into play, but it will be a throw in. No, it is put in. Washington's bringing the ball here, does find Owens. A nice turn by Owens. She's one-on-one. Now she fires a left footer.
1: Ooh.
0: Oh, my word. Here's another one I thought was in. From the left side of the goal, she hit a left footer that I thought was going to find the right, very right corner and just sailed right past the post. Mm-mm-mm.
1: Couple good-looking shots here.
0: Yes, they were. All right, it's under 31 minutes left in the game, still 1-0. Washington hanging on to that one goal, trying to harvest another one to give a little distance here. But here is a Heritage Hills attempt to run through Hatchet backs. Can't do it. Battle out there on the far left side. That's Ella Knepp making that run down into the left corner. Still holding. Caps it. Fires the ball across the goal mouth. Ooh. Oh, it bounced off of it. Looks like an arm. Here's a shot. That was over the crossbar.
1: This will be a goal kick for Heritage Hills here. 30 minutes exactly on the clock here in the second. Hatchet's up 1-0. And Washington, you could say that they are threatening.
0: Definitely that.
1: And you'd rather have two than one. Can't get anything by me, Monty.
0: Yeah, call it the most dangerous lead in soccer. No, one goal lead is.
1: Yeah.
0: All right, back into play. There is Rainey running right at the D. She plays it wide right out here. Here's a cross, far left post, sails right over.
1: Another shot, this one from the right side.
0: Ava Hill had a really nice run, and she floated that ball to the left post. Just a little bit overarching, just a little bit high. And boy, if Ava has that ball on the right side, I'm going to goal. She always finds a way to get it in there.
1: 29 minutes on the clock now.
0: It's a goal kick. A lot of scrambling for the ball, but there's Sarabia. Natalie made a nice play, got it out, but it is throw in for Heritage Hills. You know, we haven't called Cora Lasher's name much in the second half, have we?
1: No.
0: Throw in made.
1: But she's right down there, so.
0: Left footer coming into the middle. It's one time back. Heritage Hills back, square the ball. Now, bring it all the way to the far side, but it's picked off by Washington. I think that's Knepp. Now she plays the ball to the middle. It's trying to find Ava. Can't do it.
1: Lasher's got it now for Heritage Hills.
0: Yeah, there she is. She plays that ball inside. It's a 1-2. but it's a little ambitious. And a nice play by Bailey Cook. He pushed that ball off, but it will result in a corner kick.
1: 27:50 on the clock here in the second. Hatchets up 1-0. Corner kick for Heritage Hills.
0: Fourth corner of the game. And they haven't really shown to be that effective. The ball doesn't seem to come across with some energy, but we'll see. All right. Here's the kick. This one is floating right on the six-yard box. It's headed out. Popped back to the left side of the goal. Hatchet's giving chase. And it results in a throw-in for Heritage Hills. Still holding it. Now they bring that ball to the top of the box. The ball is kind of bobbled over there by Heritage Hills player. I thought she was going to have a wide open shot. Washington comes out of that, plays that ball at this left side. Oh, there's a deck.
1: Yeah.
0: Pretty tough foul, by the way. I don't know if the referee will want to have a little discussion with her.
1: Hatchett's waited no time to kick that one.
0: Yep. It's a ball played inside. Washington trying to work it through traffic. A lot of traffic there. A lot of mishits. Here's Hatchett breaking through. Can't get a hold of the ball. It's a long ball hammered back toward the goal area. Still loose on the far side. No man's land, kind of.
1: Yeah. It kind of looked like a pig pen from the Peanuts. Just a dust bowl out there and some legs coming out of it.
0: Yes. Quick throw up that far side. And the ball's chipped trying to get around that left wing, or right wing, but can't do it. It's going to be Lady Hatchett throw, 25-50. Hatchett's up 1-0. Here's the throw up that left side, right into traffic. Here's Owens breaking through into the box. He cuts around one, fires a shot. Didn't have enough room to get totally around that ball. That was a nice effort.
1: Hildebrand comes up with it, and she will kick it out here.
0: That was a nice save, by the way.
1: Yeah, back to midfield. Header by Washington.
0: Williams, Gonzalez, that ball goes all the way in. Gonzalez is off her line. Looking and now delivering back to midfield, right at the midfield line. Ball played up here trying to find Ava Hill. Ava's ball was picked off. One time back into space. There it is, back and forth. Both sides having trouble connecting, getting it out of their own half. Washington still controlling it, working out on that left side. Now Hildebrand for Heritage Hills comes out of off her line and grabs the ball. Here's Heritage Hills settling the ball out of that pile, trying to make a run. Ball's played up that right side, finding a little space out there, trying to turn the corner. Here it is, coming in, bounces once. That ball should have been headed. It was not, but it bounced all the way to the left side. Heritage Hills really giving effort down here. Washington desperately trying to get it out of there. Defending third. They played all the way back here. It's a square pass to touchline.
1: Yep.
0: There is a foul.
1: I could see that one, Monty.
0: Yep.
1: It's right in front of us.
0: It was a freshman foul. It's only the sixth foul of the night. Here's the kick. It's a low driving kick. Not much on it. There's a one-timer by, is that Rainey? Somebody hammered that ball well into Heritage Hills territory as we approach the 23-minute mark this game.
1: Subs coming in for Washington. Well, one.
0: We got Young coming in.
1: Yeah, Piper is coming in, and going out is. Well, I didn't catch it.
0: Kayla Walls is in.
1: Yeah, ball kicked out. Another Patriot throw in.
0: Right, there's the throw down, rolling to the hatchet edge. Brecklin Stinchfield on her. Not letting her turn. Breck did a good job. Breck's not very big, but she is a tiger. Relentless and in pursuit. All right, here's the throw in. Into the boxes. Flick right over the top. Oh, there it is. In the goal. Loose marking. It cost him. That ball was flicked off the throw in. I didn't see what number that was. But the ball was right there on her foot, and she just finished it off. Gonzalez had no chance.
1: And very similar to the goal that Hill scored in the first half there. 22-15 on the clock here. And we are tied. Well, 22-15.
0: Stacy, do you have an idea who that was? Well, it doesn't matter, I guess, for us. It's ones. Young. Owens working a nice combination down the right side. Finally cleared out. But that was a great effort. I like to see that effort.
1: Your hatchet throw in here.
0: Quick throw. It's in the box. Nobody owns it. It's still loose. Ball shot. Two hops to the goalkeeper.
1: Hildebrand on it.
0: Not much on that.
1: Here comes kick back to midfield.
0: New game. There's a header, but I tell you, Heritage Hills is just coming after that ball so hard. Washington's just trying to clear it out, but we've got to have some possession coming out of this back. Young trying to play it, but rolls off. Sub now for Heritage Hills.
1: Wendell goes out. Or actually, she comes in. And going out was Lexi Perez.
0: And I think I saw Ella Strange leave. And who was it that came on?
1: Toss in, goes off Washington. Another throw in for Heritage Hills.
0: Left side. Another throw, another Heritage Hills throw down near the edge of the box. Here's a turn right across onto the penalty spot. The ball's hit by a defender. Didn't see who got on that, but Washington cleared that ball out. But these balls are coming inside way too regularly. Got to clean that up.
1: One's on the scoreboard here with 20-10 here in the second. Will be a goal kick for Washington. Substitution for Lady Hatchets. Yes, Walls will check out. And coming in for her is Rainey.
0: Start to see a lot of hands on hips. Like they're kind of getting tired. It's no time to get tired, ladies. Ball played to the left side. It's a nice pickoff by Sarabia. Now she lays that ball over the top. Rolls all the way to the goalkeeper. It's where we need a connection, right here at midfield. Here's the punt. It clears midfield. All right, it's going to be a drop ball. It hit the referee. Yeah.
1: Owens tried to return that, hit the referee.
0: No doubt not on purpose. All right, Leah with the ball. Plays the ball at the right side here looking for Adara Rainey, but it rolls off. Throw in for Heritage Hills. We're under 19 minutes. All right, there goes Lasher blowing up this left side. She's past one person. It's a nice tackle. I think that was Piper Young that got her foot on that, but it will be a corner kick. Fifth corner kick. great chance for Heritage Hills to lay that ball right into the goal mouth. And if by fortune for them it would happen to go in the goal, it would count. All right. Can't see who's teeing that up, but she is dressed in white. So here is the kick. It's way wide right. It's headed down. Still in the box. Heritage Hills now tries to bring the ball back to the left, but way off the line. It's going to be a goal kick coming out.
1: So 18:05 on the clock here, tied at one. In the second half.
0: It's really been a good game, and it's an entertaining game. The Lady Hats, it's really put out a lot of effort. They're not always smooth, and they don't always connect, but the effort is always there, and they're a fun group to watch. All right, now they settle the ball down here at midfield, trying to make a play up the left side. Unfortunately a trip on not a trip. She stumbled on her own feet.
1: We got a Lady Patriot down here too as well.
0: Could be a cramp maybe. I'm surprised there haven't been more. That's what it looks like.
1: And that looks like exactly what it is. They're trying to stretch that leg out for her.
0: Yeah.
1: That is Wendell for Heritage Hill. She will check out.
0: Okay. 17:24. Referee stopped the clock until she could be hauled off and subbed for. So we're back in action here.
1: Get ball knocked out.
0: Now, this is a conference game, so there is a resolution to... Yes. 7 minutes.
1: Yeah, we've already seen this
0: haven't we? Yes, we have.
1: Not on the girls' side, on the boys' side.
0: Yes. There's a foul, and this could be a good spot for the Hatchets. Only the sixth foul.
1: And clock
0: I'm
1: is
0: sorry,
1: running.
0: That's a 12th foul.
1: 16:47.
0: Okay, he's marking off 10 yards at the request of the kicker.
1: You always divide your fouls by two.
0: Yes.
1: I got to give you nice some grief. I got to give you some grief here.
0: Okay, can you see who's on that kick? Is that Rainey?
1: I can't tell. It looks like a gold blob to me.
0: Boom,
1: in front of
0: she
1: that.
0: Hits it right on
1: oh,
0: the goal.
1: Oh.
0: The keeper fell down, but she caught it.
1: Yep. And held it, Brand.
0: She didn't. Transol, that's an optical illusion.
1: Yeah.
0: There's a header by Sarabia. Young, Sarabia, long ball, looking. Knocked
1: we miss
0: out.
1: It. It'll hatch be a hatchet to throw in here.
0: Hatchet throw. Look like we got a little life here again.
1: That's out. It'll be another Washington throw. Moving down the line.
0: Young missed a... There's the ball squared right in the middle looking for Owens. Owens trying to reverse it. Around the right side, they close it down, knock it back to midfield. Sarabia with the touch. It was a nice save by Nat because that was, I believe that was Lasher teeing up to go. Here's Rainey. She crosses the ball on the ground. Here's another shot. It's loose in front of the goal. Yes! The goal! Lady Hatchets take a 2-1 goal with 15:25 left. That's a nice left footer.
14: Ready, how's it going? Number 23, Ava Hill.
1: Ava Hill again.
0: What do I say about Ava Hill? Kid just has a nose for the ball, and she knows where to slide to.
1: Right place, right time once again.
0: You just can't measure how valuable that is. But we just saw it. 2-1. Now, the task now is to kind of close some of these gaps down when Heritage Hills makes a run at us because – they've been finding a lot of space down in there. And I'm quite sure this team in white will not quit. There's a ball played over the top. Cook with a play. Hatchets bring the ball back. And it's picked off. Too much of an ambitious pass. Adair Rainey trying to settle the ball.
1: To go out, be a Washington throw in here. It's amazing how after you score a goal, you get a little boost of energy,
0: indeed,
1: too, you know.
0: It's a nice turn by Leah Owens. Now she pounds the ball down this left side looking for Ella Knepp. Into the corner, played out by Heritage Hills left back, and it will be a throw-in. Here's a sub for Washington.

0: Once more, the ball is down in the goal area. It's cleared out back to midfield. Heritage Hills all over. It's a tough battle. Rainey right here trying to win the ball, trying to cap the ball. Can't do it. Rolls off, however, for Hatchett throw. Here's a throw up this right side. And that was a nice turn by Ella. She won the throw.
1: Black throw in.
0: Oh, yeah. Hey! Show me a card. Sportsmanlike conduct, throwing the ball away like that. All right, ball put into play. Headed down, out of bounds. Going to be Washington's ball. 13 minutes left in this game. Hatchett's up 2-1. Trying to work it in a crowd. There's not enough space there.
1: Yeah.
0: Sub for Heritage Hills.
1: That's kind of like trying to put the soccer ball in the Plinko board on the Price is Right. You're going to catch something somewhere.
0: It's like me trying to squeeze ketchup out of a bottle that hadn't been opened yet. Okay? True story. All right. Ella Strange lays that ball into the box. Still down there. Now it's finally cleared out. There's just fatigue showing on that Heritage Hills girl. She swung at the ball and missed it. Fell down.
1: 12:20 on the clock here. Hatchett's up 2-1.
0: Nep, the ball knocked wide. Rainey running over to take the throw. Hatchett's have them right now pinned in. Just be sure you move that ball around and find a good shot.
1: Is that a kick? It's a kick. Here it goes.
0: It's down in the crowd. There it is. But it's behind the goal. Doesn't help much.
1: 11:50 on the clock, and the ball will come out front for Heritage Hills for goal kick.
0: All right, Coach Al, do you keep the pressure on, or do you pull a player back to midfield and try to work an extra back? Because, they're finding space out here on the left side.
1: Yeah, Washington's got a little bit slower, too, here.
0: Cruising down into the goal area. It's a one-on-one battle. Every time somebody wins it, somebody takes it away. Finally knocked out. It's going to be a throw-in for Heritage Hills. Down in the corner. Here's a flick again, right to the middle of the goal. That ball was hit straight up in the air, and it lands in the netting. Wasn't even a shot. And we're glad for it, by the way.
1: Yeah. Goal kick for Washington coming up here.
0: 2-1. The Hatchett's courtesy of an Ava goal at the 15:25 mark.
1: You know me, I would be tempted to slide somebody back.
0: I probably would too. There's a low driving kick. Contested at midfield. Heritage Hills trying to turn the corner. Can't do it. It's knocked out for a Hatchett throw. We don't mind those. Take a little time off the clock. All right, there's a throw up this side. Yelenep trying to turn. Trying to work it through three people. Can't do it.
1: Okay.
0: Oh, here's a breakthrough. Lasher's got it. She's one-on-one with the keeper. Oh, a nice save by Jerry. The ball popped in the air, and a player coming on. It popped behind her. She couldn't make a play, and finally the ball rolls back to the middle of the field.
1: Woo.
0: Lasher took one extra touch trying to get the goalkeeper to commit, but Jerry held her line, and because of it, kept that ball out of the goal. Wow, that's a great save. We only have 9 minutes left.
1: And it's going to be a long 9 minutes.
0: It is. All right, back and forth. Hatchett's win the ball on the far side, trying to break out. There's a nice run up the left side. I believe is that Ava Hill? Caps around another player. Finally loses the ball. And now here comes Heritage Hills up the right wing. The Washington backs close it down. You're doing a nice job so far.